0: You know, he always talked about, you know, what they dealt with back then in the 60s and 70s, and that was, you know, trying to get a chair at the table. They would knock on the door, and if no one answered, they'd knock harder. And if no one answered, they knocked the door down. And we don't have to do that now. We have people like State Senator Mary Kunish and other legislators here in the state of Minnesota that really do a lot of work and education for educating other lawmakers. So it's things have changed, and they still need to change more and more. But what a great start. And Franklin Avenue is just turning into, it is the Native Corridor here in the Twin Cities, and with a lot of things happening. And, of course, the Minneapolis Indian Center, which is just a beautiful building now.
1: Yeah, and one thing I kind of want to mention is nowadays we're seeing all these amazing renovations of our, you know, indigenous spaces that we all know and love, but they're getting renovated. You know, they couldn't completely tear down and rebuild the Indian Center because it is a historical building. And so that's why they had to renovate. And then we have, you know, the IHB, we have NAC, Native American Community Clinic. They're also getting renovations, and we see all these beautiful contemporary art, and put into these spaces. There's a lot of thought behind it, you know, honoring what was before, but then also we're paving a way for the future. And now we have the money and we have the funding and grants and the numbers to do this. And it really is impacting our community, so that people like me and people like you, we're both honored. It's the past and the future coming together through these spaces.
0: Okay. Well put, absolutely. And and we have to remember and honor the people like Clyde and Dennis and, you know, all these people. And then the people that are still around, we have a lot of people that are older that are still in the community that did a lot of work. And then, you know, we have Mary, who runs the Minneapolis American Indian Center, who's just done an unbelievable job. And I got to give a quick shout out to Bob Rice too, who runs Powwow Grounds. He was got an award last night, and, you know, big part of Surge and feeding people and George Floyd and all those things. The Powwow Grounds became a place where people could donate things to the community. And so he was a big part, and it was great to see him, you know, get recognized in front of all these people. And so that was really a highlight too for me, because knowing Bob and all the work that he's done and how humble he is, and in a good way.
1: 100%. You know, we're all just people and we all are connected to each other, and that's what it's about.
0: Absolutely. Hey, this is Native Roots Radio. Up next, we're going to have State Senator Mary Kunish on our beautiful Friday here. And also, later on, we're going to have the Young Warrior segment, where Misko takes over the show and tells us what we should all know about and what she's learned and what we all are learning daily. Hey, this is Native Roots Radio, and we'll be right back. Ho-wa!
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3: And we're back to Native Roots Radio Presents I'm Awake, and this is Robert Pilot. Hey, welcome back, everyone. This is Robert Pilot, and this is Native Roots Radio. Hey, we are with our friend State Senator Mary Kunish of the great state of Minnesota. People in Phoenix and Atlanta that are picking up our show now for the first time. We have a great conversation with our local politicians here in Minnesota. And State Senator Mary Kunish, great to see you as always. Had a chance to see you last night. What a event at the Minneapolis Indian Center.
4: Oh, it was beautiful. Matakiape, everyone. It was really a lovely evening. Just the place was packed with folks dressed in their finest and their most comfortable clothes, should we say. But there were appetizers that went around and these delicious mocktails that mine was made from squash and had rosemary in it. And it was really good. I mean, just really delicious. And then we all gathered and had dinner together, and they decorated the gymnasium. You would hardly even recognize it as a gymnasium. It was really lovely. So I was glad that I was able to make it there.
3: Yeah, and it was fun, too, talking about everybody, what they were wearing. We did the show live, as you know, and it was fun to have a few people come in, but also see everybody, what they were wearing, and I had a new shirt, and you had your new iconic, is it a dress or a, it's a dress, right?
4: It's a dress. Yeah, it's my Minnesota Rebel Loon gown, I'll call it, that I've been sporting around a couple of times. I think I found it at a secondhand store. I don't even think it had been used, still had the labels on it, and got it for super cheap. It's like a long black dress. Mm-hmm. And when I was down at the New Mexico Indian Market, there was a gala that I got invited to. And I was like, oh, what am I going to wear? And so I zhuzhed up the dress. I added ribbon to it. You helped me out by getting your guys to screen print on your Resist emblem, both around the bottom of the skirt and then on the back in rainbow colors. And then another organization put screen printed the Minnesota Resist Loon on the front. Mm-hmm. And my daughter or granddaughters donated one of their bejeweled jewels for a red eye. And yeah, it's just fun to wear it. People really recognize it for what it is. And it's super comfortable and it sends a message. So it's kind of a win-win all the way around.
3: And you had the earrings to match too last mm-hmm. night.
4: Yep, I got those during the resistance. You know, it's interesting how that loon is so recognizable, not just here in Minnesota, but for example, when I was in New Mexico, people would come up and they'd say, oh my God, is that the Minnesota Rebel Loon, Resist Loon? And I, yep. And so, you know, it's still happening. ICE is still in my community quite a bit. And there's not a day that doesn't go by where I get a report. One of our community members is very eloquent in describing what happened, the horror of what is still happening, but also with empathy and emotion. And so, you know, I just should say these ICE raids, they're illegal ICE raids. They come up to people's homes with a number of unmarked vehicles, tactical gear. They still oftentimes don't have the proper documents to be doing these kind of searches. But, you know, unfortunately, we find ourselves pretty powerless against them. Sometimes the police are complicit, and sometimes the police are like, we don't have enough people to resist this ourselves. And it's a lose-lose for everybody all the way around. And so we just have to keep reminding folks that this is happening. If it's happening in your community, in your state, you know, find a way to support your community members in the best way possible. But at the end of the day, let's keep everybody safe. The last thing we not need are any more, you know, community members murdered by these guys.
3: Wow, I'm so glad you brought that up, and especially with school opening up. And I know you were really boots on the ground and had some really creepy conversations with ICE agents when they really hit the big surge here. Wow, you know, school's happening, State Senator.
4: School is back in session. And I know, again, in my community, our community members are patrolling both in the morning and in the afternoon, before and after school. You know, there was a law, that a federal law, that made school grounds kind of sacred grounds. You couldn't come onto the property without a search warrant or the proper documentation. Trump did away with that law last January, and then that's when they hit the schools really hard because there weren't those federal protections. I had a bill this past year that put those protections back and even made them stronger. So if you're able to get out and support your schools and protect your schools and your students, or even, you know, just watch from your window and make sure kids are safely getting to school, that would be great. But yep, we're back in school. That means that parents, our Native parents here in Minnesota, I hope you find the opportunity to become part of your American Indian Advisory Committee. It's called APAC. And this is a requirement by state government, our state government, that if you, any school that has 10 or more Native kids has to convene this advisory group for American Indian students. And the whole mission of that American Indian Parent Advisory Committee is to make sure that our students are receiving equitable and culturally responsive learning opportunities. So contact your school, ask them if there is a parent advisory board. If you're able to join the board, that's great, but at least go to the meetings and listen and learn. You know, talk to your kids about what's happening in the schools and how they might make it a little bit more hospitable for our Native kids. One of the important roles of this advisory group is to review and approve the American Indian Education Program, any of the plans. There are dollars that flow to the school specifically for American Indian kids. And the parent advisory board is supposed to approve that, you know, so it's not a top down by your school district. The parent advisory group is supposed to have a big say in how those dollars could be used. And it's, if you're going to host a powwow, if you're doing sewing classes for ribbon skirts and ribbon shirts, if you're bringing guests in to talk about specific things like that. Perhaps there are certain pieces, there are books that, you know, are culturally specific to Indigenous people. I mean, all kinds of things that those dollars can be used for. And the parent advisory board should be the one that is leading that that course. And so I know I hear from a lot of different advisory groups that they aren't being included, or their suggestions are not being honored. And that's something that we deal with at the state level. But hopefully parents are taking advantage of that and making sure that your school and your school district is using those dollars the way they're supposed to be.
3: Well, and there's things out there, too, from my experience, you know, and some school districts talk about descendants, and you have to have proof that maybe your grandma or grandpa are enrollees or however that works. And I know in St. Paul, they really helped with descendants too. And they can help with things like spikes if you're on the football team to pay for things like that. There's a lot of things that one of the things I think the advisory board can do too is really amplify what kind of services that are available. And I think that's really important too.
4: Yeah, I mean, these are all resources available to the school districts to, you know, get our students through school, through graduation, and perhaps onto either college or a trade. But, you know, in the last couple of years, we have seen our graduation rates increase for our Native American kids. And I think a lot of it is because we are really kind of looking at how we are addressing the needs and the disparities of our Indigenous kids. This past year, the graduation rate improved from 62.9.

0: smudging.
1: Yeah.
0: Kids can wear their regalia or their eagle feather at graduation. So recognizing that is making a difference.
1: Well, hey, we are here with State Senator Mary Kunish from the great state of Minnesota, and we're going to take a quick break. This is Native Roots Radio. Ho!

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3: Welcome back to Native Roots Radio presents I'm Awake. This is Robert Pilot.
4: Hey, welcome back. Hey, we are with our friend State Senator Mary Kunish here from the great state of Minnesota. And we always have a great conversation here on Fridays. And really appreciate you coming in as always. There's things that you do that people don't know. There's meetings, there's things that happen. And I know yesterday was a real big day of discussion. And I wonder if you could fill our audience in on what you talked about. And we can talk a little bit about suicide prevention here on Native Roots Radio.
5: Yeah, this week I ended up going out to Seattle to a conference around homelessness for students, not just Native students, but students in general. And I don't have those statistics in front of me, but some of the statistics are really disheartening. It's hard to look and hear and see those things, but we've been working really hard to address those issues here in Minnesota. There's a program called McKinney-Vento. It's a federal program that sends dollars to the states to help address the issue around student homelessness. And in Minnesota, the schools are supposed to have a liaison in their school. If not in every school, then at least a district-wide liaison that works with homeless kids. And we know that a lot of our Native kids their families find themselves without a stable home, and they might be, doubling up in different households, which, is sort of a culturally acceptable thing in the Indigenous world, staying with grandma and grandpa for a while, or moving into auntie's house for a little bit, or hanging out with your uncle. But so we had some really good discussion about how we can better use the dollars that come down from the federal government and what our state has available. We at the legislature, we put quite a few dollars into student support services and mental health. And part of that is around, those that are unhoused and need that kind of support. And we heard from half a dozen young people that lived as a homeless, what's the other term? Homeless and
4: unhoused.
5: Yep, youth. And so that was pretty fascinating. But, we also dug into the mental health kind of scenario that happens when you have that kind of pressure and stress on not only, the parents, but the kids themselves. How do you even pay attention at school if you don't know where you're going to sleep the next night, or you haven't had a meal in a few days, which is why Minnesota

0: has no cost lunch and breakfast. So any kid that comes to school, regardless, is able to go have breakfast and lunch at no cost. Mm-hmm. But also, you know, clean clothes, even clothes, you know, it's just, it's so difficult. All the different things that you have to take into consideration. And that leads to a lot of mental health issues, mm-hmm. including suicide. And yesterday was Suicide Awareness Day. And we know that our kids are not just our kids, but the Native American population really experiences the highest rate of any other group, either by race or by ethnic group. They experience the highest rates of suicide than any other group. And that is just absolutely, absolutely heartbreaking. I think one of the statistics I remember is that American Indian people is about 22.5% per 100 persons. And that's higher than the national average in every way, shape, or form. I think they said that American Indian suicides happen predominantly to the younger folks. So about 74.6% of American Indian and Alaska Native individuals who die by suicide are under the age of 44, wow. which is just so heartbreaking. And the other thing is that suicide is the second leading cause of death among Native youth aged 8 to 24. So even these young kids are taking their lives. And, you know, it's just so heartbreaking to think that they feel, or whatever is happening, they feel that they just can't continue on, or they don't see an end in sight, or they don't have somebody that they can reach out to, or it's so heartbreaking. And so we just have to continue to work harder at addressing the needs of the families and the community, but being extremely vigilant now that we're back in school about some of the indicators.
1: I remember this being such a big thing, and that in the tribes in North and South Dakota, it was happening. Suicide was happening a crazy amount. Mm-hmm. You remember that? Like, and then I remember Standing Rock happening and people being engaged in community big time, and the suicide rate went way down to zero during that uprising that really changed a lot of things. But then, of course, it went back to the other numbers. I am really so glad you're talking about this, because it made me think of that.
0: Yeah, we probably should have put a little warning that we'd be speaking about this, but this just sort of, mm-hmm. the way we go, it's sort of fluid. We don't hear about it as much as we had in the past,
1: yeah.
0: but, you know, it's still out there. And folks should just know that if you dial 988, you will reach the Suicide and Crisis Lifeline. You can text it, you can call it, and there is help available. There really, really, truly are people that care, and help is available. You know, we're in a really tough time with the cost of living just skyrocketing uncontrollably. Gas prices, holy cats. I mean, it's doubled in the last year or so. Yeah. The cost of food. And that means, can you even afford healthy food? Oftentimes the cheap food is going to be the cheapest, but that is, again, not good for your health, and it's not good for your mental health either. And so, you know, we just really implore folks to reach out. And again, if we go back to the American Indian Center that we celebrated last night, they have so many incredible services right there. For the elders, for the teens, for mothers, all kinds of incredible resources. And if they don't have it there, they sure know where to find it. So, you know, again, please, if you are an urban Indian, reach out to, you know, Onda Young, which is another incredible program here in Minnesota that helps with housing young adults and youth and providing resources that are going to help our communities. They're just everywhere. And, you know, if you're in need, please don't hesitate to reach out. The Indian Health Board, I just went over there and visited their new building that they're building. Oh, my gosh, is that going to be so cool? It's I don't know. Have you seen the outside of it yet?
1: Absolutely. It's a big
0: It's like a ribbon skirt. That tower is basically a ribbon skirt. And then there's lights that go horizontally, and they can change the color of those lights. Did you know that?
1: Yeah. We had them on a couple weeks ago, and it's just amazing. And I drive by there all the time because, you know, I'm in Minneapolis doing business, whether it's at the Minneapolis American Indian Center or the Powwow Grounds or Native American Community Clinic. And the corridor is just popping because, again, not only them, but Native American Community Clinic has that 8-story building with housing and 2 floors of services for the community too. And it's amazing. And I got to say this too, and I think you were a part of this too, a few years ago, of the organizations really working together and getting some money and some grants to do this kind of work.
0: Yeah, they came, these orgs got together. They put together a whole portfolio, to, so to speak, brought it to the legislature, and they lobbied hard. They lobbied hard for those dollars. I mean, it was not just a quick, easy handout. And I was really excited to be able to be a part of that, help advocate for those orgs getting those dollars, you know, educating my other legislators around why it is so important and how we are the least invested population in the country. I was at another conference that went down in New Mexico, and they were telling us that as far as philanthropy goes, the American Indian community receives less than 1% of all the philanthropic dollars out there.
1: Wow.
0: Less than 1%. So we have to do a better job. I mean, we have to do a better job of, you know, asking, partnering, you know, educating people around the need for these services, because just like you said, that whole Franklin corridor, think what it was like 5 years ago. Think what it was like 10 years ago.
1: Or when we were kids, it was bars and it was crazy.
0: Yeah. But again, it comes back to kids, get your education so that you can come back to your community and provide, you know, whatever skill you brought that you learned, bring it back to your community. And also, you know, be able to help one another when it comes to those kind of needs, learn where you can help. And I'm going to say it, we need more elected officials from our Indigenous communities. This is how, you know, this is how you can make a difference, is step up and either be on your school parent advisory group, your school district, your school board, your county board. There's so many opportunities. And if one of us isn't there to beat the drum, who's going to do it for you? Nobody. So.
1: Exactly. And that's why we have such good things happening in here in Minnesota too.
0: So yeah, we have great elected officials.
1: Everyone around the country, take heed to what State Senator Mary Kunis just said. Thank you so much for being on as always, and we'll see you next week. I hear rumors you're going to be hosting the show, so I'm excited to listen.
0: First time hosting. We'll see how it goes.
1: It'll go great. We'll be right back.
0: Native. Alrighty.
1: Thank you.
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3: This is dedicated to our relatives before us thousands of years ago, and to the 150 million who were exterminated across the Western Hemisphere in the first 400 years' time, starting in 1492.
1: to the... Okay, welcome back. This is Native Roots Radio. We had 20 seconds of mute there. Hey, this is one of my favorite segments and of the week, and hopefully it's yours too, Misko, and it's not too stressful, but this is our Young Warrior Woman segment here, and just to give updates what's happening around Turtle Island and maybe a little insight from our young warrior, Misko. So, Misko, take it away. Ho-wa.
4: Ho-wa. Bushukakinawea. Hello, everyone. I'm back again. I just have a few articles that I'd like to get through. One reminder, as September 30th approaches, every year people across Canada and the United States wear orange shirts to honor the Indigenous children affected by residential and boarding schools, to remember the survivors, families, and communities who continue to carry their impacts. Orange Shirt Day began in Williams Lake, British Columbia, Canada, following the 2013 St. Joseph's Mission Residential School Commemoration Project and Reunion. Every Child Matters became the movement's central message. It recognized survivors, their families, as well as the children who died because of the schools, and affirms that Indigenous children, past and present, deserve to be valued, protected, and connected in their families and cultures. One that's coming up.
1: Yeah, that's amazing too, Misko. And I don't know if you remember this, but I believe it was about 9-10 years ago, they were finding young remains of our relatives outside these schools, and still the amount of people that passed away in probably not a good circumstance, and people and their family never found out, are still being discovered to this day. So really need to really buy into that day.
4: Yeah, I mean, even today, I think earlier this summer, I can't find the article right now, but it talked about how they were just still like bringing the children back home to their communities.
1: Yeah, exactly. So this is a thing. I appreciate you bringing that up, and we should talk more about that, especially coming up to the date soon.
4: Yep. And if you are Native American or you know someone, maybe and you know an elder, maybe ask them, offer them tobacco, maybe take them to lunch and hear their story. You know, a year ago or two, I just found out that my grandma, and even my grandpa, who's now passed away, but my grandma, she actually went to boarding school and has trauma from that and has memories of that. And that did affect how, you know, my mom was raised, their generation, and it trickled down to my generation. And I'm unlearning things that they learned through these boarding schools, such as, you know, they didn't have parents when they were in the boarding schools. They weren't loved. Right. They, you know, didn't get hugs. They didn't get that warmth of community. They didn't get the warmth of parental love, and they couldn't even speak their languages. And that's one thing that is super important today, is that we learn our languages. You know, we wear our hair, we wear our cultural items and jewelry. And that's why it was so beautiful yesterday at the gala to see so many like Native people be proud of who they are and incorporate their cultural pieces along with modern formal wear. But again, that's, you know, sit down with an elder, offer them tobacco, bring them out to lunch, have coffee with them and hear their stories. And again, September 30th is Orange Shirt Day. Make sure to wear your orange shirt and educate anyone who doesn't know about the residential and boarding school era and what happened during those times.
1: Yeah, there's so many different ways that organizations and government tried to get rid of us, and we're still here. And that's been a theme for so long, is that we're still here, and trauma or not, we're still here and we're healing. And there's a couple generations lost because of the residential schools, the language and things like that, you know, immediately cutting their hair, you know, and things like that when they were in. And they, it was not that long ago. And one of the last residential schools that closed was around 1996. So that's really recent, you know. So, again, Pinigigi, thank you so much for bringing that up, Misko.
4: Yes, and one more thing regarding that and here in Minnesota, the Day of Remembrance, they have an Honoring the Truth, Embracing Healing, Building Our Future, Medicine Ball Film Screening and Panel. That's Wednesday, September 30th, 2 to 3 p.m. at Powderhorn Park in Minneapolis, Minnesota. The panel will consist of director Leah Hale, Lexus Red Thunder, Leroy Fairbanks, Sid Bean, and Nikki Santos. So I know a few of those names. If you're here in Minnesota, make sure to go and support that. As well as if you're national, you're listening from our national stations, find something near you to go and be a part of and help educate those around you what Orange Shirt Day is and why it's important.
1: Wow, really good point. And we'll have to send a reporter there for that that event, because that's very important. And like you said, we recognize many names that are part of that project. So great for bringing that up too. What else you got, Misko?
4: So one thing that I found is that more than 11,000 acres of ancestral homeland have been returned to the Penobscot Nation in Maine. This marks the first phase of a partnership with the Trust for Public Land, working to restore nearly 30,000 acres of Penobscot ancestral land to the Katahdin Woods and Waters National Monument. Just gonna quickly interrupt myself here. I'm so grateful that, you know, they're using their indigenous language for the names of these places. The national plans to steward the landscape through habitat restoration around waterways, wildlife monitoring, hunting and gathering, and sustainable economic uses. The larger project could eventually help create southern access to the Katahdin Woods and Waters National Monument. Although these plans remain under development, about $12 million still needs to be raised before the remaining land can be returned. What does returning more than 11,000 acres of ancestral homeland mean for the future of Penobscot Nations? And, you know, when I was learning about Indigenous studies when I went to college, there's four main things that make a people, which is culture, sacred ceremonies, our histories. There's so many things that make up a Native people, not just the four things, our language and our ties to land. And so that is extremely important. And again, with the boarding school era, it took so many of those things away from us. And that's why a lot of people have identity issues. They don't have the ties to the land. They maybe don't think they have access to the language. And that's why resources and access to those is super important. And so when the land is renamed or named back to its original name, when we start learning how to speak our language, when we learn that we can go walk outside and put our tobacco down and pray, and, you know, you don't need to pray fully in the language. As long as you know what you need to speak to the Creator, that is one way to help you through your problems.
1: Yeah, definitely. And it's important, too, to be connected with your community, too. I know having a Native name or a Ho-Chunk name, it's important for me. So when I pass on and my relatives call me, I know that they're calling me by my name. And that's so important. We got less than a minute here left, Misko. What else you got here? Again, we're really excited about the event we were at last night and all the people we saw and the great interviews that you did and helped me out big time.
4: Just want to say, me, Gwich, thank you all for listening.
1: Right on. Hey, this has been Native Roots Radio. Everyone have a great weekend. We'll see you Monday. Ho-a. If you're listening to this show, you see the cat. The cat's on the air. If you're listening to the show, you are part of the resistance. From Chief Plenty Coops, the ground on which we stand on, it's sacred ground. It's the blood of our ancestors. We need to resist, divest, join a group, run for office, and vote, vote, vote, vote. We're still here. We are the seventh generation. Watch. Watch. Watch. Watch. Watch.

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3: Unrequited love, all the things. And there's things that, thank you. There are things that we are taught from a very young age to suppress our feelings about. Mm-hmm. So I just let it all out and hope that people like it.
4: Very cool. So do you play guitar too?
3: I do, yeah.
4: Oh, very cool.
3: Thank you.
4: Very cool. So these are going to be original songs is what you're saying.
3: Yes, sir.
4: Mm-hmm. Wow. Well, give us a shout out. That's
3: absolutely
4: cool.
3: Absolutely.
4: I last year Jada Brown was on, and
3: I put her
4: on the spot. I said, "Hey, can you do a quick promo song for us?" And so this is Native Roots Radio, and if you can just do a "Hey, you're listening to Native Roots Radio" or something cool like that we can use as a bumper. 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
4: Now sing. Oh, you can sing that. Sing that part.
5: Sing that part.
4: Go. Hey, you are listening.
3: I don't know
4: to,
3: if I can sing it.
4: Just
3: I'm
4: like
3: scared.
4: This. Oh, don't be scared. You are listening to Native Roots Radio.
5: Oh, we got Robert singing.
3: I'll sing it to one of my the melodies. You're listening to Native Roots Radio. It is Thursday.
4: That was perfect. Thank you.
3: Beautiful.
5: Wow.
3: Well, so nice to meet both of you.
4: Yeah,
3: thanks for stopping in.
4: And any friend that yes. Angie's a friend
3: Thank
4: of ours.
3: You, yes.
5: How can we find you online?
3: Oh, yes. I am on the internet as Laura Hugo. I have a website, laurahugo.com, that I am bad at updating, that I will get better at updating. And I'm on Instagram a lot. And kind of Facebook, not really, but
5: it's nice to meet you,
3: Laura. Nice to meet you too. And I have a new EP on Bandcamp if you want to go check that out.
4: Tell us more before you go.
3: So I moved here. I'll be quick. I moved here in 2010 from Arizona. I'm originally from Tucson's Pass, Arizona. So my fam is from Four Corners area, and my dad's side of the family was from up here, and I moved up here at 19, and I just didn't really have a plan. I just wanted to pursue my music. And so, I've been here for 16 years, and I already forgot what the question was.
4: There was no question. You were free-throwing. But I just want to say Native Roots Radio and a lot of shows on AM 950 are now in Phoenix. So we're here in Phoenix. So
3: that's where my mom lives right now.
4: If you want to give a shout-out, we're on Phoenix Radio right
3: now.
4: Oh,
3: my gosh. Shout out, Phoenix. Yeah. Shout out to my mom and my sister.
4: Listen to us, please.
3: Listen to us.
4: Yeah, right on. And then, so the one more time, the website?
3: Oh, yes. LauraHugo.com.
4: Right on. And I'm
3: I remember the question now. I have ADHD. I moved here. I've been here for a long time. I've been trying to record and release music, but life happened and there was a lot of loss and a lot of crazy things that prevented that from happening. So years and years later, I finally have an EP out. So if you want to check it out, it's very feely, but I think you might like it. It's full band.
5: Well, so cool.
4: That is cool. And Misko not only really corrects my improper speech here on the radio show, she's the producer. So maybe we can reach out and get you on for a whole segment and play some of your music.
3: I would be so honored.
4: Yeah.
3: Thank
4: so
3: you.
4: We'll check into that. Yeah.
3: Thank
4: definitely.
3: Yes. Yeah,
4: because
3: so
4: that's
3: nice
4: what
3: to
4: Native
3: you.
4: Roots Radio is all about, is promoting the community,
5: amplifying indigenous voices.
4: Yes. It says that somewhere.
5: Yeah.
3: Well, you guys are amazing. I'm so honored. Thanks for letting me hop on for a little bit.
4: Right on. And I'm looking forward to your performance tonight. This will be fun. Thanks
3: Thank
4: for
3: you
4: stopping
3: so much.
4: In. Wow. We got celebrities everywhere, Misko. This is amazing. I'm trying to see if there's anybody else here that we can see. We already talked to Angie. There's her husband. I thought I saw the director. Wasn't she just in here?
5: She's right there in the yellow, white skirt.
4: Yeah, give her a shout. Yell her name real quick. I'll mute you.
6: Jonathan.
4: John. Can you grab Mary? Look at it. That's his boss, so I don't know.
6: Okay, she's in a conversation right now.
4: Okay, well, this is the person that's really ahead of so many things. There was so much money to be brought into this organization in order for it to do the remodel, and she was behind it and is behind this great organization.
6: Yeah, and again, we're at the Minneapolis American Indian Center, second annual gala. It is a fundraising event. If you want to donate, visit Minneapolis American Indian Center online, MAIC. .org. They have a silent auction, I believe, going on. There's a silent auction here, but I believe there also is one on Facebook.
4: Right. Yeah. And then it closes, I guess, tomorrow.
6: Okay. Yeah. Once again, the Minneapolis.
4: And then maybe
6: American...
4: you can give me that Maurer shirt, Misko.
6: Hey,
4: come on, sit down, Issa. We're live on the radio here. I'm going to give you this microphone. I want you to introduce yourself in a good way. Hoa.
7: Okay. Tius no les Elisuela. Hola, me llamo Isabela. Hi, my name is Issa. How are you guys doing tonight? Is this streaming?
6: Yeah.
4: We stream on Native Roots Radio too. You've been on the show.
7: Right.
4: Before.
7: Yeah. Do you guys do Twitch too?
4: No, but. Maybe we'll talk to my producer.
7: Yeah, you guys should do Twitch. I feel like this would be great.
4: Wow.
6: We got to go to more live events. This was awesome.
4: This is fun. Tell me a little bit about you. Also, did you know that your poem's in the circle?
7: I saw that. Yes. Thank you for adding it in there.
4: Yes.
7: After a couple issues. But
4: easy now. Easy. We planned it. We wanted it in the educational one. So.
7: Right.
4: Yeah.
7: I noticed that it's more like kid friendly. But yeah, I was really happy that got in after the summer. So
4: yeah. Well, we got a new magazine coming out here. We're gonna start getting hard work on to it in a couple weeks. So maybe we can get another piece from you, because again, we want to amplify all our indigenous people here in the Twin Cities and the state of Minnesota with the
7: For
4: circle.
7: Sure. You guys have been putting like really dope pieces, really nice pieces in there. Just a lot of good takes too on like what's going on.
4: So I are you a singer now too? Stuff comes on my Instagram and I go,
7: yeah.
4: I think I know that person, and they're singing, and it's like, you? Are you a singer now too?
7: Well, I'm lyricist, I guess some people call it rap. I just need a creative outlet. You know, I feel like, you're making something, I'm making something out of nothing. I feel like that's what we do as people wherever we're from. So, yeah.
4: Well, do you want to share any with our audience? You got a little rap that you can share with us?
7: I do. Let me see if I can remember the English
4: just
7: one.
4: Just no swearing. We're live.
7: I can promise you that. I can do it in Spanish. There's no swearing in the Spanish.
4: Oh, FCC is bilingual. Be careful.
7: We gotta keep our license. Let me see if I could do the English one without. I don't know if I could do it without the cussing. Honestly,
4: then we won't do it. How about singing? Can you sing without cussing?
7: Can I sing? Can I share a poem? I can do that.
4: Yeah.
7: Okay. Let me see what poem I can do real quick. That's a short one.
4: Yeah. Well, one of the things too, that it's great to see you. And I know maybe we can talk while you're looking for a poem here, just a little bit about, with the surge and things happen and the police were trying to put you in jail, or the ICE was trying to put you in jail, and then how that all ended up. I know it was a very difficult time for the cities here, but also you personally. I'm so glad that things did work out better, but what a hassle. They put you through so much.
7: It was a lot, honestly. I didn't really think, it kind of reminded me of the pandemic. You would get sick and then everyone else got sick. So I feel like I was the first one that got sick per se. You know what I'm saying? Like I was like the first one that like got chronic COVID, and then everyone got it, and so I think everybody has their own version of PTSD from that time period. So like I kind of had to reconcile with the fact that I'm not the only one, but in some ways it's like you're not alone,
4: Well, let our audience know basically what happened, if you can, while you're looking for, you can do two or three things at once.
7: Yeah,
4: and
7: basically
4: then tap your head. No,
7: basically what happened was in January, well, before January, in June, I attended a protest against ICE. And then 4 days after that, I got arrested by the federal government after I did an interview and I post some stuff about it. And so, yeah, the federal government has been targeting people who are basically speaking out.
4: Mm-hmm.
7: And so, yeah, I guess I was one of the first.
4: Yeah, like you were beating up police and you're like 5'4", you know, beating up 6 foot, 300 pound ICE agents.
7: Yeah, that was insane. it was scary. It was really scary. But also, like, I think I kind of already knew. I did my homework beforehand.
4: Yeah.
7: You know, like I understood what this president was going to do.
4: Yeah.
7: With his intentions. Yeah. I guess I didn't realize the full scope.
4: Yeah.
7: Like it was going to turn into a full Gestapo.
4: Right. Oh yeah. And seeing this happen to you is just, was unbelievable. Unbelievable. And then, like you said, you were probably the first one to really be targeted. And then we saw what happened to our community. We saw people murdered. And so I'm glad you're still here and you're not in prison, because people can make crap up and, you know, like you're beating up ICE agents. And again, you're what, 5'4", 90 pounds?
7: Yeah. I mean, what I think is kind of ironic is that they, in the courtroom or in my files, they showed a picture of me throwing a ball at ICE, like a baseball ICE. I found it in the crowd that day, which is ironic. But what's funny is that I actually got recognized recently, like yesterday at like the Twins game. What?
4: So Wait a minute. They recognize you in a good way?
7: Yeah.
4: So they gave you, let you throw the first pitch out?
7: Oh, that would have been amazing. No, they recognized me as like a poet and an activist for like Hispanic Heritage Month.
4: So oh my gosh. It's they cool must not read the paper or pay attention to what ICE is doing. That's crazy.
6: I think since I was younger, we're around the same age, so I've always seen you doing things. And so it's just insane when that was coming out. I was like, no way, that's Issa. Like, there's absolutely, she's great. She's an artist. Talks about things and what are they doing? Yeah, so yeah, I'm glad you're here and able to talk to us and spread your knowledge, spread your good words to the community.
7: For sure. Yeah. No, thank you too, man. Like, yeah, yeah. I was inspired by your videos too. Like when I first started entering the community, when you were out here doing your thing.
6: Yeah,
7: that was great. That was really cool.
6: That was a time.
7: Yeah.
6: Pandemic, pre-pandemic, post-pandemic.
7: Oh, yeah. I feel like we were happier.
4: When Mishka was doing TikToks? Is that what you're talking about?
7: Yeah, because I started.
4: Yeah, you had like a million people following you.
6: I was like, yeah.
4: I'm going, how did she do that?
7: Because I started coming around iRoots, and then I would see their videos, and I'm like, oh, that's amazing. Yeah. I just thought it was really cool.
6: And that's great. It's cool because then it's like we're just amplifying each other, like inspired by each other, and we want to keep bringing what is it, representation to our communities.
4: Oh my god, the show is over.
7: Wow.
4: I hear the bumper music.
6: Yeah.
4: Wow.
6: Well, thanks for joining, Issa. How can we find you?
7: Oh, you can find me on, you can find me on Instagram and I guess TikTok. I'm not really on there anymore, but
6: Isabella
7: _ Lopez with 2 Z's.
4: 2 Z's, right on. Okay.
7: Yeah.
4: Hey, this has been Native Roots Radio at the Minneapolis Indian Center here for their second gala of the 51st year in business, and we're so happy to be here. Pini Gigi, we'll see you tomorrow.
6: Hoa's,
4: right on. Right on. Right on. Right on. Right on. Right on. Right on. Right on. Right on.
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8: The Halusa Nation. 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
5: Oh, it's bursting with ultrasonic.
6: Gin and tonic, please.
5: Oh, it's bursting with ultrasonic.
7: Gin and tonic.
5: Oh, it's bursting with ultrasonic.
8: Gin and tonic?
5: Oh, it's bursting with ultrasonic.
9: Gin and tonic, man.
5: Oh, it's bursting with ultrasonic.
10: It's a gin and tonic.
5: Oh, it's bursting with ultrasonic.
9: Gin and tonic.
5: Oh, it's bursting with ultrasonic.
11: Gin and tonic.
5: Oh, it's bursting with ultrasonic. I've never heard sensors that powerful before.
4: Good evening. It's Friday night. It is 8 o'clock. You are locked into KFAI, Fresh Air Community Radio, beaming to you live from the heart of the Cedar Riverside neighborhood adjacent to downtown Minneapolis, Minnesota. I'm the DJ known as That Guy in the Hat, and welcome aboard to the Ultrasonic Gin and Tonic. We traverse the spectrum of electronic music. We will decompress you from your work week with some down-tempo, chill-out, trip-hoppy type stuff. We will then start to pick up the pace with a little electro-funk, neo-soul type stuff. We'll have a couple of comedy spots at the top of the next hour, and we will recompress you for your weekend with some up-tempo. I think I've got new disco top to bottom lined up. Oh, isn't that just too bad? The Wonder Wife Without Hardware is actually attending a family event, so she is not able to be here tonight. Instead, I have the mighty Mr. B.
12: Hello.
4: Mr. B has delightfully volunteered to sit in with me, and he's awesome. And Mr. B is, if you're not familiar, Mr. B has gone through board certification training with KFAI. He's part of the cart crew. In fact, we might have heard him being a certain Scottish engineer just now. and he was the author. He penned that particular spot, which is awesome. And you may hear him on Tornado Drill, which is a show dedicated to KFAI potential DJs who have gone through the board certification training, and it's kind of their sandbox to play in on Wednesday afternoons. Is that correct?
12: That is correct.
4: Yes, and you've had... Did you have a name for your show?
12: Use Tornado Drill. It's Mr. B's Tornado Drill when I'm on, and it's whoever's hosting that week, it's their Tornado Drill.
4: Okay, well, there you go. So, yeah, Mr. B is we have discovered that we unintentionally have similar tastes in music in certain areas. I think you mentioned that you had played Luna Lee's Voodoo Child.
12: Oh, yeah.
4: And I was like, I've played that. this will be great. And I have a great show of music lined up. But we need to remind you, this is the last night, officially, not unofficially. I mean, you can donate whenever you want to, but this is the official last night for the fall member drive.
12: Yes.
4: So we are going to encourage you to go to
12: KFAI.org and click the donate button.
4: That is exactly correct. Please, please, please go to KFAI.org, click donate, whatever you can afford. It all goes to the station. Do you get paid?
12: No, I'm still waiting for my donation crystals.
4: I don't get paid. He doesn't get paid.
12: All volunteers.
4: We're volunteers.
12: We're here because we love it.
4: We're here because, I don't know about you, I called up initially, what would it be now, 7, 8 years ago? And I said, I want to learn the insides of radio.
6: And, of course, all the commercial stations are like, ha, yeah.
12: Yep.
6: And NPR at the time did not have any kind of volunteer program. So they said, we can't take you on in any capacity. We don't wouldn't know what to do with you. And KFI was like, God, yes, come down here. So started out handing out program guides at public events. And then was started in with Mason Butler doing vinyl voices, and did and then fell into Cart Crew, and then Jet Set Planet was retiring, so they said, "Hey, throw in a submission." So I did, and that's how I fell into a time slot, quite honestly. And you're kind of working towards the same thing.
12: Yep. I started here about 3 years ago and started volunteering, working in the music library to organize our collection, and got board certified, started hosting Tornado Drill and practicing to hopefully have my own show someday.
6: There you go. See, he's after my job. He might kill me. It's hard to tell. So go to KFAI.org if you want to hear brutal bloody murder. And click donate. And if you want to leave a comment, say, we like Mr. B the better than that guy in the hat. So, yeah, there you go. I'm scuttling my own ship because why not?
12: Yeah.
6: There you go. So, yeah, KFAI.org. If you can manage to swing the appropriate level, you are welcome to select some thank you gifts, including, and not exclusive to, $40 it gets you a bandana and a pen pack. $50 gets you a T-shirt. $60 is the coffee mug level. $90 is the shirt plus the bandana. $100 is the mug and the bandana. And $150 is everything plus. We don't know what the plus is, but...
12: They got some pretty good artwork this pledge drive. Check it out.
6: It's true. And we also have our show-specific premiums. So at my own expense, I had Ultrasonic Gin and Tonic shirts made up at a local printer. I did not go through the internet. And we, of course, have our Ultrasonic Gin and Tonic martini glasses. The shirts are $50, just like the station's other shirts. And the martini glasses are $60 for one, $100 for the pair. And they will tell me who would like those, and then I will get them into the mail to you as soon as they tell me. If you are going to do that, make sure that when you fill out the online donation form where it says leave a comment, say that you want your Ultrasonic Gin and Tonic martini glasses, singular or plural. And if you want an Ultrasonic Gin and Tonic shirt, make sure to give me your size. You don't want me to guess. And if you're wondering what they all look like, well, I have them posted on my Facebook page, KFAI hyphen the Ultrasonic Gin and Tonic. And I'm about, as soon as I start playing music, I will post what the pictures look like on our Discord feed, KFAI hyphen Fresh Air. And you're certainly welcome to post gifts, lurk, hang out, be social. Shimmer's already here. Hi, Shimmer.
12: The gift stream is always so good.
6: You're welcome to just have fun with the rest of us, right?
12: Yep.
6: Mr. B knows what he's talking about. I don't know what I'm talking about. Mr. B knows what he's talking about.
12: Yeah.
6: All right. Should we play a little bit? Did you have anything else to add?
12: No, I think we should play some music.
6: Ah, well, there you go. Good thing I have some music lined up. Let's play this. This is, again, my part two of my best of from 2 weeks ago, which was the last before the pledge drive, and then the previous pledge drive, which was in April. So I had to sift through like 650 songs. And this is some of the best stuff, I think, that I played between those two time frames. This is Fundido with the appropriately called Be Careful, Operator.

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2: You're listening to the Ultrasonic Gin and Tonic, and not only is the pledge drive coming up, it's here. And it's not only here, it's almost done. Tonight's the last night. We want to thank Arden for donating. And,
3: yeah, thank you.
2: Wanted an Ultrasonic Gin and Tonic t-shirt? You got it, buddy. I will get that out to you. Absolutely. Did you? We always are given. I'm going to give you a little something behind the scenes look. So we're always given a packet from the station's management of, you know, kind of the tone we want to take. And it's always very appreciative, and we don't grovel or anything like that, because nobody likes that. It makes everybody uncomfortable, and so forth. So, you know, so they gave us what did they call those?
3: Pledge wraps?
2: Pledge wraps. Yeah, give us a pledge wrap that they gave us.
3: Okay. Yeah. Land of the free, home of the brave, join KFAI. Don't live in a cave.
2: Okay.
3: There you have it. Donate now.

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1: Please, God, donate.
0: We'll come up. Or I will continue reciting poetry.
1: When Polly's in trouble, I am not slow. It's hip, hip, hip, and away I go. Yes. What was it? The other night, or a couple of weeks ago, Ron Gerber said he was only speaking in rhymed couplet. That must have been what he was referring to, was those. So there you go, KFAI.org. And we should say also that we do have Cart Crew matching money.
0: Yeah.
1: So I think we got about $300 and so double your money by making us shell out our money too.
0: Yep.
1: It's not just you. You could put us on the hook too. More so than we already do.
0: Yep.
1: Cuz I don't know about you, but I mean, we invest a lot of time, a lot of effort, and in my case, yeah, I invest money in doing this show to bring it to you. So I've already put money on the table, and you can make me shell out more by going to KFAI.org because I'm part of this Cart Crew matching fund.
0: Yeah, and there's listeners out there who might not know what carts are. So maybe we should tell them what they are. So Cart Crew meets every Saturday here at KFAI, and we make carts because the little spots that we play in between songs used to come in on a rolling cart.
1: Yep.
0: They're now digital, but we still call them carts.
1: Actually, they were cartridges.
0: Oh, cartridges.
1: They were cartridges. They were tape loops in a plastic cartridge, like a large cassette, like an 8-track cassette.
0: Yeah.
1: And you would put them in, actually bigger, but you'd put them into the old boards used to have a slot that you would put them into, and then you'd hit that fader, turn on that channel, and it would play the thing, and you'd play it from start to finish, and then you'd stop it and pull the cart out, and you put another cartridge in. So carts were short for cartridge.
0: Yes.
1: And what they are the bumper spots that we put programming is supported by, blah, blah, blah, blah, blah, or our fun little things. So those are carts. And we who that do those are the Cart Crew, because we thought that was pretty cool.
0: Yep.
1: Not because we're piratical in any stretch of the imagination.
0: Yeah.
1: Arr. Arr. We don't be keel hauling people, unless, of course, I'm making them do Cart Crew karaoke, in which case
0: it's torture. But it's so hilarious. The result is hilarious. You might have heard one at the top of the hour.
1: Poor Jerry. Every time I say, it's time for Cart Crew karaoke, oh. But he always chips in. He's a trooper. And that's what we ask you to be, too. Be a trooper and chip in. And that's, no one person's going to do it. We all do it. That's why it's community radio.
0: Yep. And, this is part of community radio. We're non-commercial, non-profits. We do sponsorship spots, right?
1: Yeah.
0: For some of our sponsored shows.
1: For shows
0: and the like.
1: That we think you'd enjoy.
0: But we don't have ads, right? We're not taking ads from other people, and we're not playing those annoying ads on air.
1: Just our silly little stuff.
0: Just our silly stuff you got to put up with. And we're hoping that resonates with you, and that you want to be part of this community. And you go to KFAI.org and you become a sustaining member. It's a small amount every month. I know subscriptions are kind of, a fad these days, but this is a sustaining membership, not a subscription, right? Yeah.
1: Right.
0: Yeah.
1: Right, right. You're sustaining the station.
0: Yeah.
1: Yeah. There you go. All right. Let's play some more music. Today is 925 or 925, which I have been told.
0: Dolly.
1: Which I have been told countries now are recognizing 925, 925 as
0: good.
1: Dolly
0: well
1: Parton
0: deserved.
1: Day. So
0: she deserves a day.
1: She really does.
0: And
1: she
0: more.
1: Really does. Yep, absolutely. So I played this a couple of weeks ago when she passed away from cancer, and I'm going to play it again because it's 925. And I like to think that had Dolly ever heard of us, she would have donated.
0: Oh, yeah, for sure.
1: So we're going to play this. And we're going to say that we think you should donate because we think that Dolly would have donated because had she ever heard of us, she probably would have thought we were pretty cool.
0: Oh, yeah.
1: Yeah, that's a long way to go, but I'm going with it. All right, let's listen to Ilya Santana's version, instrumental disco version of Jolene on the Ultrasonic Gin and Tonic.

0: Programming on KFAI is supported in part by the Dakota, presenting View Varka Ture, Wednesday, September 30th. 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
2: Oh, it's so much fun to play with toys when you're making carts, right? 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
2: That is what we are asking. 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
2: 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We would really appreciate it.
6: Roger, roger.
2: Roger, roger. Anything else? More music?
6: One more verse?
2: Oh, yeah. From the packet that we got for prepping us for the pledge drive rap stuff. So, yes, another pledge drive rap.
6: When times are hard and days are dark, join KFAI and make your mark.
2: Okay. We're going to go into some more music. This is, I think I'd rather take inspiration from this.

Maybe time's the cure. Maybe time.

brand new me, I guess. Looking back, I could have been worse, but I could have been better too. It's true. It's true.

0: Yes, indeed. Rollover DJs with Olé. Before that, MDA Grooves with Brazuca Chic. Brazuca Chic. Boy.
1: Yeah.
0: And we started it with Confidence Man and Saint Etienne teaming up to give us Brand New Me. 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See what I did there?
1: Yeah, I did.
0: That's pretty much a stretch, wasn't it? Really, really.
1: It was a long walk.
0: What can I do? It's a long walk off a short pier.
1: You know what's not a long walk?
0: What is not a long walk?
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0: It's all true. It's all true. And there are a bevy, a cornucopia, a plethora of thank you gifts for you to choose from. Plus, we have our show-specific premiums, the KFAI t-shirt, the KFAI martini glasses. The shirt is $50, same as it is with all the other shirts. The martini glass is the same as the mug, $60. And if you want two of them, $100. So you can clink with whoever you have around. Always remember to listen and drink responsibly.
1: Yes.
0: I should say, do you want to point at that?
1: Because don't drink and drive, but you can drive and listen to KFAI.
0: That's true. Yeah. Hopefully one of them will not wind up in a wreck. pointing at me. Do you want to point at that? Because I can't say anything until someone points at it. Okay, there we go. 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
1: community-powered. Non-commercial radio.
0: Oh, you mixed it up. That's okay. No, that's a
2: good
0: thing.
2: Am I fired?
0: No, of course not. You were. Okay. I thought you did that on purpose. I thought you were just. You were mixing.
1: Yeah,
0: it up.
1: Yeah, I like to change up.
0: No, it's good. Yeah. You
1: keep it fresh for Fresh Air Radio.
0: There you go. You need to lean into that stuff. There you go. Well done. Yes. Okay. Comedy spot.
1: Yeah. Dr. Science?
0: He knows more than I play a lot of Dr. Science stuff. I thought this stuff, I thought these three were some of my favorites that I played. So, yes, he knows more than we do. He has a master's degree in science. What's his name?
1: Dr. Science.
3: 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So let's ask Dr. Science.
4: That's me.
3: Remember, he knows more than you do.
4: That's right.
3: Mr. Sun Logic from Amherst, Massachusetts writes, "Dear Dr. Science, which is correct? 8 plus 5 is 12 or 8 plus 5 are 12?
4: Neither. The correct answer is 8 plus 5 equals 12. But only if the system of addition used is what I call the there's something wrong with this picture school of mathematics. This new math was developed by the people who make those puzzle fun brain teasers you see on placemats and truck stops. With this new math, you can feel free to say 2 plus 2 is kind of 4, or even 5 times 5 is like 26, more or less. Try it. It'll make balancing your checkbook easy and fun.
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4: I have a master's degree
3: 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It's time once again to Ask Dr. Science. So let's ask Dr. Science.
4: That's me.
3: Remember, he knows more than you do.
4: That's right.
5: Michael Sims from Creston, West Virginia writes, "Dear Dr. Science, what does a bee do inside a flower?"
4: Scientists have long known that bees can't fly. They violate all the laws of aerodynamics, and recently the ugly truth has come to light. There are no such things as bees. Flowers are the places ant superheroes change their clothes, much as Superman uses a phone booth. This was only recently discovered because ants are very protective about their secret identity. The bee's stinger is also a myth. Actually, the super ant burns its victim with X-ray vision, causing a stinging sensation. Thanks to these discoveries, green kryptonite has been added to flying insect spray in hopes of knocking these little bugs of steel out of the sky.
3: Thank you, Dr. Science. 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Remember, he's not a real doctor.
4: I have a master's degree
3: in science. It's time once again to Ask Dr. Science. So let's ask Dr. Science.
4: That's me.
3: Remember, he knows more than you do.
4: That's right.
3: Carla and Jenny's story in Oakton, Virginia, write, Dear Dr. Science, why do scientists in the movies always have a foreign accent?
4: Well, this accent's usually German. There have been several theories advanced to explain the phenomenon. One theory has it that most German scientists are frustrated actors, and when jobs in the movies come up, they leap at them eagerly, even if it means they're forced to say things like, "There are some things man must not know," or "Soon, my darling, you'll be a bride of science." The other theory holds that there is something in the nature of film itself that causes a scientist to speak in a foreign accent. When the camera starts to roll, it causes a thin, cold smile to play about his lips, a cold gleam to come into his eyes. It may even cause him to cackle and rub his hands together in a sinister manner. This is only a theory, but I try to avoid being photographed if I can, just to be on the safe side.
3: Thank you, Dr. Science. Send your science questions to Ask Dr. Science. Remember, he's not a real doctor.
4: I have a master's degree
3: in science.

0: 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With this latest album, Willie Carlisle embraces the freedom to move across genres, try out new instrumentations, and toy with turning traditions on their head. Opening the show is William Matheny. 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
6: Oh, yes, indeed. KFAI.org. We have the Wonder Wife Without Hardware has joined us.
7: Hello.
6: And Mr. B is here, too.
8: Hey.
6: Oh, my gosh. We have a bevy of hosts. It's just a wonderful thing. It's an embarrassment of
8: riches. It's a fundraising party.
6: It's a fundraising Ooh. Party. It's a funky fundraising party.
7: Oh, yeah. Very funky.
6: There we go. We were just listening to Pulp Fusion with the Umbo Balatz remix of Turn On, Tune In, and Drop Out, famously attributed to Timothy Leary back in the LSD 60s days. Before that, Dames Brown from Detroit with You're the One for Me. And we heard from the one and only, he knows more than we do, Dr. Science. We found out why scientists have fallen accents. You will be a bride of science. We found out what bees do inside of flowers. There are no bees. There are just super-powered ants, which is awesome. And we found out which is correct. 8 plus 5 is 12 or 8 plus 5 are 12. And the answer is neither. 8 plus 5 equals 12 or thereabouts.
8: Yeah.
6: Yeah.
7: Mathematically correct.
6: I should have followed that up with Tom Lehrer's new math song. New math, new math. I should have done that. What should we tell people to do? You guys take over for a while.
8: KFAI.org. And what do they do?
7: Donate.
8: There's a big donate button there. Super easy. Fill out the form.
6: Shiny candy red donate. I don't know.
7: There's a whole list of different prizes that you can choose from if your donation qualifies.
6: Thank you, premiums. Yes, yes.
7: Thank you, premiums.
6: Come on down. Tell him what he's won. That's my best Johnny Olsen. Hey! Tell him what he's won. You're the next contestant on KFAI.org.
8: Hey!
6: Yes.
7: Yeah. Oh, yeah, and there's a lot of really great ones this round. I mean, there's a bandana, T-shirt, coffee mug. At some higher levels, shirt and bandana, mug and bandana.
6: Bandana's for that Machiavellian look.
7: Or just plain, you know, something cool to go around your fur baby.
6: That's true, too. Yep. Or if you wanted to...
8: Or snot season's coming up, you know, you could blow snot into it.
7: Yes, be prepared. Yes.
6: I suppose it's not like a dickie like Fred from Scooby-Doo War. You'd have to...
7: Was an ascot.
6: Was it an ascot or a dickie? Okay, an ascot. Okay, that's fine.
7: Yes. Yeah. Yes. It was definitely an ascot.
6: Well, I mean, okay. Yeah, okay.
7: Couldn't you tell from how he stood?
6: No. He was always hanging with Daphne going, yeah, you go over there and chase the ghosts. I'll be with Daphne over here in the shed. Yeah.
8: Ruh-roh.
6: As Scooby and Shaggy were in the van doing...
7: Scooby snacks.
6: Mm-hmm. Yeah,
8: yes, among snacking. Other things. Snacking.
6: And Velma lost her glasses. So what are you going to do?
7: No.
6: Yeah, well, there you go. KFAI.org. And join the Discord feed and throw in some Scooby gifts. It's all good. Because why not? Danger-prone Daphne. Go to KFAI.org. Don't forget, we've got show-specific premiums. We have the ultrasonic gin and tonic t-shirt at $50 level. We've got the martini glasses, $60 level for one, $100 level for two. If you want to know what they look like, go on to my Facebook page, KFAI hyphen the ultrasonic gin and tonic, or you can go on to our Discord feed where we're having a lot of fun posting gifts and chatting with each other, and just scroll up to the top of when my show started, and you'll see the pictures of what they look like. So you're not just buying a pig and a poke. You know what you're getting when you donate your dollars to KFAI.
8: Yes.
7: What he said.
8: And the biggest thank you gift of all is that the station continues to thrive and be part of your community, bringing you music and banter like this and the gift stream and all of the fun and news and information.
6: Or whatever it is the hell we're doing.
8: Yes. It's a surprise 24/7.

0: really, really is, folks. Yep. You have no idea. But occasionally we do lift the curtain, and we're going to lift the curtain one more time because we have another pledge wrap that was in our packet to prep us. So are you ready for, here we go for pledge wrap number three. I think there was only three in there, wasn't there?
1: Yes.
0: Okay. Here is the mighty Mr. B giving us pledge wrap number three from the KFAI Fall Pledge Drive 2026 handbook.
1: Speech is free until it's not. 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
0: Okay. We're going to go play some music now.
1: that would be good.
0: Yeah, I think that's a good idea. Yeah. Bree, you in with that?
2: I'm good with that.
0: Let's do a little fam disco. This is called Bubble Funk.

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5: It's Beauty Fall, especially when you're going to...
6: I really squashed that one.
5: Oh, let's see what he did there. He didn't just crush it, he squashed it. Yes, this is what we get paid to do Saturday mornings. Hey, what are you doing here Saturday morning? I don't know if I want to tell you. I am sitting here with the Wonder Wife Without Hardware, Bree, and Mr. B.
7: Hello.
5: And we are all telling you to go to KFAI.org and click donate to support this, whatever we're doing, because it's fun.
7: Yes.
5: That we are not professional, God knows. So we are doing this for fun. If we were professional, we'd be getting paid and we'd have benefits and we'd, of course, we wouldn't be able to play whatever the heck we wanted.
6: Yeah.
5: No, we'd have somebody, we'd be
6: That's
5: part of
6: the special sauce.
5: It's very true. How many people would play Audrey Block's new disco remix of the David Bowie classic Let's Dance like we just heard? That would be how many people?
7: Somewhere around zero?
5: Somewhere close to zero. Yeah. And Dr. Science would tell you that you can divide by zero if you do it carefully enough.
6: Yes.
5: I can play that one at some point. Before that, we had Paul Parsons with the classic club mix of Born to Be Free and Fam Disco's Bubble Funk. And that is a song title that you have to be careful of so you don't get thrown into FCC prison. Good to know. And Ron Boogie Monster Gerber is coming up the elevator even as we speak. I mean, it's an embarrassment of wonderful stuff. KFAI.org. Click donate. You can kick in whatever you like, whatever you can afford, whatever you can spare, whatever, I don't know, what are we taking now for? Are we taking sticks, twigs, bullion, plasma, blood plasma?
6: Mostly ones and zeros that represent money.
5: Ah, okay, fair enough. Yeah, that sounds good, yeah. Because blood plasma we can't do a whole lot with. And plasma, like the plasma that keeps
7: the
5: sun going, we don't have a fusion reactor.
6: Yeah,
5: if we did, we could make our own electricity,
6: yet.
5: But we're not at that point.
6: Maybe next year.
5: Yeah. That's true. So go to KFAI.org. Don't forget we've got show-specific premiums. If you want an ultrasonic gin and tonic t-shirt, make sure to fill in on the additional comments section of the online form that you want your show-specific premium, either the martini glass or the t-shirt. And if you get the t-shirt, make sure to tell me what size so that I know, because unlike Professor X, I'm not psychic. Although I have close to the same hairline. It's yes. Okay. Moving right along, Ron Boogie Monster Gerber is walking into the studio even as we speak. And he's looking around at all of these people saying, what the hell are all these people doing?
8: What the hell are all these people doing?
5: Well, there you go. Thank you. It's amazing.
6: We're fundraising. Like,
5: once again, Yay. We don't plan this. It just happens.
7: It's a fun fundraising party.
5: It's we put the fun in fundraising. Yep. There you are.
8: I put the ing in spring. What? I don't even know what that means.
5: I think you put the pring in spring. I think
8: that's good, too.
5: Yeah, there you go.
8: Either way, go to KFAI.org now and push the button, the donate now button. Do it.
5: What are you doing tonight?
8: More of the same.
5: All right. Well, there you go.
8: Yeah.
5: All right. You missed this, Ron, so I'm going to play this again because I had to, because it's just so good and I don't want to run out of time. So a couple of weeks ago, the mighty Tim Curry passed away. And I did want to find something that wasn't specifically just playing Rocky Horror, so I found a remix, and I got to play this before we run out of time. This is the Joel Dickinson remix of Tim Curry from Rocky Horror Picture Show, because it's just such a banger of a remix. So yes, let's hear the remix of Sweet Transvestite. Go to KFAI.org.

So, come up to the lab and see what's on the slab. I see you shiver with anticipation. But maybe the rain is really to blame. So I'll remove the cause. But not the symptom.

0: This has to be lower, and the split has to be higher and to the side.
1: That'll make it a belt.

0: All right. We're just going to tune that one down. It's just going to play out. That's in the background. Do you want me to read that?
1: Yes,
0: now she's pointing at it. Now I can read it. 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
0: Or as Mr. B says...
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0: Yeah, it's fine. It's all good. See, this is... we have the freedom to do this, and that's what makes it...
1: yes. And we are community, so if you want to support... KFAI.org, donate.
0: That's how it's done. What else we got? KFAI.org, anything else? Last night of the pledge drive. You can always pledge later, but did you have something?
2: If you haven't done it yet, now's the time to do it.
0: There you go.
2: Got two more hours.
0: There you go. That's what helps us budget for until the next pledge drive, probably in the spring. So if we know how much is in the kitty, then we know what we can afford to do. That's how budgeting works, last I checked.
2: Yeah.
0: Ron Gerber, you got anything?
3: Just stay tuned and donate now.
0: There you are.
3: Do that thing.
0: KFAI.org. Do-dee-do-dee-do. That thing you do-do-do. There we are. Okay. All right. I want to thank Mr. B for coming in and subbing for the Wonder Wife while she was doing her family thing.
2: Yep. It's been fun.
0: And always, thank the you. Wonder Wife is my partner in crime, so much appreciated. And she took an extra effort to get here, so yay! And, of course, Ron's coming up, so stay tuned. And stay tuned after Ron for Good King Simon Husbands and his dreamy, dreamy accent with True Brit. It's a wonderful evening. It's just a wonderful evening with you and the radio and us.
3: Add me.
0: Oh, my God. Okay, well, here we are. We're going out with Linda Clifford. Apropos, this is called King for a Night off of Here's My Love. Till next week.

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1: A-F-A-I. And the Lord said, let there be crap.
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0: I know you're going to dig this. You're listening to Fresh Air Community Radio, 90.3 KFAI, Minneapolis. I'm Ron Boogie Monster Gerber. This here radio show is called Crap from the Past. It's a graduate level course in pop. We've been around, the show's been around for almost 35 years. I just giggle every time I say those words out loud because that's a long time. So, we started with a great song. Yeah, I know you all expected me to play Atrocities. Since we are rounding out the very end of the KFAI 2026 Fall Pledge Drive. So, you expected the bad music because, well, it's me. No, we started with a killer song from 1988. It's Ofra Haza and Im Nin Alu. That's billed as the English mix. There are some English lyrics sprinkled throughout. There are dozens and dozens of different versions floating around, and I have no idea what the actual hit was, if you can even consider one to be a hit. I'm not sure. So I started with a great song, and it fits well in the pop world. That worked really, really well on the dance floors when it came out in 1988. Still works well on the radio, and one largely ignored by the rest of the world nowadays. That's okay, because that song's mine. I get to play it on my show and remind you just how awesome it is. Every week I get to come in here, sit in this very chair, push the buttons on this awesome mixing board, speak into this great EV microphone, and sound really awesome with the KFAI sonic processing to make the whole package sound pretty sweet on the radio. It's great. I am thankful for the privilege of being able to do this week after week. And I've been here at KFAI for something like 29 years. And as part of the deal of being on the air is you help the station raise money. It's how we do things. And so this is the part where we ask you to go to KFAI.org and push the donate now button. Please do that. If Crap from the Past is part of your weekly routine, and you know it is, then please do that. Hold up your end of the bargain. I'm going to make my donation tonight as well. I give my time and a whole lot of it every week here on KFAI to volunteer to make the whole thing happen. We don't expect you to put in as much time as I do, but you can help us out with a couple of bucks. Give what you can afford. Go to KFAI now, push the donate now button. And so we started with a great song by Ofra Haza. And I feel like, you know, this is Pledge Drive. I have to balance out the good songs with stuff like this.
1: I've fallen, and I can't get up!
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2: 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So I'm Ron Boogie Monster Gerber. If you Life Alert. That sounds good. Thank you, Michael from New Jersey. I love that Michael from New Jersey has been fact-checking me for, it's got to be 20 years now, probably more. I don't know how, it's hard to say how long Michael's been listening. He's probably been listening since he was a teenager. I don't know if that's a safe assessment or not. I'm not sure when he started listening, but 20 years later, he's still listening, and I'm still being silly on the air. It's amazing how we sort of get older, and the station has been with us all this time. And 23 years, my goodness, Michael from New Jersey, thank you for listening. 23 years, geez. I have to remind myself, I have some listeners, a handful of listeners that go back that far. And for every Michael from New Jersey who's been listening 23 years, there are probably 10 people who found crap from the past in the last month. What is this weird pop music radio show that originates from KFAI in Minneapolis? It's hard to pin down. It's a graduate level course in pop, but it's basically me being me, or a slightly more cartoonish version of myself, and playing stuff that interests me. I like music that's old. I like really good music, and I like really bad music. And the stuff in the middle, that the commercial product that comes out in the middle that's just so-so, I don't find it all that interesting. And there you go. That kind of sums up the whole thing. So we went from Ofer Haza to Mrs. Fletcher in 2 minutes. That's pretty great. So if you enjoy my personal musical tastes, because that's what you hear every week on Crap from the Past, donate now. 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That's a remarkable block of time. Go now to KFAI.org, push the Donate Now button. And, so the Berlin Wall fell in like 1988, somewhere around there. You know, that was entirely the work of David Hasselhoff, star of Baywatch. And, yeah. So, I've ground my show to a halt. David Hasselhoff fancied himself a recording artist as well. And I guess he could carry a tune as well as anybody else on TV. But since he was responsible for bringing the Berlin Wall down, he was really big in Germany. And I think this song might have been a hit in Germany. I never bothered to actually check. All I know is it came out in 1990. I found it on a German compilation CD originally. And it rips off YMCA by the Village People. Something awful. Seriously, you can sing the verses, sing the chorus, just do the whole thing. From 1990, this is David Hasselhoff and Crazy for You. Donate now at KFAI.org.

YMCA. Just like that. So there you go. Crazy for You by David Hasselhoff. It might possibly have been a hit in Germany. I'm Ron Boogie Monster Gerber. Clearly not a hit in Germany. But here on KFAI, we do okay. This is the last hour and 45 minutes of the spring. Nope. The fall pledge drive here in 2026 on KFAI. It ends when my show ends in an hour and 45 minutes. And if you haven't donated, please do so. Go to KFAI.org, push the donate now button. And I realize that many of you may be listening after the fact, like I'm wasting your company's valuable bandwidth on Monday morning. That's totally fine. You can still donate. You can push the donate now button on KFAI. The money gets where it's supposed to go, and no harm, no blood, no foul. So do that thing. 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It supports a lot of other people. So on the drive in this evening, I was thinking about other hosts here on KFAI that all started around the same time I did. And there are a handful of them. Georgia, who's been hosting Sonic Pleasure for 20-something years. It's hard to say, but she's been on Sunday nights, Monday mornings for, well, since I was on Sunday nights. She was on after me, which is pretty great. So Georgia's a mainstay here at KFAI. Captain Too Much Free Time, who hosts Rocket Ship Scott Tripp, has been started here in the mid-90s, somewhere in there. He's been around about as long as I have. Women Folk, hosted by Ellen Stanley. Abby's Room for One, hosted by Abby. Abby and Ellen started all around the same time as me. It's just nice to see other people that have the radio bug. And radio is not a passing thing. It's what we do. It's a thing. If you have the bug, you know it. And there are certain people who just walk through the door and you know they have the bug. They're going to be around here a long time. We should take care of them. And I've seen many people come through these doors after I've started. DJ SLT, host of Across the Board, started answering phones for me, I think, when I was on Sunday nights. He was my proclaimed phone monkey. He called, that's his term. And we called him Super Listener Tom for a long time. And when he finally got his own show Across the Board, he called himself DJ SLT. That's what the SLT stands for, Super Listener Tom, which I think is great. CRZ has come through these doors in recent years. Mason Butler, supremely talented individuals who have a knack for doing this thing, sitting behind this microphone, entertaining you with the voluminous talk breaks occasionally and some good music and putting it all together in a package that's a radio show. It's not just a podcast. It's a radio show. And I think there's a certain energy behind getting behind the microphone and doing this thing live. From a real studio, not from my basement, and not from voice tracking or piecing it all together afterwards. Yeah, I could piece it all together in my basement, and it would sound shiny and spotless, but there's an energy you get from being on the air in real time and knowing that you're listening in real time. There's like a 20-second delay for the processing, but that's not the point. It's basically real time. And if you value that thing called radio, the whole infrastructure, support us. Go now to KFAI.org. Push the donate now button. And now, Fleetwood Mac. The 45 that came out in 1969 was called News of the World, I think. And I don't even know if it was released here in the U.S. It was a hit elsewhere. But the B-side of that was controversial enough where they didn't bill it as Fleetwood Mac. They changed their name for one song to Earl Vince and the Valiants. Which, okay. From 1969, it's that B-side, which was later covered by the Rosillos. This is the original version of Somebody's Gonna Get Their Head Kicked In Tonight. Donate now at KFAI.org.

Good times, great oldies here on Crap from the Past. I'm Ron Boogie Monster Gerber. That was Fleetwood Mac under the alias of Earl Vince and the Valiants, and a B-side from 1969. Coincidentally, I actually queued up another song from 1969, and I'm going to play that one in a second. Can you imagine, like, Kool 108 playing Somebody's Gonna Get Their Head Kicked In Tonight? I wish. Oh, I wish. But they've moved past that. They're no longer good times, great oldies. They're 80s, 90s stuff, which is a lot less interesting to me. What are you going to do? But yet, here at KFAI, we don't get boring. If we get boring, we just retire and move on and give someone else the time slot. KFAI.org. I'm talking too much this show. I realize that. But I want you to donate. There's only an hour and 37 minutes left in the KFAI Fall Pledge Drive, and I want you to come out, make a strong showing for Crap from the Past. I have a lot of people to thank, and I will do that after this next song. From 1969, this is the original version of a song that turned out to be a hit in 1972 when covered by Hot Butter. This is the original version of Popcorn, as done by Gershon Kingsley on Crap from the Past.

It's Gershon Kingsley and the original version of Popcorn. I told you you'd like it. Yeah, I like these things. So this is Crap from the Past. I'm Ron Boogie Monster Gerber. This is the KFAI Fall 2026 Pledge Drive. Fun drive, whatever you want to call it. This is the thing where we raise lots of money and we ask you for your financial support. And I have a lot of people to thank who have donated to the station in the name of Crap from the Past in the past few weeks. And I want to thank them. All right, ready? Wendy, Molly, Tim, Joshua, another Tim, Tamara, Katie, Mark, is that another Mark? Nope, just the first Mark. Rowan, Chuck, Chris, another Chris, John, Kyle, and Alex. And without going into detail, thanks to all of you who donated at KFAI.org. Be like them. Be like those, that wonderful list of dedicated listeners that I just rattled off there. 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I love it. It's still the highlight of my week. Or certainly of the weekend. And I vowed when I first started this show, if it's not the highlight of my weekend, I'm going to retire. Well, here we are, coming up on 35 years of still being the highlight of my weekend. And if it's even, I don't need to be the highlight of your weekend. But if it's a part of your weekend, yeah, that's good enough. If it's a part of your weekly routine, please do the good thing and go to KFAI.org, push the Donate Now button. I'll be doing that. If I can find a long song, I can do that. Otherwise, I'm going to have to wait until the end of the show. But I will be making my own donation tonight. And actually, let's do this. Let me see what's come in so far. So of all those people that I mentioned there, we have cumulatively raised over $1,000 for KFAI, which is great. And how about this? To get you who are listening live, especially all of you on the Discord feed at kfai.org/chat, I'll make my donation at the end of the show, and I will match the largest donation that comes in. The largest single donation we receive in the name of Crap from the Past at kfai.org, I will personally put it on my credit card. That's what we're going to do. So it's pretty good. Without getting into the numbers here, donate what you think is appropriate or what you want to excavate from my checkbook, which is, yeah. All right. This is Tony Levin, fine bass player, superb bass player, one of the very best to invade the world of pop music, had a weird side project that I don't fully understand from 1974. He recorded a one-off 45. That's A and B sides of a 45, doing popular songs at the time in the style of Spike Jones. Do we need to hear this? Yes, we do. These are the clams, and clams is like when you hit a bum note, that's considered a clam. This is their cover of The First Time Ever I Saw Your Face from 1974. And if you like this, donate now at kfai.org.

0: first time.
1: Yeah, ever I kissed your lips,
2: I felt the earth move in my hands.
0: Like the tremble.

You didn't know that you needed to hear John Tesh covering Livin' La Vida Loca, but you did. And therefore, I played it for you. That was from 1999, which was pretty recent after the hit. The hit was 98 or 99, something like that. So, John Tesh. Yes, that very John Tesh. Alrighty then. So, I'm Ron Boogie Monster Gerber. The pledges are coming in, I believe. Keep the momentum going. Go to KFAI.org now and push the Donate Now button and do that thing. So, here on KFAI, on Crap from the Past, Boy, I used to play a lot more kids' records than I do nowadays. And I realize I scaled back a little bit because people like Mason and CRZ both play kid stuff. And especially stuff on, literally, Kid Stuff Records, which is a really crappy label. And, you know, if it's on kid stuff, it's garbage. So, one of the things I'd played, and something that's part of the permanent Crap from the Past library that I do not trot out very often, is the Pac-Man album. Because, unlike Pac-Man Fever, which was a novelty song designed to cash in on the whole Pac-Man phenomenon, the Pac-Man album, designed to cash in on the whole Pac-Man phenomenon, but for kids. So, I'm trying to remember the guy's name who was responsible for all the music on this terrible album. I think his name was John Braden. But in the event that I'm getting the person wrong, I don't want to slander anybody. So, if it isn't John Braden, I apologize in advance. So, this is... I think this is the first song on the album. I don't have any easy way to check that, but I'm assuming this is correct. This is the Pac-Man theme from the Pac-Man album, which came out in 1980, which is a good 2 years before Pac-Man Fever was recorded. So this album, way ahead of its time, and it's not very good.

0: Okay, that's not quite the song I thought it was, but that's pretty awesome, isn't it? No, it's not very good. So I'm going to play what I think is the first song on the album. I think. I can't really tell. This is a song called I'm Number One, and I think this has the talking at it, the talking at the beginning of the song that I'm looking for. This is Crap from the Past. 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
1: Welcome to the magic land of Pac-Man. It's a land of imagination. It's a land of excitement. It's the land of whatever you want it to be. And if you haven't figured it out by now, I'm the Pac-Man. I'm the number one guy around here in this magic land. It's not that I'm conceited or anything. It's just that I am one fast yellow fellow.

He's the Pac-Man. I, sadly, am not the Pac-Man. I'm Ron Boogie Monster Gerber, inviting you to donate now at KFAI.org. Push the Donate Now button because we only have an hour and 19 minutes left in the KFAI pledge drive in 2026 fall, that is. 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Although we're still taking donations after the show ends, but the officiality of it is that there's only an hour and 20. There's not much time left. Really, go now. Donate now at KFAI.org. And I personally will match the largest pledge that comes in to Crap from the Past. Pretty cool, eh? I will do that. And now a song that, well, it hit number one in France in 1979, but I did not live in France in 1979, and I found this 45, and I love it, and I played it a lot, and then it got used in a commercial for Apple. Apple was putting out some yellow-colored something or others and used Les Banana Split by Leo, and I fell out of my chair. I could not believe it, but this is really the only place you're going to hear this song, right here, or unless you lived in France in 1979. On Crap from the Past, don't donate now at KFAI.org.

That is Chumbawamba, which, according to It's Always Sunny in Philadelphia, the greatest group of all time. And they recorded a version in French of their hit Tub Thumping from 1997. I don't know why that exists. I'm not even sure where that exists, because I believe I got that in the Wild West days of Napster. Napster was fine in the late 90s. Audio Galaxy was even better. Because it had a better interface, you could see the bit rates of the various songs stored on people's hard drives. File sharing was fun while it lasted, and now none of that exists anymore. But that was a fun little slice of life, and I used Napster and Audio Galaxy to get foreign language versions of a lot of stuff. So many of the foreign language tracks that you hear on Crap from the Past, from the file sharing days from way back when. I'm not proud. I'd shell out good money if I could find these things, but they don't really exist, and it's not like you can go into a store and say, I would like to purchase the French version of Tub Thumping by Chumbawamba, the greatest group of all time. And you'd get some blank stares. So, speaking of blank stares, me, Ron Boogie Monster Gerber. I need to thank Catherine, who apparently donated what amounts to my son's college education to KFAI. This is going to hurt real bad. So that is an extraordinary amount of money, Catherine, that you have donated to KFAI at KFAI.org by pushing the Donate Now button. I will match that because I'm good for my word, but ooh, I gotta make sure I have enough to cover that. That's an obscene amount of money, and it's great. I think it's wonderful that KFAI attracts the kind of listeners like Catherine that support the whole enterprise. Radio's technically for free, but if it's strictly for free and we run 16 minutes of ads every hour, it's unlistenable. 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And this is the part where we remind you that you should donate what you can afford at KFAI.org. Do it now. And now I must acknowledge in a small way, Pete Byrne, the singer from Naked Eyes. He and Rob Fisher were Naked Eyes. Rob Fisher has been gone since like 1999. But Pete Byrne soldiered on, recorded some albums under his own name and a couple under the Naked Eyes name. But really nothing compares to those first two albums in 1983-84. So Pete Byrne passed away earlier this week. I will do a proper Naked Eyes tribute next week when the show actually goes out to the affiliates. So instead, I'm going to play you a real obscurity, and one where Crap from the Past is now cited as a primary source on YouTube, which is pretty cool, for this next song, because I've dug down as far as I can dig and I can't get any deeper. The group Neon was a curiosity. Neon, in their entirety, put out a total of 245s. That's four songs, A and B sides of these 245s. It was fine. But the members of Neon, it was Pete Byrne and Rob Fisher, who would later form Naked Eyes, and Kurt Smith and Roland Orzabal, and I think Manny Elias, who would go on to form Tears for Fears. So before Naked Eyes and before Tears for Fears, everybody was in one group called Neon. And I wonder what it would have sounded like if they'd lasted longer. And I'd like to think that it sounds like this next song, which was never released. I think this only escaped from a recording studio somewhere on a cassette, because the fidelity kind of falls apart at the end. And there's a lot of tape damage, and I can't find anything else about this song. So, if you go on YouTube, there's a clip of me talking about Neon and the song Victims of Fact, which I think is pretty cool. I'm glad to honored to be a primary source. But here it is for your listening enjoyment. And if any of the Tears for Fears guys have any tapes lying around, maybe we can get a better copy of this song. But until then, this is it. This is Neon. This is Victims of Fact from 1981 on Crap from the Past.

Yep, you can hear a little bit of tape damage on the fade there. I don't know how this was recorded. It was clearly recorded in a decent studio. It's a pretty decent mix. Why it never found its way onto a proper release, still beyond me. But I'm glad I have a copy of it. That's Neon and Victims of Fact from 1981. Neon being the guys from Naked Eyes and the guys from Tears for Fears, smooshed into one band before they founded those two other bands. And it's pretty great. This is crap from the past. Clearly, this is crap from the past. It's a graduate-level course in pop. The show's been around for nearly 35 years, but that's all beside the point. The point is, you only have about an hour left before the KFAI 2026 Fall Pledge Drive ends. Get in your pledge now at KFAI.org. I want to thank some more people. To Michael, Kat, Maddie, and Jonathan for supporting Crap from the Past. And it looks like Catherine is the MVP. So that's going to be expensive. And as promised, I'm going to match that particular pledge. So I fully expect that Crap from the Past will probably be the largest earner at the fall 2026 pledge drive. Yep, we're going for top three for sure. So, I'm a couple minutes early, but it's never too early to tell you that. You're listening to Fresh Air Community Radio, 90.3 KFAI Minneapolis. I'm Ron Boogie Monster Gerber. If you've never heard the show before, wow, what are the odds that you stumble across it this week? Well, now that you're here, make yourself comfortable. It's a graduate level course in pop, and you're finding out that the umbrella of pop is pretty wide, and that's a good thing. So, this next song, Genius. Genius, top to bottom. There's nothing bad that you can possibly say about this song. In fact, this song may be the very best at what it does for what it actually is. So I'm about to play you Pick Up the Pieces by The Average White Band, a song with no weak links in it. The song was originally written with words, and they laid it down in the studio and found out it works better as an instrumental. So they gave the melody line to the horns, and off to the races. You can still hear the actual lyrics of Pick Up the Pieces sprinkled throughout. It's more like chanted. There's no singing. But I wonder what the song would have sounded like with vocals. And I know that it couldn't have been any better than what it actually turned out to be from 1974. So I want you to pay attention to what the drummer Robbie McIntosh is playing. So I do play drums, and I'm very aware of drum patterns and whatnot. And with no words, all the lines in the song are the same melody over and over and over and over again. And it would have been really easy to let this song get repetitive and boring. And the person holding it all together is Robbie McIntosh playing drum fills, different drum fills throughout the song, to keep the song moving so that it doesn't get repetitive. It's genius. It's fantastic. Unfortunately, Robbie McIntosh died a little after this song was recorded, and was replaced by Steve Ferrone in The Average White Band. So Steve Ferrone, legendary drummer, went on to do great things with The Average White Band, and later, much later, in the 90s, became the drummer for Tom Petty and the Heartbreakers, and has since done some remarkable work. So, he was even with Skritti Piliti for a while. So great, terrific stuff. And again, pay attention to the drums. Robbie McIntosh is playing drums on this, and you're going to love it. And if you've never heard this song before, you are in for a treat. This hit number one in 1974-75. This is The Average White Band from Scotland, and Pick Up the Pieces on Crap from the Past.

north where the snow grows colder. 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I found that I was chosen to be the follower of the deity, make myself scarce, rather comfortably bargain for my body and soul. All the flames go around, surround me. 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
1: It's Tom Jones from 1994, and I think that was a top 20 hit in the UK, not so much here. Much to my dismay, 1994 was a really weak year for pop, it turns out, and that came out. And suddenly, I was playing that song at all my live event, and I was digging it, and I got some blank stares from the dance floor. And that kept up for a while, until I played it for somebody who grew up in England and heard and remembers that song, and she went bananas, which is pretty gratifying. But I was going somewhere with that story, and I don't know where it is. That's If I Only Knew from Tom Jones, and it's produced by the great Trevor Horn, and it's a remake. The original sounds a lot like that without Tom Jones, which is clearly not going to be as good as what Tom Jones did with it, because that's how we roll. I'm Ron Boogie Monster Gerber, rolling. I need to reel it in a little bit and ask you to donate now at kfai.org. 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Yes, we have swag. There's mugs and bandanas and shirts and stuff, and you don't care. It's all there. It's nice that they list it, but that's not the reason you donate. You donate because you like crap from the past, and you like that there's a radio show around that will play If I Only Knew by Tom Jones. We'll play it fairly regularly if you want. And I even take requests. Go to kfai.org/chat, and the Discord feed is there. I have it open in front of me right now, which is, it's right there. Not that I'm going to play any requests this week. It's hard to play requests during pledge drive, but under normal circumstances, sure, I'll play a request or two. So if you don't know much about KFAI, we signed on in 1978, and we've been sounding a lot like this. A lot of two-hour blocks, a lot of music nuts gravitate towards the station, and we play what interests us. We set up shows that are interesting to us, and we entertain ourselves for the most part. Now, it makes it sound a little on the self-centered side, but I think that's what keeps a lot of us going. Yes, it would be wonderful if we all took into account all the listeners all the time, and oh, I'm playing If I Only Knew by Tom Jones to make the listeners happy. No, I'm playing it to make me happy. And if my tastes happen to overlap with yours, all the better. But I found a much more satisfying representation of music on the air is if I'm aiming to entertain myself rather than explicitly going out of my way to entertain you guys. So I'm not picking a song that I think will appeal to my listeners per se, but I think I'm going to play something that sounds really cool after the thing I just played, or the thing I just said, or that thing that's coming up. It's largely driven by my own ear, which is not how most radio works. Outside of college stations and non-commercial stations like us, community stations, the broadcast world is largely dictated from some central command that puts together the playlist, and you play the playlist. You play the song in order in which they were written. And it turns out, if you're running a little short on time, you have to play the commercials, because that's where the money comes in. And if you're running short, you drop a song or two. You do what you have to squeeze in things, try and hit the top of the hour, and it's not all that satisfying. And it shows. If you listen to a lot of commercial radio here in 2026, it's kind of painful, especially here in Minneapolis. I don't mean to pick on Minneapolis, but it's tough going. Aside from WDGY, which has a nice little startup rough and ready sound to it, the commercial stations owned by the big players here in town, they're a little painful to listen to. The repetition is tough, and granted, Top 40 is built on repetition, but the repetition is especially tough because a lot of the songs sound the same because they're designed to sound exactly the same, and having giant blocks of commercials all at the same time for every radio station that's out there is really kind of off-putting. For all that, strip all that away, and there's KFAI standing proudly at the left end of the dial playing what the hosts want, which is pretty cool. Yes, the program director kind of dictates what we play, but he gives us guidelines like, here, stick to what you said you'd play and nobody will bother you. And in the 29 years I've been at the radio station, I've never had any management say, play this or don't play this. It's largely left up to us hosts, which is pretty cool. I like that they give us autonomy, and I'm proud to do as much as I possibly can within my two-hour block, which involves commanding you to go to kfai.org and donate now. donate now. They support the whole enterprise. And to sweeten the deal, I'm going to play this thing by Mike Post, Musical Genius. This was released as a single as the follow-up to the theme from Hill Street Blues from 1981. From early 82, this is the theme from Magnum P.I. Donate now at KFAI.org.

So let's talk about that song. That's Portable Radio done by Clout. It's a remake of a Hall & Oates song. So I searched. I remembered a song called Portable Radio from my childhood. I don't remember who did it or where I heard it, but I must have heard it on the radio somewhere. And I looked for years and years and years to try and find someone who had ever heard a song called Portable Radio. And people looked at me like I was from outer space. Granted, I get those looks a lot, but still, I wanted to find this song called Portable Radio. And I'm looking over an album by the South African group Clout. They were signed to Epic here in the U.S., and they had a big British hit with a remake of a song called Substitute, originally done by the Righteous Brothers and was the B-side of I Will Survive. So I knew the song pretty well, and I just wanted to see what else was on the album. And I noticed at the end of the album, there's this song called Portable Radio. And I had writer's credits to Daryl Hall and John Oates. Like, what? So I put the needle on the record, like they say, and discover that. Oh my God, it's the song I've been looking for like 25 years. And then I found the original from Hall & Oates, which is, it's not quite as good as the Clout version. It's a little less polished, less produced, which isn't a bad thing. But it wasn't a hit. It wasn't really a hit anywhere. It was released as a 12-inch single. They tried pushing it. RCA did not eke a hit out of Portable Radio until it was given to the band Clout. And even then, I don't know if Clout ever had a serious hit with the song. So when John Oates came to town, this would have been like probably 15 years ago, maybe even 20 years ago, I got to talk to him and talk to his band, and I brought stuff for him to sign, including the blue 12-inch single of Electric Blue by Ice House, which he co-wrote, and he talked to me about the guys in Ice House, and he marveled at the 12-inch single of Portable Radio that I brought him for him to sign. And so he told me all about how 12-inch singles were the thing at the time to get play in the clubs, and the record companies would release them, and they sounded really good sonically. You can put a lot of stuff in those big wide grooves.

talk breaks. You like to hear about me talk about something interesting, whether it's the songs or stuff in my life that relates to radio or other radio stations or what have you, whatever kind of crosses my mind at the time. The interesting stuff is the stuff between the songs and the stuff we're talking about. And so I just thought I'd give you the little portable radio story. I've told it before here on Crap from the Past, but it serves the purpose exactly in that all of us here at KFAI, not just me, all of us, all 80 or 90 local show hosts bring as much of their personality as they are, as they can, or as they are comfortable sharing. You don't want to put everything out there because that's too much. But as much as you're comfortable sharing. I mean, musically, I'll tell you everything there is. There are personal aspects that I hold back, which is a good idea. So I'm not going to put my social security number out there. But musically, I'll tell you what I heard, where I heard it, what I have, some stories about it, who's playing on it, all that good stuff. I love all that stuff. And if you like it too, clearly Crap from the Past is the radio show for you. And I love the fact that we attract listeners, and if you can get past like the first 15 minutes of the show, you're hooked for life and you're like Michael from New Jersey listening for 23 plus years, which is awesome. I'm delighted to have entertained you for that long, and I'm going to keep going for another 23 if all goes well. So support the radio station that makes all this happen. It's not just Crap from the Past. It's all this, the other shows here that you may not necessarily listen to, but they do have their place on the air. And I'm delighted that KFAI lets them exist. So support KFAI. Go to KFAI.org now, push the Donate Now button, and all will be well. So I'm going to play you a song that I believe came out in the year 2000, at least according to my little notes here. And it's hard to pin down exactly when in time this is... This was recorded because it has this nice timeless quality to it. It came out, I played it once or twice on Crap from the Past and thought, that's a really good song. Reminds me a lot of Chris Isaak in a good way. And then it turns out it was used in a Quentin Tarantino movie. There's a big, long scene in one of the Kill Bill movies where Uma Thurman is looking right at the camera and driving. It goes on for the entire song. They play the whole song. It's 4 minutes and 8 seconds of the whole song playing while you're watching Uma Thurman head on, staring at the camera and driving. It's pretty great. So, and they use that song, which I'm sure brought the band Shivery a lot of recognition, which is great. I listened to some other Shivery stuff, and I wasn't really impressed with the rest of that first album. And then they put out a second album many years later, and I was even less impressed with that. So it's okay. You have 4 minutes of greatness, and it doesn't get much greater than this. I present from the year 2000, the band Shivery and Good Night Moon. And if you like that, go to KFAI.org now and donate.

That is some good music. ODB and Macy Gray in their cover of Don't Go Breaking My Heart, which came out in 2005. That song is 21 years old. That's nuts. And it's even more nuts to play it on the air and to play it with regularity, too. So I'd say that's a recurrent if I had to put that into a bin. And clearly, this is the KFAI 2026 Fall Pledge Drive. We're asking for your financial support to make sure all this goes smoothly. Yeah, that's how we do this. We do some underwriting, and the underwriting is certainly tolerable. We don't do 8-minute blocks of commercials like a lot of commercial stations do. No, that's intolerable. We don't have any of that. So a couple weeks a year, we ask for your financial support. We put on our best music, our most representative music. How about that? And we ask for your financial support. It's like a greatest hits. And that's true of every show that we're doing. The past 2 weeks, I think it's about 2 weeks, that we've been doing this, the Fall Pledge Drive, we all put on our shiniest microphones and we do our best to impress you. And that's what I'm doing here. We're playing music that I think you will enjoy, but it's the most representative of crap from the past. These are songs I really like. And more, I really like playing on the air. Even more than that, because I like getting people's reactions to it. People react oddly to Don't Go Breaking My Heart by ODB and Macy Gray. And I enjoy people's reactions almost as much as I actually enjoy listening to bad singing, because there's plenty of bad singing to go around from ODB on Don't Go Breaking My Heart. So if all that is interesting to you, and it is because you're still listening after being bombarded with that particular song, clearly, Crap from the Past and KFAI are the place for you. Go now to KFAI.org, push the Donate Now button, and give what you can. I, at the beginning of the show, said I would match the largest pledge to come in the name of Crap from the Past, and Catherine outdid herself with the largest pledge I've ever seen to KFAI. Ugh. So, I'm going to have to explain this one to Pretty Liz, but I'm going to hold up my word. I just have to make sure the finances are in order before I actually donate that large an amount to KFAI. So my kid doesn't need to go to college. I mean, yeah. All right, anyway. So this next song I heard from Brad Savage. And Brad Savage was running a small AM radio station when I met him in 1999. He was 21, something like that. Young kid. He had worked at, he'd been like an intern at Rev 105. And I might even done some stuff at KJ104. He's been around a while. But he knew his stuff. And he was running a little pop station somewhere in Shakopee. It was way out in the southwest corner of the city. I think it was Shakopee. I can't remember. It's that long ago, and the station's been gone for that long where I can't remember how far out that was. But I got to know Brad through that. And I actually worked with him for a summer or two. We both worked for a guy named Tom K, promoting radio stuff back in the early 2000s. And one of the songs Brad introduced me to, he didn't know anything about. He just found this on a soundtrack to some movie, and he thought, this is a cool song. And I agree. This is a cool song. And I don't know anything about it. I don't know anything about this group or the song or anything. All I know is that it came out in the year 2003. It's very poppy in the poppiest sense of the word. And it's pretty neat. And does that sound interesting? I think it does. This is a group called New. N-U. Not Noi. N-E-U. No, this is just New. N-U. And a song called Any Other Girl from 2003. And if you like it, donate now at KFAI.org.

Disrespect, that's the word you're looking for. And that's, I don't know who Trotters is, but that's who it's billed to. And an abuse of Vanilla Ice's Ice Ice Baby called, appropriately, Ice Ice Bacon, which was put together in 2002. It's 23 years old, so 24 years old. So it qualifies as Crap from the Past here on Crap from the Past. I'm Ron Boogie Monster Gerber. If you're just tuning in, this is it. You got 18 minutes left in the KFAI 2026 Fall Pledge Drive. And I want to thank people, lots of people. Here's the list. I'm going to try and do all these people in one breath. These are people who donated over the past 2 weeks and don't include whoever donated tonight. Thanks to Wendy, Molly, Timothy, Joshua, Tim, Tamara, Katie, Mark, Rowan, Chuck, Chris, another Chris, John, Kyle, and Alex. Tonight we want to thank, and I'm sure I'm missing some people, Christopher, Katie? No, I already thanked Katie. I'm nuts, I can't find them on the list there. Some other people, and I apologize. If I didn't get to your name, I apologize. And I'm shaking my tiny fist at Catherine for donating so much to KFAI, because I have to match this. I'm going to have to check with the powers that be to make sure I can cover this. But I'm good for my word. I'm going to firm up my my finances here and take out a loan, and I'm going to do it, by God. Oh, boy. So donate now at KFAI.org. Add yourself to the list, because I have a feeling Crap from the Past is probably going to be the largest donating show of all the KFAI shows this particular pledge drive. But you only have another 17 minutes. Go now to KFAI.org. Hit the donate now button. And since we're speaking about disrespect, which is what Trotters clearly have. Oh, and Tyler, thank you. Trotter's beating the crap out of Vanilla Ice there. I don't know who remixed this, but clearly not a fan of Gloria by Laura Branigan. And this may be the most disrespectful 12-inch single of all time. I present to you Gloria in 3D by Laura Branigan on Crap from the Past. Donate now, KFAI.org.

I love that that exists. Gloria in 3D is how it's billed. I forgot it ends like that. That came out in 1983. I don't think that was commercially available, but it's delightful nonetheless. And we're down to the 10-minute mark. 10 minutes left, and I'm going to use 5 of them to play this next song. This is a song put together by Jam Productions, or Jam Creative. They make jingle packages. They make lots of jingle packages. And they put this thing together called The Jam Song, which is pretty great. And it's a song about radio, celebrating the joy of radio. And I wholeheartedly agree with this. This is a fun thing I've played before, and this is thoroughly representative of Crap from the Past. And if you dig stuff like this, please support Crap from the Past and support KFAI. 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You only have 10 minutes left before the pledge drive ends. Do it now.

0: That is great. It's my show. I get to do that. That's the Jam song from somewhere around 1986, 85, 87, something like that. Those are actual jingles put together by Jam. It's a Jam jingles package. And so they put together a whole song incorporating a lot of the jingles that you know from the 80s. Pretty terrific stuff. I love that it exists. And I love that I get to play it on Crap from the Past here on KFAI. One last chance to donate at KFAI.org. Push the Donate Now button. Good King Simon is in next with True Brit. And I would be remiss if I did not thank, because the pledge drive is officially ending in 3.5 minutes, I need to thank KFAI's staff who work really hard to make sure that everything runs smoothly. I need to thank KFAI's board of directors for making sure that the staff has the resources they need to do what they do. I need to thank all the volunteers that have bopped around the station and brought in food and cleaned up after us and just made sure that the pledge drive runs smoothly. I need to thank you, the listeners, for supporting the radio station that's been around since 1978. Well, we've existed since 1973, but we've been on the air for 48 years? Something like that, since 1978. So, none of this would be possible without you, the listeners. And I personally, having been here for the last 29 years, am thankful for all of it. I come in every week and I'm thankful that you support the radio station and the radio station exists. And I get to sit at this magical mixing board in this chair and talk to this microphone for 2 hours a week. It's the happiest 2 hours of my week and still continues to be. And if any of the shows here at KFAI touch you the way they've touched me, you're doing a really good thing by supporting us. And if you haven't done so yet, go now to KFAI.org, push the Donate Now button, and make us all happy. So, and thanks in particular to Catherine. I have to find out if this large number here is legit, and I have to make sure my finances are in order to make sure I can actually donate that much to KFAI. So, oh my God. So I'm probably not going to put that out there again, that I will match the largest donation that comes in to support Crap from the Past. That was a strategic error on my part, but if I financially recover from this, we'll see if I can attempt this again. All righty then. 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I'm Ron Boogie Monster Gerber. This has been Crap from the Past. True Brit is in next. 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You can donate now at KFAI.org. It's all there. No human intervention, and it still counts. Do that now. And thanks for supporting KFAI.
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For the next 2 hours, you're going to have a cavalcade of British music, courtesy of good old true Brit, Simon Husbands. So sit back, relax. Here's Simon.

0: Good evening, everybody out there in Radioland. This is me, Good King Simon. And that's probably the first time I've ever referred to myself by that name. It's rather big-headed of me, but there we are. This is me, Simon Husbands, here on the radio. This is KFAI's True Brit, playing nothing but the best of British music, past, present, and future. And thanks to Ron for his smashing show at the end of the fall pledge drive here on KFAI. And I wanted to say this just once, ladies and gentlemen, if you want to donate to the station. Phone number is 612-375-9030. Operator standing by. If you want to speak to Captain Elmar, he is waiting by the phone. Is that the wrong number?
1: No, I don't think he's waiting by the phone.
0: No, he is. I checked with him.
1: Oh, yeah, he's okay with that?
0: Yeah, look, he's waving.
1: Okay.
0: He's waving happily.
1: Carry on.
0: So here's your chance to speak to a real human being if you don't like the internet stuff. So, again, operator standing by. So there we are. All right, ladies and gentlemen, what have we got coming up on the show tonight? Well, I should say, first of all, ladies and gentlemen, that I personally will also do a pledge match, okay? If you pledge for True Brit, I will pledge to do a pledge match for the lowest two donations. The lowest two donations I will match. I've already pledged, actually, because that's how much I believe in this radio station. But I will pledge to match the two lowest donations that come in exclusively for True Brit, ladies and gentlemen. That's what I'm going to do. Anyway, what have we got on tonight's show? I am going to play all kinds of stuff. We have a death to report in the family. I'm going to have a stumper coming up in a little bit after Ron has returned. He's so exhausted after his 2-hour marathon pledge drive that he needs to take a little bit of a break. So we'll do we'll play a little bit of music, I think, in between, and then Ron will come back and we'll do a pledge. What else can we do? We've got some Sheena Easton coming up. Got some old stuff. I'm going to tell you, I've been to a few shows, actually, a few concerts since the last time I talked to you, so I'll tell you about those. But in the meantime, here's a little bit of music here on True Brit. This is The Small Faces, a Lazy Sunday Afternoon. I'm looking forward to that.

0: We gotta adjust the microphone here.
1: There's a bit of bird song on the end there.
2: Chirp, yeah. Chirp.
1: Yeah.
0: That was delightful.
1: Yeah, and some church bells. You know, you can just kind of imagine you're sitting in a park somewhere in London enjoying a lovely, lazy Sunday afternoon.
0: I honestly have never heard that song before.
1: I know. I'm gobsmacked by that.
0: Well, I would have been like one when it came out. And I don't know if it was, certainly wasn't a hit here in the U.S.
1: Which brings us nicely on to...
3: It's time to...
1: And remember, ladies and gentlemen, if you'd like to pledge to the station, 612-375-9030, operator standing by with a sandwich in his hand.
0: Oh, is he eating? Awesome.
1: He's eating a tuna sandwich, I believe.
0: That sandwiches are the way to go.
1: So let's give him something to do, shall we, ladies and gentlemen? That would be a good
0: I guess
1: thing.
0: You can call him, but yes. It's just easier to go online and do yes. The thing on the internet.
1: Like, hello, is that KFAI?
0: Which you won't encounter if you go straight to KFAI.org and push the donate now button. It all goes to the same place.
1: That is true. Anyway, so this is the part of the show where we try and stump Ron with the simplest of music trivia questions.
0: Ah, yes.
1: Now, Ron is emotionally exhausted after his two-hour special marathon. He's also thinking a mile a minute on how he's going to raise all that money to pay for the matching pledge drive.
0: Catherine, what are you doing? I'm not going to dissuade you from donating that much to the station, but ouch.
1: You'll have to look under the mattress, Ron, see if there's anything knocking around.
0: I don't have a mattress big enough to have that much change under it. My goodness.
1: I'm not going to talk about your mattress for very long.
0: Okay.
1: Instead, what I'm going to do is just simply play you a piece of music. Okay.
0: All right.
1: All you've got to do is identify the band and tell me as much about it as you possibly can. Are you ready to be stumped?
0: Yes, indeed.
1: Here we go.
0: I like the little drum machine-y sound.
1: Yeah.

0: this wasn't a hit?
1: Not a hit, no. No, no, no, no, no.
0: Is this Naked Eyes?
1: Not Naked Eyes, no.
0: Sounds a little bit like Pete Byrne. This is Neon.
1: It is Neon. Well done.
0: Okay, so I just played a Neon song.
1: Oh, did you?
0: An unreleased song. Neon was, it came after The Graduate, and it was the members of Naked Eyes and the members of Tears for Fears.
1: Yep, that's true. That is so true. This was the B-side, actually, of one of their singles. I don't know which single you played earlier on. But
0: no, the one I played was never released. It's a song called Victims of Fact. Somehow it leaked out of a studio on a cassette, and it's terrific.
1: Wow.
0: So, the four songs released, because Leon only put out two 45s during their entire run of the band.
1: Yep.
0: So four released songs.
1: I think one of those was self-financed, too, I think.
0: They're both self-financed. They're
1: both of them?
0: Yeah.
1: Okay.
0: Me, I, See, and You was later re-recorded by Naked Eyes on, I think, their second album.
1: That's what this one is.
0: Yeah.
1: Me, I, See, and You from Neon.
0: Yeah.
1: Absolutely.
0: Neon could have been... if they had stayed together and the personalities had meshed, I think they would have done wonderful things. Because as Tears for Fears and as Naked Eyes, they all did wonderful things.
1: They did, absolutely. And of course, we were saddened to hear the death of Pete Byrne this week. So I think I would say, Ron, well done. You are truly a fountain of knowledge.
0: I like my neon.
1: And I'd say to Pete Byrne, I'd say goodbye. And thank you for all the music. I am going to play a Naked Eyes track, but I'm not going to play Always Something There to Remind, because everybody plays that.
0: Right.
1: What else was there? Promises, Promises.
0: Yep.
1: Not going to play that because everybody plays that.
0: Yeah.
1: I'm going to play a song from them. This is a song called When the Lights Go Out.
0: Yes.
1: As indeed they did this week for Pete Byrne, sadly. So here we are. Thank you, Pete. And this is Naked Eyes, When the Lights Go Out.

0: There we are. That is Naked Eyes. And Naked Eyes really don't get enough credit for being so influential on so many synth pop bands.
1: Yeah, it's an indirect influence. There were other bands that used the Fairlight, but I don't think anybody else put it out as front and center as producer Tony Mansfield did for Naked Eyes.
0: Yeah, Tony Mansfield is a fantastic producer. I love the work of Tony Mansfield. You know, always something there to remind me was never a big hit in the UK. And yet I come over here to America and it's all over the radio. And it's like, what on earth?
1: This was a top 10 hit here.
0: Yeah,
1: Naked,
0: crazy.
1: Promises hit number 11.
0: Yeah.
1: That's two real big hits.
0: Yeah.
1: And then there were smaller hits like When the Lights Go Out and What in the Name of Love.
0: But
1: that was it.
0: I actually purchased
1: first album?
0: One of the
1: Fuel for the Fire.
0: Yeah, Fuel for the Fire. I bought it because I heard Promises, and I heard Always Something There to Remind Me, and I thought, oh yeah, I like this, so I bought it. But none of my friends knew anything about the band.
1: Nope.
0: Nobody knew anything about the band, and then I came over to America, and it's all over the radio. I'm going, holy schmoly!
1: Yep.
0: That's how they make money.
1: Yeah, that's like Wang Chung, who didn't have a whole lot of success at home. They did just fine here in the U.S.
0: I know, and Bush.
1: Bush was British?
0: Yes. Bush was British.
1: Eek.
0: I know, it's crazy. It's like, what now? Who's this band?
1: Oh.
0: It's like Spinal Tap. They were British, you know.
1: Sure.
0: Right. Anyway. Postcard time. We do have a postcard. We didn't get one this week. This one was date marked 12th of September. Hello, Simon. I'm sorry to learn that I will miss me and Ron live in Golden Valley. That was 1 week ago. I'll be out of town on Saturday, and I doubt I can get the bride and groom to postpone the wedding. But I will give it a try, and there's a very picturesque postcard of Chipping Norton.
1: That is a dignified-looking building.
0: Yeah.
1: I want to visit there.
0: Yeah, Chipping Norton, home of the famous Chipping Norton Studios we've discussed here on this radio
1: show. There's a recording studio in that building?
0: Oh, man. Not that building.
1: Oh,
0: no,
1: okay.
0: No. The Chipping Norton was in like a little, a largish farmhouse.
1: Yeah.
0: Just kind of tucked off down, just one of the leafy lanes down there.
1: I would like to visit.
0: Yeah,
1: it looks nice.
0: I don't know what goes on at Chipping Norton Studios, because the guy that ran it died a few years back, so I don't think there's anything being recorded there anymore. But it's a great place. But Chipping Norton's a lovely little village in the Cotswolds, and anybody visiting the UK should go to Chipping Norton. Because it's got a good name as well.
1: Yeah, and a good pub, I assume?
0: Yeah, lots of good pubs. Mm-hmm. Oh, yeah, for sure.
1: It's all about the food.
0: Pub food, yum.
1: Yeah.
0: That's what I'd say.
1: Uh-huh.
0: Have a nice Plowman's with two or three pints of good British foaming ale.
1: Two or three pints.
0: Over lunchtime.
1: I'm a lightweight. That would kill me.
0: Oh, my God. You know, it used to be a thing where every Friday lunchtime, every employee would go to the pub. The pubs would just be packed on a Friday lunchtime. And I personally used to work with people who would go there, have spent 2 hours in the pub, and they would probably get through 5 or 6 pints. And then they'd go back to work for a couple of hours, and then they'd leave at 4. And that Friday afternoon was always very happy.
1: Happy, not the most productive.
0: Not the most productive, but, you know, you work hard, and then those 2 hours, it's like, yeah, I'll sign anything, you shit.
1: No problem.
0: Put anything in front of me, I'm more than happy to sign it, or I'll get belligerent.
1: That's good, too.
0: So, yeah. So that's
1: different time. Yeah. I don't know if that still happens anymore.
0: I don't know, actually. That's a very good question I should ask. But every time I go back to the UK, you know, I spend time with my brothers, and I can't keep up with most of them in terms of drinking.
1: Oh, yeah.
0: It's like, you know, they'll have a drink or two at home before they go out, and then they'll have drinks with the meal, you know, and then they'll go to a pub and have more drinks and stay out till like 1 o'clock in the morning. I can't do that. Heavens above.
1: Yeah.
0: I'm normally in bed by 9 o'clock.
1: Well, you have a bright and early morning job.
0: I do have a bright and early morning job. So, yeah, I can't do it. But I have to find out about that. Do the Brits still go to the pub for 2 hours every Friday lunchtime?
1: I don't know. You're the person I would ask, so you're my contact.
0: Yeah.
1: I don't know who else to ask.
0: And I know people used to go to the pub every lunchtime. not to drink necessarily 5 or 6 pints, but yeah, maybe a couple. I mean, you can get through a couple of these.
1: Yeah, that's a lot of food.
0: Yeah.
1: That's a lot of, yeah, that's a big, heavy lunch.
0: Yeah.
1: I can't do that anymore.
0: Yeah. It's a liquid lunch.
1: Yeah, I mean, that's even worse. Yeah.
0: A lot of liquid, that's for sure. Anyway, so there we are. A sad farewell to Pete Byrne from Naked Eyes, who sadly passed away. And, of course, he was in Neon with Rob Fisher. Is Rob Fisher with us anymore? No, Simon Climie with us anymore?
1: Simon Climie is. Rob Fisher died in, like, 1999.
0: Yeah. Yeah. So much talent.
1: Yeah. They were good. Yeah. And
0: that was a good little thing there. You got Tears for Fears, and you got Naked Eyes, you got Climie Fisher, and all these bands.
1: Quite
0: talented people.
1: I wonder, do you know anybody in Tears for Fears?
0: I have not.
1: It would be interesting to talk to them.
0: Yeah. Well, I don't know. I'll have to dig something out. Maybe. I mean, there's always ways and means, you know. There's always ways and means.
1: I mean, they have a manager, and you could do the official route.
0: Yeah, I could do. Anyway. I was interested that Oasis are going back on tour. They're coming to the USA next year. I haven't got tickets yet. I'm still kind of in the decision-making stage, and we'll probably end up paying a lot of money if I do get tickets. But I think they're playing in Vegas and Boston, maybe. I'm not going to Chicago or anything like that.

0: Stormtrooper.
1: Well done. What about that, ladies and gentlemen? Pet Shop Boys, love comes quickly. As would gratification if you were simply to pick up the phone and dial the following digits: 612-375-9030. Operator, standing by. Can you believe it, ladies and gentlemen, as we broadcast, it's like 12:30 at night. What sane person would be sitting by the phone waiting for you? Dear listener, they're waiting for you just to call them, 612-375-9030. Or, of course, you can go to the website, carefai.org, and pledge. And one of the things about being a community radio station is, you know, we like to play requests for

0: people. So I've got a couple of requests, so I'm going to do them now. One request is for a terrific friend of the show, Michael from New Jersey. I'm going to be in New Jersey, actually. I'll fly into Newark Airport. That's in New Jersey, isn't it? In a month's time, I'll be going to see Harry Styles at the... what's that big one there? The big... I can't think what it's called. Big concert venue in New York. So that'll be fun. Maybe I'll bump into Michael at the airport. Anyway, so this one is for another good friend of the show, Mr. Steve Camilli, who is... the archivist for True Brit, ladies and gentlemen. Every show that we've ever broadcast ends up on archive.org for eternity, or until archive.org get hacked or something like that. So anyway, this is for Steve. He requested this one, and this one is from Peter Sellers and Sophia Loren. And you know that song that they did together, Oh Doctor, I'm in Trouble? My heart goes boom, buddy, boom, buddy, boom, buddy, boom, like that. This was, I think, the B-side, and it's called Bangers and Mash. And I don't know if you know what bangers and mash are, but banger in England is a sausage, and the mash is the mashed potatoes. So you have a sausage and mashed potatoes, bangers and mash. Let's see what Peter and Sophia have to say about it.
1: I met her down in Napoli, and didn't she look great? And so I brought her back to Blighty just to show me mates. And though we're married happily, I'll tell you furthermore, I haven't had a decent meal since 1944.
2: Eat your minestrone, Joe.
1: That's all you ever say.
2: Eat your macaroni, Joe.
1: Every blinking time.
2: No wonder you're so bony, Joe, and skinny as a rake.
1: Well, then give us a bash at the bangers and mash me mother used to make. Bangers and mash.
2: Minestrone.
1: Bangers and mash.
2: Macaroni.
1: Give us a bash at the bangers.

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0: You've got to fill your belly, Joe. Joe, for heaven's sake.
1: Well, then give us a bash of the bangers and mash me mabba used
0: well,
1: to
0: all
1: make.
0: Right.
1: Bangers and mash.
0: Tagliatelle.
1: The bangers and mash.
0: A vermicelli.
1: Give us a bash of the bangers and mash me mabba used to make.
2: 1943, Allied forces land in Italy. There's a smashing looking bird over there, Bert. I think she's showing out there.
3: Well, why don't you chat her up, then?
2: Right. Buongiorno, signorina there. Here, are you married?
4: Drop it, Dad.
2: There you are. Can't have a fair answer than that, can you?

0: his appetite.
1: Eat your tagliatelle soft.
0: That's all you ever sigh.
1: Eat your vermicelli soft.
0: Every blooming day.
1: You've got to feel your belly soft, soft for heaven's sake.
0: When they give us a bash at the bangers and mash, your mother used to make.
1: Bangers and a mash.
0: Minestrone.
1: Bangers and a mash.
0: Macaroni.
1: Give me a bash with the banger and the mash. Was the same one that your mother was. What are you laughing at now?
2: Nah, shut up in your face. I should play that one now, shouldn't I, really? Look at that. Yeah, if you're on the Discord chat room at the moment, somebody just posted a delicious picture of bangers and mash with some peas, by the way, ladies and gentlemen. And is that Spike Milligan on there? I don't know if that's Spike Milligan, if that Peter Sellers. Looks a bit like, I don't know who that is. Anyway, so bangers and mash. And I like my bangers and mash with some ketchup. Think it goes down really well, actually. Well, I like ketchup on most stuff. Anyway, so there we are. That's a request for Steve. And for Michael, Michael's request was, again, something a little unusual. From the actor Tim Curry. Everybody knows Tim Curry. A very distinguished British character actor. He was in the Rocky Horror Show as well as a whole bunch of... I think he was in some Poirot movies, the French detective movies. But everybody loved Tim Curry. And then his health just kind of went off about 20 years ago. And he started looking a bit bad. Anyway, sadly passed away. I think it was last week. But he did have a little bit of a musical career, probably not as big as he would have liked it to have been. But, he did. And so I'm going to play a song from Tim Curry. This is called Paradise Garage here on True Brit. Ladies and gentlemen, donate at carefai.org. Thanks, Tim Curry.

0: and it goes like this. Well, I really only stepped inside to bury my routine. You see, I read about this discotheque in New York Magazine.
1: Hey, baby, what's your sign? Haven't we met before?
0: You know, I really must suggest that we've achieved a rare combo at the scene.

0: game.
1: And it goes like this.
2: Oh, lizard skin.
3: No, it's just...
2: You get someone special to do that, and you have a real hairdresser, and you just do it yourself. Oh, must take hours of labor, but then you got a lot of free time.
0: Everybody's got a dream, it's together.
2: That's a sing-along, yeah?

Tim Curry right there, ladies and gentlemen. Tim Curry. I always thought of Tim Curry as being one of those kind of larger-than-life Englishmen. A bit like Brian Blessed or maybe Simon Callow or somebody like that, just kind of a bit thespian but super talented. That's the way I've always thought about him. But kind of a weird... So that was from an album that came out back in 1979 and actually made it into the Billboard Hot 100 album charts. It was co-produced by Michael Kamen and Dick Wagner, who worked with Lou Reed. So, I mean, he was surrounding himself with some top-notch musicians. But I don't know why anybody would have requested that song, frankly, because it's not, it wouldn't have stood out as being a standout track for me, anyway. But there we are. So we're happy to play it here on True Brit, ladies and gentlemen, because we love the people that listen to this radio station. And that's why a couple of times a year, just to try and keep the party going, we ask for a little bit of help. And if you think you can help, KFAI.org is the place to be. Or just tonight, ladies and gentlemen, 612-375-9030. Operator is standing by. Should you feel the request needs to be made via the telephonic equipment that you have at your disposal. In the meantime, how about some treason from Teardrop Explodes?

ladies and gentlemen, here on True Brit. That is Treason from the Teardrop Explodes, which came out back in 1980, I think it was. And originally, it wasn't a hit. It was produced by Clive Langer and Alan Winstanley, the legendary team. But it wasn't a hit. Then they did have a hit with Reward, which is another great Teardrop Explodes song. And so they thought, well, let's see if we can get Treason back in the charts. And so they remixed it, and it was a hit. Second time around, just like the album was, actually. Because when they first released the album, it wasn't a hit. And so everything goes around, and second time around often can be the charm, ladies and gentlemen. Which brings me on to the next song. It's a Sheena Easton song. You know, she had a 9 to 5. What was that called over here? Morning Train. And then she had another song called Modern Girl. And I came across an alternate version of Modern Girl from Sheena Easton. So I thought, well, it's Pledge Drive Week. Why not just play it on the radio? So I'm going to do it right now. Sheena Easton, Modern Girl alternative version here on True Brit.

She is a modern girl. So that one, a 9 to 5 or morning train, were big hits on both sides of the Atlantic for Sheena. And that version, I think, came out. It was a re-recorded version that was included on an album for the Japanese market back in the late 90s. And it just had a kind of more upbeat flavor. But that particular song, I don't know why I'm going to do this. It's just kind of the mood I'm in. It was actually recorded in Finnish. Finnish by a singer called Mona Karita, and in Finnish it's called Nikkiäkinen. That's what it's called. That's the Finnish version. I'm murdering that, I'm sure. That's the Finnish version of Modern Girl. So let's just have a little bit of a listen to that, shall we? And see what's that. This is Mona Karita, a Finnish lady. Let's see what she does with Modern Girl. Here we go.

all that kind of stuff. Getting a bit scary, really. Nicky, Nicky. Anyway, enough of that. That's Mona Carita with Nick. Oh, I don't know if I should even attempt it. Nicky Jalkanen. Modern Girl in Finnish. I don't know why I played that. I was just curious. I got a bit of a thing about Sheena Easton for a number of years, but there we are. I haven't seen her. I don't know what she looks like these days. I mean, you know, gone are the days when I bumped into her in Woolworths. I was doing my lunchtime shopping straight out the pub into Woolworths, and there's Sheena Easton. It's like, oh, my goodness. She was signing autographs. Anyway, all right, so let's move on swiftly from the Sheena Easton. Operator still standing by. Ladies and gentlemen, if you're interested, 612-375-9030. 612-375-9030. Operator standing by, looking extremely keen and just really ready to pounce, frankly. That's the way he looks. Anyway, so give us a call if you feel like keeping the party going and helping us out here at the station, because we do it all for you. We do it out of love, and we hope that we can get some of that love back. All right. I played this one song. This is like a record-breaking song. Been in the charts for so long that nobody was still alive when this song was released. No, I'm kidding about that. It's from Sam Fender and Olivia Dean. And it's kind of interesting. I heard it again, and I thought, well, I'm going to play that again. Because both of them have rather silly voices. Sam Fender's voice is a bit, it's quite unique. And then Olivia Dean's voice is very kind of millennial. And I don't know, there's just something funny about it, but it works, ladies and gentlemen, and that's why it was in the charts for like 16 years or something like that. So here we are, Rain Me In from Sam Fender and Olivia Dean. Tell me if you think she's got a funny voice.

fantastic. Ladies and gentlemen, I should tell you that you are listening to KFAI. This is KFAI's True Brit. KFAI 90.3 FM Minneapolis and streaming around the world from KFAI.org. And I am Simon Husbands and this is True Brit, where we play nothing but the best of British music, past, present and future. And we just heard Duchess from the Stranglers there, ladies and gentlemen. What do you think about that? That, you know, Stranglers, I don't think get as much credit as they should for being one of the bands that I think really helped punk turn into, like, alternative music. You know, they came out of the punk scene and they had that aggression, but they also had good songwriting. And Hugh Cornwell, the lead singer, he was a little bit older, but he still definitely had the punk ethic. And so I say, you know, Stranglers are all right by me, ladies and gentlemen. Fantastic stuff. Anyway, once again, this is a pledge drive. We just actually really just closed it. I think today was the final day. But I have to say, ladies and gentlemen, operator still standing by, such is the dedication of the wonderful team of volunteers and management here at the station that keep this thing going. Save us all from going off the rails. And you can too be a saviour of this radio station simply by donating. And you know what? If you donate, we give you stuff too. You know, and I've said I will match the lowest two donations. If you donate to the station specifically for two True Brit, I will match the lowest two donations. I've already donated, ladies. I'm just messing around, but I will. I'll match the lowest two donations. 612-375-9030 is the phone number. 612. I just like to say, operator standing by. 612-375-9030. Actually, he's sitting rather than standing, so not really standing by. He's kind of sitting by. Operator sitting by. Operator sitting down, eating stuff and looking at the computer and waiting for that phone to ring. And it could be you, ladies and gentlemen. So if you want to share in that exciting picture that I just painted, just give us a call. All right. I think, what should we do now? Oh, you know, it's a fantastic day.

Kind of a Beatlesque chord there on the end, a bit of a sixth, a major sixth chord. Ah, fantastic day from Haircut 100 here on True Brit, ladies and gentlemen. I am going to play a song now, which I really quite like. It's by a band called Menswear. And Menswear started off in the mid-1990s, I suppose. They didn't really last too long, and eventually they split up. But the lead singer, his name is Johnny Dean. Johnny Dean, he got the band back together again with a completely different lineup because, you know, as long as the singers sing, it didn't really make any difference who's playing the instruments. So, sure, his former bandmates didn't like that very much. But anyway, they did have one song. It's a bit peculiar, but I like it. It's called Daydreamer.

0: Breathe deeper. Daydreamer.
1: True Brit.
2: What do you think? Was that a bit silly? I mean, I don't know. It's all right, actually. It's kind of good. I mean, it's one of those songs where it has, you know, quite a lot of spoken stuff in it. So is he really singing? I don't know. Who knows? Anyway, Jim 3411 in the Discord room. He says, my pledge keeps timing out. I have to try it on Monday. Well, Jim, you can call right now if you want. 612-375-9030. Operator sitting by the phone. Jim, just waiting for you. I'm gonna reply. I'm gonna post that right here on the chat room. You see, ladies and gentlemen, if you're in the Discord chat room, and you can get there simply by going to kfai.org, you can join in with people who are making comments and putting pictures of sausages and all that stuff up there. So it's all good stuff. That's what I'd say. But Jim, yeah, you can call us. We'd be happy to take your pledge over the phone. All right. Oops, I messed that up. Didn't I type the number and put in too many digits? All right. Okay. I think, ladies and gentlemen, I'm going to play a song from a band called Cherry Ghost. And I don't know if you're familiar with Cherry Ghost. They're from up north, the northern part of England. Really, the singer-songwriter Simon Aldred is the main guy behind this band. So this is a song from them called Mathematics.

That's Cherry Ghost here on True Brit. Yeah, the main guy, Simon. What a great name. Oh, isn't it, ladies and gentlemen? Simon Aldred is his name, and he's from up north. He's from Bolton, but now apparently he's based in London. Doesn't work all the time in the music industry. Works outside of the industry, but still nips in and out to write songs with other people, which is good. And the band keeps reforming for one-offs every once in a while, so you know it's all good. But one of the songs that Simon recently, about 9 years ago. That you might know is this one from Liam Gallagher. This was a solo record for Liam, and this was actually a hit in the UK for.

Earth. There we are, Liam Gallagher. A hit for Liam, solo hit. Sounds very much like Oasis, of course. And, you know, it's funny when Oasis split up, you know, Liam went off in one direction and Noel went off in another. Noel's stuff kind of started sounding a little, I don't know, off the beaten path, and I think he wanted it like that. But Liam stayed true to the ethos of Oasis. And, you know, both of them played Oasis stuff on their live shows, and Liam seemed to have the edge when it came to being an Oasis sound-alike. So there we are, for what it's worth. I'm going to play a big song now, ladies and gentlemen, here on True, because we're a big station. At least we're a small station that thinks big, because we have all kinds of different stuff. A couple of weeks ago, you know, we played back-to-back interviews with Colin Blunstone and Peter Asher, two legendary names in the world of British pop music. And it's amazing, really, when you think about it. You know, a station like KFAI in Minneapolis, you just get stuff like that, you know. And so if that's worth something to you, if you like the fact that we do stuff like that, then, yeah, you can help us. KFAI.org is the place to go to as part of our fall pledge drive. Or you can still, even though it's 20 past 1 in the morning, 1:20 a.m. on a Saturday morning, Friday night, Saturday morning, we have operator standing by to take your call. Should you feel inclined, 612-375-9030. 612-375-9030. And I will match, I will pledge match the lowest two pledges if you pledge specifically for this show. But I'm going to play a big song. Now, we talked about the Stranglers and how the Stranglers maybe helped bring punk music into a more poppy world, but with that little certain edge to it. Another one of the bands that did that was The Damned, and they had a big hit with Eloise, but their version was not the original. Way back in the 60s, there was a singing duo called Paul and Barry Ryan, and they were, I mean, I don't know if they were twins.

fantastic. And then their mum, Marion, was having a recording session, and so they used the time at the end of the recording session to try and record a version of Eloise. And they only had two takes, okay, because they didn't have any time, they didn't have any money. The two takes, the musicians are Jimmy Page and John Paul Jones and a whole bunch of others, and they all realised it was going to be a huge hit. So I'm going to play it for you right here, right now. This is the original version of Eloise, as performed by Barry Ryan, but written by his twin brother, Paul Ryan, who didn't want the spotlight anymore. So here we go. This is the original version of Eloise.

Kind of goes off the rails a bit at the end there. Singing wise. It's like, all right, Barry, okay, you can tone it down a bit, mate. All right, yeah. But anyway, there we are. Eloise, the original version back in 1969, I think it was. Excuse me. And so I thought you'd be interested to hear that. Yes, I know. Well, you know the damned version, but that's the original, you know? A little bit of a backstory there. A little bit of a backstory on this next one, which came out round about the same time, but is really kind of the other side of the coin. You know, you've got that big kind of orchestral, pompous song. Well, the other side of the coin is something kind of lightweight and a bit silly, and in many ways, the exact opposite. And I'm talking about, well, the band, the Bonzo Dog Band, or the Bonzo Dog Doodah Band. And they had a big hit back in 1968, a huge hit. They were, Viv Stanshall, the lead singer of the Bonzo Dogs, was out having a beer with Paul McCartney one night, and he was complaining about their producer, Jerry Bron. They were saying how strict Jerry Bron was, and so Paul McCartney goes, yeah, you know what? Yeah, if you have a song, I'll produce a song for you. And so they did. And so they went in, and Paul McCartney produced the song. But they ran out of time because there were so many ridiculous things on it. They only had like 8 hours. And for some people, that would have been all right. I mean, like Eloise was recorded in like 2 takes. So what, like 10 minutes, something like that? So anyway, they had eight hours. And so at the end, Paul McCartney said, OK, that's it. I can't mix it. You're going to have to take care of that. So they gave it to the engineer on the session, Gus Dudgeon, very famous engineer producer, who then on his next session, he was working with the Moody Blues, and they took a break. So he slapped it on and did a quick mix while the Moody Blues weren't looking. But anyway, production credits go to Apollo C. Vermouth, which is an alias of Paul McCartney. And Neil Innes, of course, the singer on this one, legendary Neil Innes. So here's the Bonzo Dog Band. I bought this record. I loved this record. It was so fabulous. I played it and played it and played it. I'm the Urban Spaceman.

the Bonzo Dog Band with Viv Stanchel, Eric Idle, Legs, Larry Smith, and the whole gang there. I'm the Urban Spaceman. Quite silly, really. And speaking of silly, but a little bit later on, one of the silliest bands, well, not, I don't know if I'd say silly, but they were kind of such a good time band that you really had to be drunk, really, to really enjoy them, I suppose. But everybody loved them because they just seemed so happy and silly. I'm talking about Chaz and Dave, and this is a song called Ain't No Pleasing You. So if you're a Cockney all over the world, all over the place, mate, this will be for you. It is Chaz and Dave.

Chaz and Dave. Oh, I mean, yeah. Chaz and Dave, Cockneys. Actually, the style, their style of music is called Rockney because it's kind of a cross between rock and roll and Cockney. So Cockney, you know, born within earshot of the bells of the Bow Church in the East End of London. And everybody loved Chaz and Dave because they just seemed, yeah, oh, yeah, bit of a white boy, me, yeah. they were fun. I think one of them passed away not too long ago, but they leave a legacy of interesting songs like Gertrude and Rabbit and a whole bunch of other ones. So there we are. All right. Speaking of London, not the... Well, I don't know if the East End of London is caviar, but they're probably talk like that. Dr. Feelgood, Milk and Alcohol.

Short and sweet, Wilco Johnson on guitar. Dr. Feelgood right there with a classic, classic song. Milk and Alcohol, a little earlier on in the show here on True Brit. Ladies and gentlemen, we played Sheena Easton and we played Modern Girl. And I thought, oh, maybe I should do a whole glob of songs all about different kind of girls. And then I decided against it. But then I thought, well, I'm just going to play this one. So this is from the band Lush. This is Single Girl.

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1: Oh, yes, you are. This is True Brit. And I should let you know that this is KFAI 90.3 FM Minneapolis and streaming worldwide from KFAI.org. It's the end of our fall pledge drive, ladies and gentlemen. So thank you to everybody that has pledged, not only for this show, but also for every single other show on the radio station. We love it. Thank you so much. We just appreciate you so much. We all do it because we want to share our love of music with you, because your love and our love is fantastic. And if you want to call and pledge, 612-375-9030 is the number. Operator is standing by, ladies and gentlemen. Hard to believe, because it's 10 to 2 in the morning. Anyway, there we are. All right, so we just heard Beat Surrender from The Jam. And before that, we heard the band Lush with Single Girl. Lush were one of the very first shoegazing bands, I think. They weren't around for very long, but there we are. Anyway, good song. All right, got 10 minutes left. What shall I do? Well, I'm going to play this one. This is from The Babies. You know, they were kind of John Waite's band that he came out of. John Waite had a much more recognisable name maybe than The Babies, but they were British, even though they never really had a top 40 hit in the UK. Much better known over here in the USA, and so that's why I really didn't know too much about them until I came over here, and suddenly they're British. There we are. So here we are, The Babies. Is with Isn't It Time?

Babies, isn't it time? Yeah, I didn't know that song because it was really a hit. Actually, I think it made it to like 45 or something like that in the UK. But yeah, I didn't know it. Anyway, one more song here, and I'm going to end up with something quite up-tempo. Well, it's exactly the same tempo as that other one, right? But this is kind of a upbeat from Sophie Ellis-Bextor, who I originally thought was a bit barking bonkers mad. And then I saw her performance, like, oh, yeah, she's actually quite good. So here we are, Murder on the Dance Floor from Sophie.

0: Yes, try not to kill the groove, DJ. Oh, I suppose that would be me, actually. Am I killing the groove? I don't know, ladies and gentlemen. But what I would say is that this is me, Simon Husbands, here on the radio. This is True Brit here on KFAI 90.3 FM Minneapolis and streaming worldwide from KFAI.org. It's the end of our fall pledge drive. Operators still standing by. 612-375-9030. 612-375-9030. Thank you so much to everybody. We'll see you next week. Ta-da!
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Oh, geez, Louise. Fresh Air Radio, Glorith Radio, here at KFAI. How are you? I'm all right. Happy Saturday morning, everyone. Glorith Radio here right after Simon Husbands of True Brit. Right before the Big Blue Train. Smack dab in the middle of those two, having so much fun with Stoner Rock and More from 2 to 4 every Saturday. I know I do. Bringing us in this morning, Glorith Lung, I mean Green Lung, no stranger to this show. Had to start off with their track Dance to the Grave from their fourth studio album, Necropolitan. Thanks to everybody who donated to the station. Congratulations to all the ticket winners who won tickets to Sun on last week's show here on Glorith. And while I forward the names of the ticket winners to the First Ave gals, I did get an email notification from I got an email from Cool as Hell Miguel, and it does seem as if KFAI is now officially sponsoring the Sun show. So, to keep the momentum going, who's to say that next week, well, maybe we'll give away more tickets to Sun. And then I'll have to forward the names of the winners to Cool as Hell Miguel. So stay tuned for that. We'll probably give away more tickets to Sun next week. In the meantime, as promised, as I said last week, this morning we'll be giving away tickets to see All Them, which is at First Ave on the main stage on October 27th. Not one, but two pairs of tickets to see All Them Witches with Emma Ruth Rundle opening the show. So, how do you go about getting those tickets here on Glorith? Your absolute easiest way to acquire tickets, since we're oh so painfully early in the morning, we make it as easy as possible here for you. You've been through enough. I know exactly how you're feeling right now. All you have to do is email me. Stay tuned for the latter half of the show. In the second hour, at the top of the Godfather, I'll give you the email address. It certainly won't be the same email address as I gave away that I gave away last week. So stay tuned. I'll give away the new, brand new, brand spanking new email address. And all you have to do is email me your first and last name, and you are on the list with a plus one. I'll forward your name to the First Ave girls, and you will see All Them Witches live at First Ave on October 27th. How about it? What do you say? Stick around, stay tuned, stay safe. Stay stationary. Don't be driving around. Just listen to Glorith. Chill out. Stay tuned. We got the new King Buffalo single coming up right now, and oh, so much more. It's Glorith Radio right now. See you on the other side.

Oh, we're back. I think I spoke way too close to the microphone here. Glorith Radio, KFAI, fresh off of the fall 2020, is it? Fall 2026 pledge drive. Oh, man, I'll have to throw them some money. You know, it doesn't have to be a pledge drive for you to, you know, donate money. 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Just go to kfai.org. I'm going to have to throw him a couple of bucks here because I totally forgot. Fresh Air Radio, Glorith Radio, and what you just heard to finish things up there. Taking us out, New Jersey stoner metal band Solace with the track Wrath's Object, the big fall from their recently released fifth studio album, Fading, Failing Ruin. You know what? I'll give away tickets, actually. Right now. You won't even have to wait anymore. Let's do it. I don't care. Hey, we'll give away tickets to all them witches here in a bit after this back announced Doomsday Prophet. Before that, that's Prophet P-R-O-F-I-T with their song Sin Eater from their self-titled album. Occult Rock Quartet from Nova Scotia. Before that, Grimestone played here for the first time on Glorith with their track End Times. From Killing Floor and traveling to Brazil before Brazier, traveling to Brazier before that to hear stoner doom metal band We Devil's first single from their forthcoming studio album, The Heretic's Path. And holy, if you want to talk about mispronunciation like we talked about last week, here we go. I can only think of my old Danish buddy, one of the first friends that I made when I moved here to this vitamin D deficient state. He did say that all Scandinavian languages were, and I quote, a mistake. I can't help but think of that now and frequently every time I try to pronounce these Scandinavian words here. Traveling to Sweden to hear the latest from Bervarialin, perhaps? I think that's going to be as good as it gets. We'll go with The Spell. We heard The Spell, self-described forest rock band. With their song Didn't Come to Party from their recently released third album, To Oblivion. And then before that, and bringing us in, the one and only King Buffalo with the first single from their forthcoming seventh studio album, Doomsayer, which is set for release in early December here on Glorith. King Buffalo, The Spell, We Devil, Grimestone, Doomsday Prophet, and finally Solace to take us out. And now time to give away those tickets again. We'll be giving away tickets here this morning to see all them witches. We'll be here for their North American tour at First Ave on the 27th of October with Emma Ruth Rundle opening the show. Don't miss it. You can get tickets now. Not one, but two pairs of tickets is exactly what I'm giving away. So for the first two people to email me at this newly made email address, all you have to do is email me your first and last name and you are put on the list. I'll forward your name to the First Ave girls and you'll be ready to go with a plus one. It's that easy. Glorith Radio, your absolute easiest way to get tickets. And that new email address to get those tickets is drglorith666 at gmail.com. That's drglorith666 at gmail.com. That's right. I'm so lazy. I'm not even going to make a new email address. Not yet. This is the same email address as last week. Maybe put the show in question in the subject line there. Give me your first and last name. I will email you back probably tomorrow just to confirm whether or not you got those ticks. Happy to be of service. Stay tuned. Next week, we'll give away tickets to see. We'll give away more sun tickets. And who's to say what the near future holds? We got some goodies lined up for you. More goodies, always glorthy goodies. You're on, Glorith. All right, we'll go ahead and jump right back on in. I'll see you on the other side. One of my faves from Israel, Love Your Witch, bringing us in for set number two.

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Listener discretion is advised. Yeah, I'm just going to quickly do the legal while I'm here. 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

All right. There we have it. Still Glorith Radio here at Fresh Air Radio. It's KFAI. Thanks again to everyone who donated to the station. Did you get your mugs and your bandanas and your shirts? I still need to do that. I'm going to go to kfai.org/donate. I'm sure that prompt is still there. If I just go to kfai.org, I'm sure that window will pop up and that donate button will flash before my eyes, and I'll click on that so fast, man, your head will spin and my head will be freshly adorned with a KFAI bandana. Or I'll be sporting a brand new KFAI shirt. Or I'll just give it to my mom, who loves those shirts, who always comments on the high quality. I said that last week. They are nice shirts, though. Maybe I'll be drinking from a new... maybe I'll be drinking my caffeine bombs from a brand new KFAI mug. All that is available there. Well, let's just go there right now. Did you get your tickets yet? Email me, email me at Dr. Glorith. 666@gmail.com. Do you want to see all them witches? Tennessee's all them witches. Oh, it's going to be so much fun. Emma Ruth Rundle opening the show. They'll be here at First Ave on the 27th of October for their North American tour. Looking forward to it. I'll see you there. How can you go? It's easy as pie. You could probably still get put on the list by emailing me right now, Dr. Glorith, 666@gmail.com, DRGLORTH, 666@gmail.com. Email me your first and last name, and if you are numero uno or the second person to email me, you get forwarded to the First Ave girls to have your name put on the list with a plus one. Again, to see all them witches at First Avenue on Tuesday, October 27th. I guess the prompt doesn't come up. What if I go to kfai.org/donate? There we go. Oh, yeah. I can put my name in. Do I want to be a noisy neighbor? Well, I'm already that, so I guess I'll do one up than that. I'll be a community champ for 250 smackaroos. That should get me some cool stuff, huh? Thanks again for donating. Thanks again for listening. Thanks again for being part of the community, for putting your money where your mouth is. Not like the rest of those states. You're Minnesotans. You actually do care about the community. And you tip very well, too. I remember when I was a bartender, that was always a... You do tip very well. Man, being a bartender was... Anyways, you just heard Goth Doom band Paradise Lost. They're taking us out with Lay a Wreath Upon the World from their album Ascension. Before that, Black Lung with Border Hoarder played here for the first time on Glorith off their latest album, Forever Beyond. And then The Ghost Next Door before that with The Dividing Line from Classic Songs of Death and Dismemberment. Traveling to Berlin before that with Cadaver, we heard Total Annihilation off Kids Abandoning Destiny Among Vanity and Ruin. And before that, and bringing us in, Love Your Witch with Cancel World War III from Radio Fantasia. And that about wraps it up. So, stay safe. Stay in community. Dabs not stabs. Keep calm and Glorithon. I'll see you all next week. Speaking of next week, what will we be giving away next week? Next week, we'll be giving away tickets to see Sun again. Not one, but two pairs of tickets. Let's do that. Now that Cool As Hell Miguel has confirmed with me that KFAI will be sponsoring the show, that'll be at the Palace Theater on October 6th. So we'll do that yet again. And don't forget, Dr. Glorith, 666@gmail.com. Email me your first and last name if you want to see all them witches live. See you next week, everyone.

Hello, one and all. This is Mark Slim Stevens, and we're about to embark on another round on the Big Blue Train, journey number 513 of your musical super freight train right here at KFAI. So climb on board, grab a cocktail at that bar. I hope you brought your dancing shoes. This is going to be a fun show. I got lots of new music. Let's get ready to start chug-a-lugging down the tracks.

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1: Hello, everybody, and welcome aboard the Big Blue Train. 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My name is Mark Slim Stevens, and you listen to KFAI at 90.3 FM in the Twin Cities every Saturday morning, 4 to 6 a.m., or maybe you're on the internet at kfai.org. 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Thank you, thank you. It is through your support that we're able to do what we do, to keep the power on, to keep the equipment in good order, and to present the plethora, the cornucopia of fabulous radio broadcasting that KFAI has done for nearly 50 years now. As I mentioned at the top of the show, I've got lots of new music. We're going to get started with a track from Big Harp George. His new record is called No Shortcuts. This song, Struck Out Again. Big Harp George, getting things rolling right here, right now, on the Big Blue Train.

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That was new music from Cedar County Cobras, Mind Your Own Business, from their record Sinners and Saints. Ahead of that, from an album called Saints and Sinners, we had The Fortunate Few doing Place I Don't Belong, Ryan Bolrath Newman from his record Wrath of Blues, doing a very cool, funkified blues rock version of the Wailers' classic Get Up, Stand Up. Eric Johansson with his new single Alligator Smile, and we started off this week's journey with Big Harp George from his record No Shortcuts to Struck Out Again. This is Mark Slim Stevens. You're taking a ride on the Big Blue Train, your musical super freight train from KFAI 90.3 FM in the Twin Cities every Saturday morning, 4 to 6 a.m. or worldwide at kfai.org. We're going to keep this new music thing going. Coming up now, Patrick Jansen Band from their new release, Different Shades of Blue. This song, Love is a Gamble. Patrick Jansen Band coming at you right now on the Big Blue Train.

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All right, that was the Bone Shakers from their brand new release, Pull Up the Roots, the Berlin and Hotel Sessions. And that was the title track, Pull Up the Roots. Out of that, JP Reale from his new EP, Grateful Blues, did Loose Lucy. You know, I'm not at all in any way a Grateful Dead fan, but this is an EP of Grateful Dead covers, and it's not bad. I think I may play some more off of it in the future. Before that, we had Mark Sanders from his album, Luck of the Draw, doing I Had to Wonder. And we started off that set with the Patrick Jensen Band. Their record is called Different Shades of Blue. They did Love is a Gamble. This is Mark Slim Stevens. You're taking a ride on the Big Blue Train, your musical super freight train from KFAI, and we're going to pop into the Sugar Shop for some sweet soul music now. Starting us off, the newest single from Ayanna Lee. She's been working hard. She's doing a lot of social media stuff. I just really love the way this girl sings. This song, it is My Way, not the Sinatra tune, but that is the name of the song. So getting us into the Sugar Shop for some sweet soul music, here is Ayanna Lee, right here on the Big Blue Train.

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2: That you are, and we're going to call that stroll in the sugar shop to Lee's and a Lamont. That last track was Latasha Lee doing Why You Do Me Like That. Out of that, Lamont Landers from his album, the Lamont Landers EP, did Devil in Disguise, and Ayanna Lee started off our stroll in the sugar shop with My Way. I am Mark Sloan Stevens. You're taking a ride on the Big Blue Train, your musical super freight train from KFAI, and we're going to get back to the blues now. Sue Foley has released a new album called Alone Together, and it's interesting. It's actually basically a Christmas album, but she describes it as sort of an anti-Christmas album or a Christmas album for people who are alone. There are some more traditional bluesy Christmas songs, and then there's some straight blues songs, which is what I'm going to play off of this. This song, Sue Foley, right on, right here, right now, on the Big Blue Train.

person. I think it's time to give some to the drummer. His name is Craig Faunish. Hey, Craig! Express yourself.

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That was Dustin Arbuckle and the Damnations from their new release Fight Like the Devil or Run Like Hell doing Tombstone Blues. Ahead of that, a group I recently discovered out of France, Riri and the Racks. The release is called Drunken Man Blues. We heard Ride and Roll. Reverend Raven and the Chainsmoking Altar Boys with Westside Andy from their new release Way Back Home. They did Hip Shakin' Mama. And we started off that set with Sue Foley from her new release Alone Together doing Right On. We're going to keep the blues moving with a band called the Blues-O-Matics. This is from the 1990s. The album's called That's All. Cold Stone Boogie. The Blues-O-Matics keeping the music going right here on the Big Blue Train.

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1: Hello, this is Chris Kane, and I'm looking forward to seeing you in Kane's Corner.

From her record I Didn't Pay For It, that was Elise Frank doing Here Comes the Blues. Ahead of that, Brian Torf Group from their record Southern Exposure did Blues Side of Town, and the Bluesomatics did Cold Stone Boogie. I am Mark Slim Stevens. You're taking a ride on the Big Blue Train, your musical super freight train from KFAI, and it is time to pop into Kane's Corner for Mr. Chris Kane. This one from Chester Thompson's album Mixology. Chester Thompson is a Bay Area keyboard player. He's played with everybody in the Bay Area, including Chris Kane, and Chris returned the favor and appeared on this album playing guitar on a number of tracks, sang on, I think, two or three of them. This one is their take on the B.B. King classic, Sweet 16. So coming out of Kane's Corner with the Chester Thompson Group, Chris Kane, right here on the Big Blue Train.

Well, all right. That was Richie and the High Street Rockers doing Where Is the Time Ahead of That. The Lazy Jumpers did I'm a Man, So I'm a Fool. And Lance Lipitsky and the Lovers did A Boy Like Me, A Girl Like You. We started off of that set in Kane's Corner with Chris Kane and Chester Thompson doing Sweet 16. I want to thank you for taking a ride with me on this week's Journey of the Big Blue Train. I hope you come back next week for Journey Number 514 of your musical Super Freight Train. If you're listening at the station, please stay tuned for my friend DeAnry Williams. Coming up at the top of the hour, we got time for one more track, and we're going to get out of here with one of my favorite closing tracks. This is Melford Milligan, who's just such a fantastic Austin, Texas singer. From the album Melford Milligan Band Rides Again, this is his take on the Cars classic, Drive. Until next week, y'all take care of yourselves. Here's Melford Milligan to take us back to the depot. Peace.

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to say thank you, thank you, thank you for all the wonderful, wonderful support that you have given to R&B for Healing and Celebration. And during the 2026 KFAI Pledge and Fall Membership Drive, we are highly appreciative of you. Appreciative, thank you. Mm-hmm. This is Marcus Miller, of course, from his release Power of Soul on the release Silver Rain. Yes. Uh-oh, what's all that? Mm-hmm. Yeah, we're most appreciative. We want to say thank you, thank you, thank you over and over again. And I don't think that we can say thank you enough, quite frankly. This session, of course, is going to be uplifting and bring a positive outlook for living our lives. We're going to be bringing the joy so that we can share the joy. In the Black Crate this morning time, today, this evening, anytime you listen up, we're going to bring you blues, rhythm and blues, R&B, soul, southern soul, neo soul, a little bit of Philly soul from time to time, and mo soul. We're going to talk about rituals, because rituals, when we do these rituals, as I was saying to a friend of mine the other day, when you have stress, invoke your rituals, whatever they may be. Cherish the good times. Burn a candle, incense, touch your tat. Remember, invoke your rituals. Grand Rising from the Grand Diva. It's all good. Mm-hmm. It is all good. And we're going to be celebrating continuously all the way to the end, because we were successful in doing our membership drive. And it was all about you. We want to say thank you. Thank you, thank you, thank you. Oh, my God. Let me see what else. Oh, we'll be bringing healing recipes. Of course, there'll be the Diva moment. And as we know, everything must change. We're going to celebrate birthdays. And we're going to celebrate you. And we're going to celebrate me. And we're going to celebrate the healing. And then, of course, part of our ritual is, this, of course, is Power of Soul, Marcus Miller. And then the other part of our ritual is, the next part is Angelique Francis, Fear No Evil. And what that means, translated, is we resist collectively. Absolutely. And we know this. Grand Rising from the Grand Diva. Thank you.

Grand Rising from the Grand Diva. Thank you for listening to R&B for Healing and Celebration. We're getting ready to party. Cousin Jay and TJ party all night. But we're going to party during this whole entire session. And thank you. Thank you. It's been totally our pleasure. Totally.

Grand Rising from the Grand Diva. Party all night. Cousin Jed and DJ coming up. Daniela Cotton. Two-step. Mm-hmm. Oh, yeah.

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1: Keep it clean, keep it cool.
0: Kenny Sharp, Boogaloo. Oh, yeah. Come on, come on.

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Bahamas, is back with his latest release, My Second Last Album, an indie pop album infused with country, folk, funk, rock, and more. 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Opening the show is Boy Golden. 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

Grand Rising from the Grand Diva. Oh, yeah. I want to thank you, Angie Stone, Snoop Dogg. Grand Rising from the Grand Diva. Thank you. Thank you. We were very successful here at KFAI.

from the Grand Diva. And thank you for listening to R&B for Healing and Celebration here on KFEI. And I wish Stevie Wonder. Come on with it.

0: Grand Rising from the Grand Diva coming up. Mimi Yassar. The Soul Groove right here on R&B for Healing and Celebration. Getting ready.
1: I want to hear a little bit of bass.
0: Me too.
1: Come on.

You scream it on out, honey. Because that's the way you express yourself. Scream it on out. This is the system. Don't disturb this groove. Grand Rising from the Grand Diva. And welcome to R&B for Healing and Celebration. Holla back. Thank you, thank you.

Grand Rising from the Grand Diva. Yes, Don't Disturb This Groove. The System coming up. Chaka Khan, Lenny Kravitz. Kravitz. That's Kravitz, honey. Chaka Khan, Lenny Kravitz, bringing the party right here on R&B for Healing and Celebration. Welcome, welcome.

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1: Grand Rising from the Grand Diva. This is the Barcades. And they say shut the funk up. Right here on R&B for Healing and Celebration. Come on, come on. We want to say thank you for supporting R&B for Healing and Celebration on KFAI.

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We want to say thank you, thank you, thank you, thank you. It's been totally our pleasure to be here, R&B for Healing and Celebration. Did we mention that it was 39 years? How many times? Anyway, thank you for supporting R&B for Healing and Celebration here on KFAI. Yep. Best is yet to come. Grand Rising from the Grand Diva. It's been good. It's been good. It has been so, so, so good. And we just want to say thank you for just being here and being a part of R&B for Healing and Celebration and supporting that energy that we present to you, that we bring to you on the regular.

0: running.
1: Running, Guy Appel. This is Mickey Howard. Ain't nobody like you. Right here on R&B for Healing and Celebration. Mm-hmm. And we really mean that. Ain't nobody like you. Thank you for supporting R&B for Healing and Celebration. Holla.

Grand rising from the Grand Diva. Ain't nobody like you. Mm-mm. No, not at all. Coming up, The Rain, Lettucey, and Orange Juice Jones. Orange Juice Jones. Lettucey, The Rain, right here on R&B for Healing and Celebration.

Hey, hey, player, what's going on? Come on in here, Sizzle Spelling Rapper Takes. How was your day today? Did you miss my baby girl today? Yeah, well, she missed you. She missed you so much she followed you today. Now, come on, sit on down here, because you know you busted. You know that. And I'm so upset with you, I really don't know what to do. You know, my first impulse is to run up on you like gorilla style, whip out the heat and flat blast the both of you. She didn't want to mess up that $5,000 mink coat she just bought you. So instead, she chilled. She called me, and I came and got her. I took her to the bank. You canceled all your credit cards, your stocks, your bonds. She liquidated your whole portfolio, player. She stuck you up for every piece of jewelry she ever bought you. That's right. She took everything from you. And don't go looking in the closet, because everything you came here with is waiting for you in the hallway. What was you thinking about, player? Now, monkeys can fall out of trees, so I guess anything's possible. But don't think I won't. Don't think I won't. I'll do it. I'll go break in the hurt, so you know what I'll do to you.

0: rising from the ground, diva. 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
1: I got to get

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Hey, I'm playing in groove, honey. Right here on R&B for Healing and Celebration. Grand Rising from the Grand Diva. Oh, yeah. Gotta get you. 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Got me. Yeah. Oh, yeah. Oh, yeah. Oh, yeah. Coming up, Danielle Ponder. Yes, yes, yes, yes, yes, yes. Danielle Ponder and Rena Golden. Power. Let's do it, Power.

that little space we find in the dark each night without a light, in the bend of dark arms, safe from trauma, grief, and strife. Black is the color of real jungle fever in Belize, Tanzania, or Papua New Guinea. Sweaty black bodies swinging wildly, uninhibited, unashamed, unabashedly free. Black is the color of the Atlantic floor, the complexion of the sky dive directly north. It is the sunset horizon disappearing into Ontario Lake. Black is block party speakers blasting black bass beats over nodding nappy heads. Carnival drums swirling black rhythms around hips and barefoot souls stained deep in shades of red. Black is the color. 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

0: Good morning. I'm Melinda J., the Capital City Diva. Welcome to the Diva Moment with Grand Diva, D. Henry Williams, where we contemplate on how to meditate and self-motivate right here on KFAI, 90.3 FM in Minneapolis and St. Paul and all over the world at KFAI.org. And now, Grand Diva.
1: Grand Rising from the Grand Diva. It is the Diva Moment. It's about intention, and it's also about truth to light. If you're depressed, you're living in the past. If you're anxious, you're living in the future. If you're at peace, you're living in the moment. The real truth will set you free. Conjure good intentions of healing. Practice what you preach. Grand Rising from the Grand Diva.

0: Man Rising from the Grand Diva sent this track out to Denise and Ken. Betty LeVette, Emotionally Yours. Absolutely, absolutely. Grand Rising from the Grand Diva. Michael Boot Sherman, We Shall Overcome.
1: Michael Sherman Production.
0: That's what I said, and that's what he said.
1: This for the ones who marched.
0: Mm-hmm. Grand
1: for the
0: Rising.
1: Ones who cried.
0: Hey.

0: Grand Rising from the Grand Diva. This is time. This is that time when we just want to say thank you to those specific individuals who supported R&B for Healing and Celebration during the 2026 membership drive. And nice little number, nice names. Harry Waters Jr., thank you, thank you, thank you. Dorothy Landgren, my God, an undergraduate friend of mine, hallelujah. Diana Roman, holla, thank you. Saytu Jones, thank you, holla back. Derek Ali, thank you so very much. Denise Tenen, girlfriend. David Stirrott, I believe, I hope I'm saying that properly. Thank you very, very much. Sadie Green, go on, Sadie, get your movement on, girl. Yes, thank you very much. And Rekha Banerjee, I hope that I said that properly. Rekha Banerjee, thank you very, very much. Everybody loves the sunshine.
1: Folks get brown in the sunshine.
0: And we love the full moon, too.

Grand Rising from the Grand Diva. Grand Rising from the Grand Diva. And thank you for being a part of R&B for Healing and Celebration on the regular. And we all, you know, some of us, many of us became members. Uh-oh, uh-oh.

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3: 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Thank you. Yeah. And I'm grateful. Thank you for supporting R&B for healing and celebration. And you do that every time you tune in. Absolutely. Every time you tune in. Most appreciative. And of course, remember that everything must change. Everything.

Thank you for listening to R&B for Healing and Celebration. It's always my pleasure. Always. Coming up right now. Right now. Almost right now. Millionaire Muses.

Lowrider. Lowrider. War. This is Natalie Cole. Jumpstart. I was listening to this the other day, and I said, yeah. Yeah. Jumpstart. Right here on R&B for Healing and Celebration.

0: Grand Rising from the Grand Diva. Yeah. It's all about you. So let's jumpstart my heart. Now it's West Love and Jones. What's the move?
1: Mm-hmm. Yeah.
0: Oh, yeah.

Jean-Baptiste, red beans. Alvin Garrett now, roll, slide, roll. Let's see what we can do with this roll, slide, roll. Grand Rising from the Grand Diva.

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Grand Rising from the Grand Diva. Thank you. Mm-hmm. So be it. That's what we're saying. Thank you for supporting R&B for Healing and Celebration. Happy birthday, you dogs, you. Well, I know a dog is going to be celebrating twice. My daughter, Jonna, yeah, she's celebrating this weekend and next week, the whole entire week. Happy birthday, you dog, you.

Grand Rising from the Grand Diva. Happy birthday, you dog, you. China, the daughter, having a birthday this weekend. Well, we're celebrating it this weekend and the whole entire week. Yes, yes. So happy birthday, you dog, you. Yes, you're loved. From birth to forever. There you go. And we're unstoppable.

and rising from the grand tiba. Well, it is our business because it's time for us to let you know that we're on the exit ramp. R&B for Healing and Celebration is on the exit ramp, and it's been totally my pleasure. We're not at the top yet, but we're on the exit ramp.

Well, before we go and get in too far into that exit lane and too far to the top, just want to say thank you to Harry and Dorothy and Diana, Satu, Derek, Denise, David, Sadie, and Rekha. Thank you so very much for supporting R&B for Healing and Celebration financially. Listen up.

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0: Yes. I'm working. Waking up a black sweat.

Grand Rising from the Grand Diva. Yeah, it's all good. It is all good. We have pretty much close to the top of the ramp. I believe so. I believe it is. We there. Just seconds away. Thank you for listening. It's been totally my pleasure. Cherish your good times. Keep listening to R&B for Healing and Celebration. I'm D. Henry Williams, Grand Diva.

urging you to listen here. The electrifying Eddie Harris urging you. Urging you to listen here. This is Mostly Jazz on KFAI. You are listening to Fresh Air Community Radio, baby. We, in the spirit of abundance, are here giving out thanks and reminding ourselves of the abundance and the bounty of our community. We have everything we need. We contain multitudes. We are you. You are us. Thank you so much for making our fall pledge drive so prosperous and successful. I'm overjoyed. I'm over the moon. I'm super grateful. And I'm getting ready to get in my bag, my Mostly Jazz bag. Since you got in your bag and gave those coins, I'm going to continue to do what I do, baby. And I'm going to get into this bag of digging deep into America's music, Black American music, aka jazz. You know, some say it's a bad word, but we can't say bad words on community radio. So that's why it's Mostly Jazz here on KFAI every Saturday since 1995. Please know and understand that this is a tradition that was began by my grandmother, Patricia Walton, Pat Walton, and her dear son-in-law, Bill, my father, and my child. What do you know about younger mentors? What do you know about giving birth to the evidence? You know a lot about it because you listen to Mostly Jazz here on KFAI. You're part of the jazz family. Good to see you. Oh my God, I love you so much. Listen here. Thank you for listening here. We finna let it breathe. And then I'm finna get in that bag. You'll know when you hear it. Mostly Jazz.

0: can either live your dream or live your fear. And I think the majority of people actually are not living their dream, but are living their fear.
1: History, despite its wrenching pain, cannot be unlived. But if faith with courage need not be lived again.
2: Takes guts. You got to dig down deep. Gut it out. Keep on going. Again and again and again.
3: 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We clean up. And we stand.
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0: Cassia Benjamin. So now it's evident what bag I'm getting into, deep into it. Lakeisha Benjamin, that was Keep Talking. And that was On Live dans l'heure du jazz, RTL. It's a French, like, I don't know, channel or something. And that the song Keep Talking is off of Lakeisha Benjamin's Retox, which I think was released in 2012, so years ago. Okay. And that was Tracy Nicole with the vocals. And I believe Amp Fiddler was also on that track. Before that, we heard Train. That was Lakeisha Benjamin and the Phoenix Quartet, which is, let me just get that information. Lakeisha Benjamin in Phoenix is Lakeisha Benjamin on saxophone, Oscar Perez on piano, Elias Bailey on bass, and Enoch E.J. Strickland on drums. And they also were doing the My Favorite Things, and that was from 2023, a German jazz festival somewhere, Gantz Jazz Festival. We also heard Beyond the Dawn, which was a live studio session from the album We Dream, which is her newest album. It is out now on Artwork Records. You can follow up Lakeisha Benjamin, L-A-K-E-C-I-A. Lakeisha Benjamin! I love her so much. And then we started out with a song that I think my bandmates might be into. This song, it's called March On, and it is a call to action that was put out in 2018, starring Lakeisha Benjamin, Melissa Salguero, Jordan Blunt, and the students of PS48 Music Department. We had China Moses on vocals for that one, Eric Brown on drums, Jameson Leandio on guitar, Devon Allison on keys, Chris Robb lead synth, Solomon Dorsey bass and background vocals, and Nicole Pfeiffer on background vocals. And Lakeisha Benjamin was on saxophones and rapping. I've heard her rap before, and she talks. I love the way that she shows up. Her presence is amazing. She's always decked out in gold. And she be wailing. She be blowing people's face off with it. I just think it's so cool. She is a shero. And, you know, just part of my gratitude and the way I express is to really dig deep into the art and just bring it to you. That's what I like to do here on Mostly Jazz. So let's raise a little bit of awareness, and then we're going to continue this hour. This is the All Lakeisha Benjamin Hour. Lakeisha Benjamin! Hour one of Mostly Jazz on this 26th day of the ninth month. Pledge month, pledge week, pledge moon, whatever you want to call it. But it's Saturday. Mother Nature got a little head wrap on today, so I think you need to tell her how beautiful it looks. Mostly Jazz. All Black American music. KFAI, non-commercial, no commercials, community power, all community power, radio.
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The time is 10:01 on this 26th day of the ninth month. You're listening to KFAI, and this is Mostly Jazz. We have completed a Lakeisha Benjamin hour. This was Lakeisha Benjamin with Osby Strickland and Workman, Alabama and Love Supreme, live recording on 2020, 1-1-1-2020 in New York City. And yeah, let's let it breathe.

0: Johnny Rexical, Joe Black, Daniel Lyon, Shelly on the harmonium, and ADA Master for 2020, Reggie Luckman.
1: Lakeisha Benjamin presents Pursuance, the music of the Coltranes on January 11, 2020 at Les Poissons Rouges in New York City as a part of the New York City Winter Jazz Fest. Thank you, Lakeisha, for introducing everybody. And that was an amazing hour of music. 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

0: bread to my sandwich on a Saturday morning. Speaking of moaning, someone sings a really good rendition of that song, among other songs, and we're going to get into our Jazmia horn bag without further ado and without further delay here on Mostly Jazz Today.
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How goes it, my people? It's very lovely to be here. Every time I come to DC, I have a wonderful time. You guys are such a great audience. Thank you very much. And y'all know I got DC brothers behind me. Y'all know these brothers? Alan Johnson on piano. Eric Wheeler on the bass. And CB Dashiell on the drum set. We about to have a good old time. That's just the best way to put it. It's not often that you get to play with some of the most fantastic musicians on the planet. It just, you don't get that very often. So I'm kind of going to show out tonight, just so you know. You know, let's have a good time. We are playing Messages, which is a record of mine that came out on my very own Empress Legacy Records October of last year. Thank you very much. Thank you. And the first track we'll play from that, they're all original compositions except for one. We're gonna play one of my favorites. It's called Tip. I hope you enjoy it. One, three.

0: you. Thank you very much.
1: Yeah, man.
0: When I was a little girl, my granddaddy used to have these little stupid stories that he liked to tell me. And I say stupid because I was stupid, ignorant at the time. And, you know, I just didn't really listen to him. I heard him, but I really wasn't paying attention to what he said. So he had this one story in particular that I absolutely hated, because what he would do is he'd wait until I got home from school and then bother me. I'd be in the middle of watching Moesha or Arthur or one of my favorite stories. And you see, he'd say, "Jazz, come in here." Now, I'm from Texas, so, you know, we Southern and loud. And he's screaming across the house, "Get in here." And I'm like, shoot, what he want? And I go in there and he's like, "Did I ever tell you the story about the man on top of the house?" And I'm like, "Oh my God, bro. No, Papa, you didn't tell me about the man on top of the house, but go ahead, because you're going to tell me anyway. Do I have a choice?" He says, "Well, the man on top of the house, you know what he did? He didn't ask the man on the ground how to get up there because he didn't know." I'd be like, "That's it?" Oh, God. And then he passed away a couple of years ago. And then my cousins and I got together during his repast to talk about the stupid stories. Come to find out, I wasn't the only one he told them to. There was this one story in particular that we all loved and still cherish to this day. He told it to me like this. He said, "Jazz, do you know about the man with the two bags?" I'm like, "No, but I really want to watch DuckTales, so hurry up. Commercial's about to be over." He said, "There was a man who walked along on his journey, and he had two bags with him, one that he kept on his back, and it was a great big old bag, and it had a hole in it in the bottom. Do you know why?" I said, "No, Papa, I'll hurry up." He said it had a hole in it because as he walked along on his journey, people had despicable, horrible, disgusting things to say to this man. And what did he do? He took those things and he put it on his back. And as he walked along, it fell on out on the way. So he didn't have to carry those things. And then he had a small, minuscule bag that he kept near and dear to his heart on the front. Now, that bag held all the kind and generous and loving things that people said about him, but it wasn't very many. And that's why the bag was so small. So you think about that on your journey. Now, at 10, 11, 12 years old, I'm like, "Papa, you can't put words in the bag, my man. What are you talking about? Let me finish watching my show." But as an adult man, especially as a black woman in this society, that bag is huge. And guess what? The hole is even greater. So, what is the moral of the story? Don't throw the old folks away so soon. You know, don't throw them away at all, but, you know, putting them in nursing homes right away. "Oh, I can't take care of you." They, you know, he also said, "Jazz, you only see up to the corner, but I see around the corner." And he was right. All these little things, these little sayings, you know, they sound like they're stupid when you're 12 years old, but when you grow older, they always know more than we do. So this song is for my grandfather, the late, great Reverend B.L. Horn. This is entitled "Happy Living." I hope you enjoy it.

0: 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We are free to be us on this non-commercial community-powered radio station. I have to give a good shout out to a couple of people. The volunteers, especially CRZ, who held down the phone rooms, and the handful of staff who do a lot of coordinating as far as getting us ready to pledge, and then the wrap-up, the post-pledge. You know, we have to evaluate. We have to send out all the premiums. We got to follow up on everything. So that is like part of their work that I'm super grateful for, our little few staff members here at KFAI. And I'm really grateful for all of the other volunteers who volunteer their time, the radio hosts. We prepare special shows just for Pledge Drive, and the cart crew made some nice, cute announcements. You know what? As a matter of fact, let's get into that. Let's get into that.
1: We made it to the top.
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1: Okay, now I want to make a shout out. Thank you.
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8: What's going on? Thankful, you know, just thankful. Speaking of thankful, this next piece, all of these pieces are really about getting through. Now, sometimes they sound like joy, but sometimes they could sound like pain. Sometimes they may sound like, I gotta get out of this funk, you know? Sometimes you gotta get up. My grandmother used to say, what you gonna get up today? And I didn't understand that until I got older, because she liked to shop, and her get up meant get up like an outfit. What you gonna get up today? Sometimes when you put on something nice, you get up. It's about how you get up out of your disposition. So this is one of those pieces that can help anybody get through your disposition. This is called Submit. Can you say submit to the unknown? One, three, one, two, three.

0: All praises. We are the church. You know? Thank you, my brother.
1: Amen. This crowd isn't okay. Hype enough for me. Amen.
0: Don't be following too long. How you feeling, DC? Okay. Just want to make sure you're still with me.
1: I'm with you, girl.
0: I have two little daughters.
1: Oh, give thanks.
0: Yes, they are 8 and 10. Ooh, a handful. Man, you learn. You learn a lot about who you are as a person when you have children. Any parents in the house?
1: Mm-hmm. Yes.
0: So Kaya, she's about to be 11. When she was 4, she said, Mama, we're going into the store to get me something for myself, right? I said, yes. She said, okay, I have a question. And I'm like, oh, you just asked a question. So if you say, I have a question, that means something crazy is coming next. She said, Mama, I have a question. I said, what is it, baby? She said, in the girls section, I see the word panties for underwear. But I'm looking over there in the boys section, and their section doesn't say the same thing. If they have a vagina, then why does it say underwear? Why doesn't it just say panties like the girls section? I said, oh my God. Well, baby, that's because they don't have vaginas. She said, they don't! Said, no, ma'am, boys don't have vaginas. Her sister, who was 2, going on 3, and her looked at each other and they said, oh, what do they have? I was like, God, help me. What? You're 4 and 2. I said, well, they have something that's called a penis. They were like, what's a penis? I said, well, baby, it's a little tool. Help me, Father. I said, it's a little tool that boys have, and when they become men, they use this tool to sow seeds into the womb, into the soil of the woman, and that's where babies come from. She said, oh, okay, you know, like how the Most High made Adam and Eve and then they had babies. Yes, that, exactly, yeah. Let's not talk about that. Just let's go get the panties. Come on, let's go. And she was 4. Kaya is about to be 11 in a few months, so y'all know what my house is like. The questions are innumerable. They don't have TVs. I don't have TVs in my house because I don't really like for my children to be programmed by somebody else. I just can't do it. So they go to Mimi's house and Glammy's house and Titi's house, you know, aunties and grandmas. And they say, Mama, we was watching something the other day called reality television. I said, you were? Tell me about it. She said, something was strange though, because when I go to the library and the grocery store and anywhere in my neighborhood, I don't see women like that. I don't hear them talking like that or acting like that. So when I went to go look on the etymology app, 10, Etym Online, she said, when I went to look at the etymology app, and I looked up the word reality, it didn't match what I was watching on TV, so I need you to explain that. I said, baby, you're 6. Like, what? And she said, I'm serious, because I don't understand. I said, baby, when you write the history, when you win the war, when you write the book, when you own your own media station, then you can tell whatever story you'd like. It doesn't matter if it's a lie because everybody will believe it because they're not saying anything else. They don't come into our neighborhoods to actually really know what our libraries are like. She said, I don't understand. I said, I know. I wish you wouldn't ask this question. But how as a mother do you raise children and share with them what's happening in the world and in society. It's hard, it's difficult, it's not something that's easy. And as a composer, as an arranger, as a writer, you know, as a mother, as a woman with all these hats, how do you get that out into a song? Well, it's also difficult as well. I took a train. While I was on this train, I had just had this conversation with my babies, and I was like, Father, I can't compete with Sexy Red. I'm a modest woman. Like, I can't teach my children that. I refuse to. And I know what my culture is, and the world is being lied to, and these babies are being mistreated and lied to. What do I do? And I just sat there, and I just cried, because I felt hopeless, and I felt helpless. And as I cried, people came, ma'am, are you okay? I'm like, shut up! Get away from me. Remember, I'm the angry black woman. They got away from me, too. But I needed that moment. I don't like to cry in public, but, you know, I needed that moment to just purge. And as I did, the Holy Spirit began to speak to me, and the voices that I heard, I began to write it down. And so I'll share that with you today. Every journey is not an easy journey. So you remember the hole in the bag, and now you remember destiny.

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0: Good morning. We open up today's show with music from Leo Parker from the album Rolling with Leo. We heard the first track off of that album, Van Gelder Sessions. We also heard brand new music from Stereo Lab from a new 7-inch. We heard Flashes in the Afternoon. And from Prince Lasha Quintet featuring Sonny Simmons from the album Cry, we heard Congo Call. And we close out that first set with brand new music from Shabaka Hutchins, now known as Shabaka, from his upcoming album. We're at a brand new joint called Marwa, The Mountain.
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0: Welcome back. We started the last set with the music of Dorothy Ashby. We heard The Look of Love. We also heard brand new music from Irreversible Entanglements. We heard Vibrate Higher featuring Motherboard off their brand new album on Impulse Records. And we also heard from Alice Coltrane. We're Shiva Luka live at Carnegie Hall, 1970 in New York.
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0: That last set, welcome back everyone. That last set, we listened to the UK collective Salt from their latest album we already joined called The Lesson Is Over. From Cannonball Adderley, we heard Something Else, Certified Classic. And new music from the UK from James Blake from his brand new album we had, I Had a Dream, She Took My Hand. James Blake is back in regular form. It sounds close to his first and second album. Looking forward to it.
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0: Welcome back, welcome back. Brand new music, brand new reissue music from Sun Ra Orchestra family. Kalon, Phelan, Cochran, and Legacy re-released this album we heard. A joint off of that called Theme. We also heard brand new music from Fever Ray from the film. We heard a joint called The Lake from Ezra Collective and Green Tea out the UK. 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We are in a new joint called No Security, with production credits to my guy Doc Toronto Doc. Big up one time.
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1: Sound Verde Radio, KFAI, back at it. We opened up that last set with Art Blakey and the Jazz Messengers from the album Moaning, where the lead track of the same name. 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The second track is Cuddy Ranks with a cut called Original Ranks, Jess Jungle Remix. 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

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Thanks. I hope you're having a good afternoon. We're closing out today's show with Yusuf Lateef. We heard The Plum Blossom. We also heard brand new music from Kramer and Thurston Moore. We heard Burial, which is a prayer to Palestine. Shout out Thurston Moore and Kramer. And we close with Ben Webster from his Blue Note, from his classic album Soulville. We close out with the track Soulville from the same name. Be kind, be cool, and don't be uncool. Peace.

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0: All right, Gavilan, aquí con Sábados Alegres. Happy Saturday is going to be with you from 1 o'clock until 3. Si gustan llamar aquí en el estudio, área 612-341-0980, Gavilan. What's happening, my brother?
1: If you want a birthday shout-out, call that number.
0: Yes, sir. Aquí con Sábados Alegres. Otra vez vamos a estar aquí hasta la 1, pero si gustan llamar ahorita al número para llamar, 612-341-0980. We're going to get it on today. Have a good time with Happy Saturdays. And I hope you turn that volume up, get your favorite drink, and let's get it on today, Gavilan.
1: Yeah, we got some good music for you, and of course, our main star, Willie. So,
0: all right, brother.
1: I'm just a co-host.
0: Yeah, you're right with me, man. Hand in hand, aquí con Sábados Alegres. You know, Gavilan, I want to thank all those folks that pledged with us last week. That was a beautiful thing. We made our quota. You know, really appreciate that, folks. You're doing what you want us to do here at Sábados Alegres. Play that Tejano music, and you came across, and that's going to be a happy thing for us here as we go along today, Gavilan.
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0: Donation button, right on. 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Alejandro Fernández.

0: All right, a little bit of Ibi Gourmet, Los Trios de Panchos, aquí con Salsa Alegres. 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
1: DJ Gavilan.
0: How you doing, brother?
1: We're doing all right, man.
0: Yeah, I forgot to ask you, how's your week going, man?
1: Man, it was going good. Yeah. We had the Green Line extension date provided to us today. June 12th. So all next right. year, the Green Line extension going all the way to Eden Prairie.
0: Wow.
1: So
0: man, they're going fast with that light rail stuff, huh?
1: Oh, yeah.
0: Gabby Lyons, well, he knows all the info. He works for Metro, and he gives us the lowdown on which ones to catch, which ones not to catch.
1: You catch them all, brother. They're all good.
0: All right. Get it on from Metro.
1: As long as you go in the right direction.
0: That's for sure. Yes, sir, right here. Happy Saturdays. We want to give you a happy day and get your red cup, blue cup, whatever you're having. And it's over 12 anyway, so let's get it on here. Going south,
1: Alegre. It's 5 o'clock somewhere, like they always say. Yeah. Hey, what's up with the Conjunto Showcase coming up?
0: Tell us about it.
1: Friday, October 16th, they're going to have the workshop. Conjunto Watcha, they have Chicano Roots and Tejano Evolution. Wow. So that's going to be at the 480 Arts. So that's at 480 Pryor Avenue in St. Paul, right there by Vandela. And there's a Bernard's over there. So
0: yes, sir.
1: You catch the Greenland buzz there.
0: There you go. You can go right online and see more information, right?
1: Correct. Go to conjuntoshowcase.com. Right. Plus the event, it's going to be the Saturday, October 17th, Ruben Ramos y La 45.
0: Whoa.
1: So that's going to be at the Mount Zion Temple over there by near...
0: right there, 1300 Summit Avenue.
1: Correct.
0: In St. Paul.
1: Which is by the CBI. No, St. Paul College now. It's St. Paul College.
0: Right.
1: In the cathedral. Way back in there somewhere. And that's at 6 o'clock to 10:30.
0: Right. So get your tickets real quick, because I hear they're really rolling out here. So, again, Gavilan, where they can go get those tickets, brother?
1: ConjuntoShowcase.com. 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
0: Just leave a note to Luke. Luke is the man.
1: Luke.
0: He'll let you know more
1: Luke information. Cardona.
0: We're going to have him on the air pretty soon again and give us some updates on what's happening and more times and all that good stuff, so you folks understand that you got to get to see Ruben Ramos first time here in the Twin City area with LA 45. I remember when LA 45 was here at the Hook and Ladder, man, they really gave a show, and they're doing it all over the United States. They're traveling, man.
1: Yep.
0: That's a great group. God, I can't miss that.
1: And and Mike Torres is a good friend. Every time we go to San Antonio, he treats us good.
0: Yes, sir. So check it out. But right now, Gavilan, what we got queued up, my brother?
1: We got El Gato Negro. Ruben Ramos singing El Gato Negro.
0: All right. Just a little taste of what you're going to hear. Aquí vamos con Salsa Alegres.

mis amigos, hemos perdido otra de las leyendas incomparables. 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

0: All right, here goes one of our good supporters, Brother Rue. 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You got to get it together, man.
1: ¿Entiende?
0: All right. There you go, Brother Rue. I hope you're having a good time, though. Just kidding with you. But get it on one more time, Akiko. Salsa, ladies.

0: right, there you go. Getting it down here con Salsa Alegres. And you're listening to Fresh Air Community Radio, KFAI 90.3 FM, Minneapolis, St. Paul, and around the world at KFAI.org. 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Aquí con Salsa Alegres. Having a great time. I hope you are too. Give us a holler at 612-341-0980. Si gustan llamar aquí en el estudio. Área 612-341-0980. All right. Want to send a big old shout out to Eli Fatino. He's in town. Yeah, come to visit. And I hope he's having a great stay here. Right here in the state of Minnesota. All the way from North Carolina. All right. Emerald Island, he likes that one better, but he's in Wilmington and also having a good time here with our familia, and we love to have him here, and familia, other half couldn't make it, so Ellie's going to be proud and carry that flag for them, all right? Get it on here with Salsa Alegres, though, and we're going to get it on, have a good time, and see what else is going to be happening this afternoon, Gavilan. We're going to get it on, brother.
1: Yes, sir, man. About them Vikings, too, tomorrow.
0: Uh-oh.
1: They're 2-0, and
0: yes, sir.
1: Going to the Super Bowl, homie.
0: They're going to win. They're going to win the Tampa Bay Bucks. They're in Tampa Bay right now. And, yeah, them quarterbacks got to come alive, though, you know?
1: Yeah, we need Kyler to do something.
0: Yes, sir. We're going to work it out. And, yeah, Gavilan, man, he has a real nice Viking hat he made. And, hey, man, you're pretty good at that stuff,
1: that
0: brother.
1: Crochet?
0: Yeah, híjole.
1: I'm a beast at crochet.
0: There you go. He should have been in the state fair or something, man, you know?
1: Right, right.
0: There we go. Aquí con Salas Alegres, though. But we got this other special one going out also, too. We didn't have the opportunity to play it last week. So busy with those pledge drives and stuff. Thank you so much again. And don't stop there, though. Go to www.kfai.org and push that big donation button. We appreciate your support, folks. You know, all the funding that has gone away from the federal government, we do need to step up and support KFAI Fresh Air Community. Been around in your ears for about 48 years. And so we want to continue doing that with all programming here. Just pick your own show and program, and you'll love it because there's a variety here. I know we've been here 46, so it's been a nice ride. Aquí con Salsa Alegres. But right now, we're going to send this one out to Scott and Mimi from Mama Connie. I want to wish them a happy anniversary. It was last week, but we're going to play it for today for them because we did miss that one, and things went so fast. So let's get it on, right, Gavilan?
1: Let's go.
0: Aquí con Salsa Lady. What's the name of this one now? Mama.
1: She's crazy.
0: With the jugs. All right, ahí vamos.

0: 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De aquí vamos a estar hasta las 3. Y si gustan llamar aquí en el estudio, área 612-341-0980. All right. Happy Saturdays with you. It's 2 o'clock now, and until 3 o'clock, we'll be here. Give us a holler. 612-341-0980 is the hotline number. 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I hope you are, too, getting it on every Saturday. And I just want to make mention again, all you folks that pledged here at Con Salsa Alegres, we really, really appreciate your support. Thank you. 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Right on, right on. Get your voices heard. And that's what it's all about. Get the good old Tejano music, though, Gavilan.
1: All right. You know what time it is?
0: It's that time again.
1: Birthday shout-out time.
0: What you got going over there, brother?
1: I got my sister, Maria, and then my niece, Marina, who was born the same day as my sister, Marina. And wishing both of them a happy birthday and a heavenly birthday for Marina.
0: Yes, sir. You know, that's what we shout out here at Salsa Alegres. I want to wish each and every one of you September birthdays. And, you know, celebrate, have a good time, be careful, be safe, and enjoy. It comes around once a year, folks. Some of them are getting up there. Some of them are just trying to get up there. So let's get it on. Have a good time and whatever you're celebrating, just keep on keeping on. Aquí vamos con los mañanitas.

0: All right, all of you are having a happy keep on keeping on aquí con Southside Ladies. Gabby Lyon, what's going on over there, brother?
1: I'm looking for a song for one of our members.
0: All right. Get it on.
1: Mary Armstrong, y'all.
0: All right, Mary. Mary's one of our good supporter listener members. She comes a long ways with us. And thank you so much, Mary. Again, you stepped up and put that challenge out to folks. And she's one of them persons that love KFAI. So
1: she said she wanted me to play one from Josh Baca, I Love My Freedom. But I think she's thinking about Andan Diciendo.
0: Oh, yeah. There you go. That's a good one.
1: Yep. I know that's a Mingo Saldivar song, too. That one of my favorites.
0: Yeah, that's one of Juana's favorites, too. Yeah, getting it on. Okay. Andan Diciendo. All right. I think it's a lot of people's favorites, huh?
1: Well, just mind your own business is what it means, what it says.
0: I hear you. I'm going to say hi out to some older friends of mine, that long-time good familia. Her name was Rose Pacheco back in the day. She's resting in peace now, but the Pacheco familia and Rose, and she was married to Sal Pacheco. And I met the daughter last night and her significant other. Man, it was a long time seeing them folks, them beautiful folks. I want to have a party with them, too, all right? So I just want to send a little shout-out to them and hope they're enjoying the music. They say they check out KFAI here, South of Lakeland. And, yeah, it was so great to see them. So let's get it on, Gabby Lyon, one more time.
1: All right, Josh Baca, I keep for Mary Armstrong. Hope I got the right one, Mary.
0: Yeah, let's send it out to them Pacheco folks, too. All right, let's get it on. Ahí vamos.

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1: 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Getting it on aquí con Salsa Alegres. I hope you're tuning in, having a good time, and give us a holler. 612-341-0980. Si gustan llamar aquí en el estudio, área 612-341-0980. Aquí con el bilingüe, con nuestro amigo Gavilán.
2: How's up, brother?
1: It's all you, man. What's going on?
2: Not much, man. Just want to give a big shout out to Met Council. This is some of them are still tuning in and appreciate that.
1: All right, old Johnny P, he's working hard over at the Met too, and keep on keeping on, brother. It's just want to let you know, if you don't know, that it's raining out there, so it kind of spoiled a little bit of Saturday here, but not here with Salsa Alegres, because we got the thing going on over here, brother.
2: Yes, we do.
1: A little bit of Tejano music and you know, dedications and all that good stuff. And
2: all right, man. What's coming up next is going out to Ruben Contreras.
1: All right, brother Ruben. Yeah. Another supporter here at KFAI.
2: Because he never shuts up.
1: Yeah,
2: he's a cool cat. Ruben and the Romantics.
1: Yeah, that's what they call him out there on the west side. So you got to keep on keeping on, brother Ruben. And so, and all of you are having a good time here con Salsa Alegres. Don't want to leave no one out, because that's what we're all about, all right? And just keep it flowing here. Gavilán, we got some cumbias going on.
2: Yes, we got some cumbias. We got one of my favorites that just came out last year, Nombre Shut Up, Ricardo Castellón y La Diferencia. We got Agua de Papaya, so ooh-wee, your sister can be dancing away with Glenn.
1: I say, she likes that one. Yes, sir, get it on.
2: Was that Chasing Glenn? I don't know, one of the two.
1: Well, we better hope so. Get it on here. Keep on Salsa Alegres. Again, we just want to send support out to you folks who supported us here through the Fall Pledge Drive. But again, don't stop there. Come on. It's a good opportunity to help a good organization as KFAI is. And we don't want much. We're just asking for a little help to continue programming here. And staff, we really need our staff to continue the updates and all that good stuff, working opportunities. And there's a lot here that you folks can get involved with, and so we want to continue to do that. But right now, let's get it on, Gavilán.
2: Yeah, I also make a big shout out to Amara, better known as the mayor of Columbia Heights.
1: All right, yeah.
2: She was tuning in earlier, so.
1: Yes, sir. Send them out.
2: And she's going to come up here for another interview.
1: That'll be a good idea. She's got some good stuff going on.
2: Yeah, she does. She's running for state rep, I believe so.
1: Oh, yeah. But
2: so we'll get her on. And for right now, we got Nombre Shut Up, La Papaya, and some more cumbias.
1: Ahí vamos.
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3: 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Aquí con salsa alegres, no vamos hasta, no vamos a las tres de la tarde. Aquí con salsa alegres, Gavilán.
4: Yes, sir. Having a blast here at Salsa Ladies like we do every Saturday from 1 to 3.
3: Yeah.
4: We go backwards here, man. we go back in time. So, no, it's from 1 to 3 every Saturday here at KFAI, Salsa Ladies.
3: You got it right, brother. And keep on keeping on. Keep on having a Tejano music, and that's what we're going to play right now, getting on. I want to say hi to a couple folks out there. Johnny Ride. Hey, brother Johnny Ride and Patty. Hope y'all are having a good time here with Southside Legatus. We sure are, and we don't have no bubblies, but we're having a good time, though.
4: It's getting there.
3: Got me lying. What we got going, though,
4: we got some more music coming up for you guys. We got the brand new one from Jay Perez featuring David Lee Garza and Jesse Turner from Signal.
3: All right.
4: It's coming up next.
3: That's a new one, man. And also, tell us a little about the Oktoberfest is coming up with Ruben Ramos and L.A. 45. It's coming your way the 16th and 17th of this coming October. So get your tickets. That's going to be a show, bro. And I hope y'all get there. And it's going to be fun, I do believe. So
4: yeah, we're going to have Ruben Ramos, La 45, L.A. 45, y también Los Nieves del Norte from St. Peter and Los Rebeldes from Albert Lee. So it's going to be quite a show.
3: Brother Luke, all right. You can't miss that, man.
4: That's going to be Saturday the 17th, October 17th at the Mount Zion Temple.
3: Yes, sir.
4: In St. Paul.
3: And that's right there at 1300 Summit Avenue,
4: correct.
3: San Pablo. And they'll have your favorite beverage and all that good stuff, you know.
4: And the day before, Friday the 16th, they're going to have Conjunto Workshop.
3: Ooh.
4: The Chicano Roots and Tejano Evolution. That's going to be preaching. Ruben Ramos going to be there, too. And Mike Torres. Mike Torres knows a lot of the history of the music, man. He's a great musician. And
3: He
4: used to play with Little Joe. So
3: he's got
4: quite a bit of knowledge. Just come and check it out.
3: Check them out. That's coming your way. It's come pretty quick, pretty fast. And, October's right around the corner. Can you believe that?
4: Yeah, and more info, conjuntoshowcase.com.
3: There you go. Get it on, aquí con Salsa Alegres. And what we got queued up, though, bro?
4: We got the one you wanted to play, Jay Perez.
3: Yeah, I like that one. It's a brand new one coming out. Check this out, folks, and I'm sure you're going to like it, too. Ahí vamos.

0: Bueno, ya llegó el tiempo a tres que tenemos que despedirnos de Sauce Alegres viene a la una hasta las tres de la tarde. Ya mero son las tres. Well, happy Saturdays with you from 1 o'clock until three. Almost that time again, and we just want to thank each and every one of you tuning in here with Happy Saturdays, and also your pledges. Please, please bring your pledges in. We need them so bad, and keep them coming, and that's what it's all about. Listener members are really important to us here at Sauce Alegres. Happy B-Day to each and every one of you. Keep on keeping on there, Gavilan.
1: That's right, man. Hope you guys have a great week. We had a great show today. Thank you, Willie, for always hanging in here with us.
0: You know that's right.
1: 46 in your ear, whatever.
0: Yeah, it is. Looking for mice, you know. I just want to say again, Ellie, welcome to Twin City area con la familia. We love you. Keep on keeping on to all the familia back home, too. So take it easy and have a good time here with your familia. And all of you, keep on keeping on. Hasta la próxima sábado con Sauce Alegres.
1: Again,

0: 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Caribbean Jam coming your way. Lynn Ball Jackson's got a great show for you. Don't touch that dial, because we're going to party down right here on Sábados, right after Sábados Alegres. Here we go.
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2: Greetings in the name of His Majesty Emperor Haile Selassie I, Jah Rastafari. Ever living, ever faithful, ever sure, Selassie I the first. Yeah. Yeah. Rastafari.

Well, greetings, greetings, greetings, Twin Cities. Welcome, welcome to this another edition of Caribbean Jam. It is your Saturday evening jam time. My name is Linville Jackson, and it is a pleasure for me to be here another Saturday afternoon to hang out with you. Hope you've been enjoying the vibes. Thank you to DJ Gavilan and Brother Willie D for another great edition of Sabados Alegres. They're here every Saturday, 1 to 3. My grand diva, Vic herself, she's here Saturday morning, 6 to 9. Another great show to check out. So we want to say thank you to each and everyone who took time out of their busy schedule. Ready to say schedule, I said schedule, right? 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Again, I'm not going to be doing a pledge rap, but just reminding you that you can still support this great radio station at kfai.org. So I got some great music lined up for you today. I want you to sit back, relax, and enjoy the ride, because it is fun time. You know, last week I talked a lot. So there's some of the music you're going to hear today was some of those on my list to play last week, because I had to talk to get you to do what you needed to do. And I, trust me, Caribbean Jam, we did good for, you know, for like a Saturday evening show. So again, thank you to each and everyone who continue to support this great radio station. I am proud to say I am a part of this family, and I've been a part of this family unofficially since 1989. That's when I started hanging out at the KFAI over there on Lake Street, Lake in Bloomington, on top of the Butler Drugstore. And I'm going to be here for a minute. So let's groove. Kick it off with the crooner, Mr. Barry Salmon, classic tune called Rockaway.

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1: 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What a climb.
0: Okay, now I want to make a shout out. 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

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You just heard music from Romain Virgo alongside Christopher Martin called Try My Love. See? Mm-hmm. Push Your Love, Alizé the singer, alongside yours truly. Another great thing about being on KFI, I can play my own music and other talents from around here in the Twin Cities. You know, just like that. That song is available on all your digital platforms. So check it out, Alizé the singer, featuring Linval Jackson. Push Your Love, it's out there, by yourself. And before that, we heard Rockaway, the remix, Barry Salmon featuring Nesta. Nice remix. Of course, Barry Salmon to kick off the set with his classic tune, Rockaway. As we continue with the music, this one is a classic, you know. Mr. Freddie McGregor. You know, Freddie McGregor has been having some health issues the last few years. He suffered a massive stroke. But he's recovering real slow. Remember when Coco T passed away and they had this thing for him in Florida. Freddie was there. You know, he couldn't sing at the time. But you see videos of Freddie back on stage with his children, supporting him, helping him doing his thing. So, hope he continues to make progress and get back to, you know, somewhere close to where he used to be. This one's a classic. And I know C love this one right here. So, C, that one I have for you, you know. Freddie. Push, push. Come to show. Right here, fresh and ready, 9.3 from Minneapolis.

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Caribbean Jam is Saturday evening drive time. My name is Linville Jackson, and I thank you for tuning in and hanging out with me this another Saturday afternoon here in the Twin Cities and around the world, as Brother Musical Rich used to say, Twin Cities and beyond, right? You just heard music from Preedy. It's called Protection. Protect them. Friends are my enemies, because they don't know what they do. See, I'm protected by the Almighty Father, you know. I give them a try. I can't decide. Wind up by Polan Kapop. Polan Kapop. Is it because I'm not like people mess up my name? I try my best not to mess up somebody else's. Polan Kapop. And right here, Skinny Fabulous from the Happiness Rhythm. Soccer music continues up until the top of the hour. I salute you each and every Saturday. Don't forget, every Tuesday night, Reggae Night at Bunkers with the International Reggae All-Stars. Fish Fry Fridays every Friday over there at Glenwood and Penn. Obi the General Sundays at the Ice House. Massive Mondays at Pimento. DJ Diamond, DJ Gemini. And other special guests, Rassi, big up yourself. As we continue on, Rupi's feeling kind of tipsy. I don't know why.

So soca music for your heart and soul. Turn up. Patrice Roberts said that. Come here. 47 Ranzi. That is of the Pineapple Rhythm. For the heard Tipsy by Rupi of the Happy Days Rhythm. We're getting close to the top of the hour. About 7 or 8 minutes to go. We're going to squeeze in a couple more right here. This rhythm is called Fun Day. We say cheers. Cheers to you. Take your water. You know, your lemonade. Your Asco water. And cheers to you for supporting KFAI. It's a thank you edition of Caribbean Jam. We're here every Saturday 3 to 5. So here comes Problem Child on this fun day with cheers.

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1: 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We close on the soccer set with Roman Coca-Cola by Kes. Fun Day, Shal Marshall. Cheers, Problem Child from the Fun Day Rhythm. All right, time for the big ups. Dominic and LJ, big up on yourself. Love on to the max every time. My Canadian family, Miss Aina, JC, Trey, Nisa, Claudie, Naya, Mario, Veda, Zai, big up on yourself every time. But do not dance, you know. Oh my, I'm gonna tell you why. Mr. Dean Fraser in the back, playing all them classic tunes. Oh me, oh my, I'm gonna tell you why. Brother Earl and Miss Clara, big up on herself. Sister Sona, big up herself. Megan, big up herself. Nads, Officer Johnson, big up on herself, man. Sure, every time. GSC crew, JMO crew. Sister Nama, my other mother, big up herself. Mama Ali, big up herself. Sister Melinda J, hope you're doing well. Sister Marsha, big up herself. Stay strong, stay strong. Rasmark, Soccer Mark, Sister Hope, 876 crew, Yadi. They're all up on the road, so I'm gonna check them out. No Stress Express with Tony Paul, Monday mornings, 10 to noon, before they can hear Rocket Skyship with Brother Elmar. Enough nice as you know. Every Tuesday night, we're gonna have the bonkers with the International Reggae All Stars. Massive Mondays at Pimento. DJ Diamond, DJ Gemini.

time around. Happy birthday to you. You're celebrating with Robbie Shakespeare. A happy heavenly birthday. You know, Sly Robbie Dio. His birthday would be on tomorrow, 27th November. Rest well. The Wicked, Wicked bass player. I remember doing, back when I was promoting shows, when I was promoting shows, it's a lot of work, but you know. I did, brought Sly and Robbie here to Minneapolis at the Caboose with Half Pint and Tony Rebel. They were having celebrated the anniversary of Half Pint, big tune called Greetings. And there were just 200 people, like, you know, big superstars, and they were down to earth that I can remember. So, Sly and Robbie's up in heaven, playing music together. If you're celebrating the birthday this weekend, again, happy birthday to you. Celebrate well. We're going to play music, you know. Of course, I have to give thanks to the Almighty Father. We're going to my church family. Evangelist Crusaders. Alize the singer, big up herself. Singing tune, big up herself every time. Sister Joy, Sister Sivian. Brother Cedric, Miss Hazel. Wubet, big up herself. Invergrove, their crew. Brother Glenn, big up yourself. If we miss you, don't take it personal. I just say go sometime. All right, we're going to continue with the music. Of course, got to give thanks. And this brother right here has a track that I love dearly. The track is called Make A Way. But I'm not playing that one today. I'm playing this other one called Love and Devotion. His name is Jermaine Edwards. And this is a beautiful track on the gospel tip. Love and Devotion. Jermaine Edwards right here on Fresh Air. Keep it locked, keep on keeping on.

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0: You know my name? Linval Jackson. All right, if you don't know my name. Check is called Good Man, written by my IG, Mr. Norris Roberts. And music by Chili Charles. You know one of the great things about being on the radio? I love it. I can play my own music. I guess me promote myself, right? If me not like what me hear, then you won't like it either. But I work with this brother called Norris Roberts. Norris writes some great songs. And we recorded a few songs. It took us a minute to get them out there, but we're getting them out one by one. So this is my latest release, Good Man, available on all the digital platforms, courtesy of G-Star Music. Another track I have out there is a track called So Fine. I think it came out in like the 50s, done by a group called The Fiestas. And Norris found that track and Chili put his magic to it. And we put it out there and it's, you know, it's a play. Another track I have out there is called I'm Your Man, originally done by Mr. John Holt. And of course, I love the version that we did. And it's out there. Who She Love? Alizé the Singer featuring Linval Jackson. Also on the digital platforms. Working a few other tracks with Alizé. Track called My Girl. Did all the other backing vocals on that one. Another track that I had the pleasure of working on. A track called Enough. That song came about after the murder of George Floyd. And all the other innocent people that was killed by the system. Law enforcement. Who is supposed to protect you around this country. So it featured Ryan. Innocent. Wayne McFarlane. Caroline Naomi, Maida, Singing Tony, and yours truly. A song was written by Ryan Blissman and Mr. Michael Bland. Big up on yourself. So thank you for including me in that project. Love it. All right. So that's how we do it. We got my music coming. And this brethren and I, we grew up together way back when in a little town called Savlamar in Liver, Russia. We live at Seton Crescent. Yeah, the neighborhood called Russia, for real. So, Percy Stevens, big up for summer, Virgin. Keep doing the thing. Making Willicke Island look big on the map. And just Savlamar, Westmoreland, and the whole. Doing the thing. So check this out, we'll play some music.
1: Well, my name is Richie Stevens, talking to you from Jamaica, where it's 90 degrees in the shades. And right now, you're all in tune to Caribbean Jams with Linval Jackson, my brethren, seen from out of the west, which you know is the best. Richie Stevens said that. Run it, Linval!
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2: The dish you don't get it. 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
1: with this sound.
2: You request this wee
3: when it come to thing them call small axe, you know. Talk we attack facts pon the tracks, you know. King Jammies, not test the seat.

Programming on KFAI is brought to you in part by First Avenue, presenting Chelsea Wolfe at the Fitzgerald Theater Saturday, September 26th. Chelsea Wolfe moves fluidly between doom metal, folk, industrial, electronic, and spectral balladry. She's touring with her latest release, The Dark, a gothic folk-inspired reinvention of herself with a rusty industrial edge. Wolfe describes the album as a seance using sonic softness and guitar-driven melodies that build into something transcendent. Opening the show is Jonathan Holton. More information about Chelsea Wolfe at the Fitzgerald is available at first-avenue.com.

0: Oh yeah, oh yeah, oh yeah, oh yeah, oh yeah, oh yeah.
1: Slam rap in the background.
0: What is track name, Cam? What is track name? Waterbed, the track name Waterbed.
1: From the Slam Robbie and the Tax Again collection, volume 1. Add it to your collection, because these things are antique now. Now that the two legends have passed on. You just heard music from Sean Paul. His latest is called Stand on Business. That is the Slinting Rhythm Revisit by, you know, King Jammies produced that. So they revisit that old rhythm and bring it back, and it sound good. Right? Before that, you heard brand new track from Shaggy. It's called Bun. He said he get the whole bakery bun and cheese and all kind of something. She Loves Me. From his latest record, it's called Lottery. Touched by an Angel, Maxi Priest. And A Woman's Touch by Mr. Richie Steven. About 20 minutes to go before I have to school to make way for Weekend on Demand. Caribbean Jam is Saturday evening drive time. I thank you for tuning in and hanging out with me this Saturday, each and every Saturday. Spread the word, tell somebody to tell somebody else. If you haven't heard about us, we are here. We've been around for almost 50 years. So, you know, we're there a long time, you know. And I'm happy to be a part of this family right here. 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All right. We're going to keep the music rolling. Another rhythm that

been revisited. Rhythm called the Diwali Rhythm. My good brethren, Mr. Richie Stevens, put a track out, brand new track up on it. It's called Wet Sugar. Pan, and you know, sometimes the pot can I get wet, and I might lose a few people, but you know, I say go. Log on, go to YouTube and listen to some Oliver Samuels and some Miss Louise Bennett and brush up on your pot, all right? You don't have to speak it to understand it. I saw you go sometime. All right, this is Richie Stevens with Sugar and the Diwali. It's the home stretch.

This is Stinger, and it gives me great pleasure to introduce to the world this little empress called Mona, alongside few.

0: And what's really gonna go on right now? I'm gonna take 2 steps back and turn over the steering wheel to the next driver. Brother CRZ is in the house. Get ready to rock it for the next 2 hours. Hope you got all your requests then. So I just heard that Hill and Gully Ride rhythm. It's been a while since I played so many songs from that, so many tracks from that rhythm, but that's the vibe that was happening this evening. Jet Ski by Anthony B. Slip and Slide by Masika. Wami Money, Niger Boy, Masterpiece by Kes. And Now Worry by Gentleman, Langala Ride. Thank you for tuning in. Thank you for hanging out with me this Saturday afternoon. Hope you enjoyed the show. Hope you enjoyed the music. Live this day like it's your last, because tomorrow's promise to no man. Stay strong, everyone who's missing a loved one this time around. Don't forget Massive Mondays at Pimento, DJ Diamond, DJ Gemini. 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And thank you for listening. Be safe. God bless you all. 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
2: It's happening right now, 5 p.m. Central Daylight Time in the City Riverside neighborhood. It is 59 degrees and raining. And, hey, it's 90.3 The Resistance, KFAI Minneapolis, bringing the world to the Twin Cities at 90.3 FM HD, bringing the Twin Cities to the world at KFAI.org. 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All of that is just another way of saying, it's the weekend!

59 degrees at the quarter scene in Riverside. At MSP, it is 59 with light rain, fog, and mist. That all sounds like a bunch of stuff that wants you. The world's way of telling you, stay inside, listen to the radio, listen to 90.3 The Resistance. With me, CRZ, Christopher Adam Zimmerman here with you. My thanks to Brother Linval Jackson. Another massive episode of Caribbean Jam every Saturday from 3 to 5. Even on tape, he brings it. I got a story about Linval, I'll tell you later. Very fun. But I don't have a whole lot of time to waste. As you know, we recently concluded our fall member drive. Our official total, a little under 60,000. I know there's a couple thousand making its way to us, so we're going to hit that 60,000 mark easily. If somehow you missed out last week, you can't wait. If you give on behalf of the weekend, and you can still do it today, kfai.org/donate. I think there's a button in the app that says support us. And mention the weekend, I will add $5 to your donation. More about that as we progress in the show. So if somehow you missed it last week, but you still want to support Fresh Air, we got you. All week I have been taking your requests, and all week I have been ignoring them. I've been busy in Pledge Central. So we'll see how it comes out. I think all this stuff sounds good together. We're going to start with one. It's from Allison. Brand new music from Perfume Genius. We're here for that. Is it going to work? You know why? It's because I forgot to do that other thing.

0: requested Willie Nile here on The Weeknd. Everybody Needs a Hammer is from the 1991 album Places I Have Never Been. Willie Nile, the pride of Buffalo, singer-songwriter. Thanks to Jerry in St. Anthony for making that request. We didn't get to it last week, but we got to it this week. The new album from Boy Harsher is called Get Mean, and that was a very Boy Harsher-sounding track. Ice Pick, Walk Away. That one just came out a week ago. Requested Luca. Thank you to Chelsea in Dayton's Bluff, St. Paul, for requesting Sympathy, a new single from an up-and-comer called Luca, L-U-C-A, all caps. We started with new music from no longer an up-and-comer. They're here. But Perfume Genius. His latest single is called Natural High. Thanks to Allison in the Whittier neighborhood for making that request. We did not get membership from all 87 neighborhoods in Minneapolis. So if you think your neighborhood isn't represented, it's not too late. KFAI.org/weekend. There's probably a way to get there from weekend. But KFAI.org/donate. The caffeine's really working. Let's hear something about University Avenue in St. Paul.
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We'll wait.

my goodness, that is a compressed track. Dr. Weed from The Smoke. Michelle heard it on Glorith. Of course she did. And wanted to hear it again. Thanks to Michelle from Plymouth for requesting The Smoke with Dr. Weed. From their eponymous release, Maple's Pet Dinosaur, a foul-mouthed Australian kid. Titular track of an upcoming EP called Child's Play. Thanks to Doc Murphy for requesting that one. No thanks to Doc Murphy for not telling me how explicit it was ahead of time. Requested Netherwilds. I can't believe it. I'm the first person to play that on Fresh Air. New single called The Fall. Thanks to Eileen. That may be her first request. Keepin' coming. Good stuff. Black Flag with TV Party, their single from 1981. Thanks to Kirk in Plymouth. And we started with Tim's track. Dear Mr. President, is from Bigger, Better, Faster, More, 1992. I was worried I missed the ramp. Sometimes you get sent down a rabbit hole. Lee did that with me last night. More about that on the other side of the set. It's 90.3 The Resistance. It's the weekend. If you feel so inclined, kfai.org/donate.

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1: 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Anyway.

0: It is 6 p.m. Central Daylight Time in the Cedar Riverside neighborhood. It is 58 degrees and cloudy. At MSP, it is 60 and overcast. .3 The Resistance is KFAI Minneapolis, where we say F-A-I. F-A-I. We got a slogan coming. You know, we're going to workshop this, but you can't spell KFAI without F-A-I. Where was I? 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Just scanning through the entire about 10-year history of Spinatron reporting for KFAI, that's the first time we've ever played Friends in Low Places by Garth Brooks. And if there's any justice in the universe, it'll be the last. When I got Pete's request on Wednesday, when I got his text, I looked at my phone. I looked at Pete's name. I looked at Pete's request. I looked back at Pete's name. I looked at my phone. I turned my phone over. I did not immediately respond saying, why? But you can bet I thought it. I did not feel anything hearing that track. No positive nostalgia. Not, it just is like, well, is it over yet? Thanks to Pete from Edina for requesting Friends in Low Places. From 1990's No Fences. And Garth Brooks, by the way, he's not really on the streamers. He didn't cotton to that kind of deal, so. Sometimes you gotta request him, I guess. I'm sure Pete will explain himself in the chat, kfai.org/chat. Before Garth Brooks, very interesting set there. We started with requested Despina Vandi, Greek singer. The Saeed Emrad remix of Gia was only available on a couple compilations, and I did not find the compilation Lee wanted me to get. I ended up going to France and finding Chill Out in Paris 3, 2003-2004. And then I found out that Saeed Emrad, Lebanese DJ and producer, had released a single this week. We gotta play that. Request denied, something you will very rarely hear on this program. So I'll dedicate it to Michael Gray, he of Request Denied. Check out the assortment at the Uptown VFW tonight at 10. Closing up that set, Umut Ozkan. I'm probably pronouncing that wrong, but he is a Dutch-Turkish DJ, and apparently my brother is in the Oz clan. He requested Techno Shaman. He did not request the extended mix, but when I found it, I had to play it because it's hard to find. This is Weekend on Demand, episode number 312. Welcome. Our journey is about to begin, or perhaps it's already begun. I wonder if anybody pledged while I was doing that thing for that past hour. Nope. Okay. Nobody to thank. In theory, there are thousands of you listening right now. If I could just get 100 of you to chip in $5. Actually, I'd be in for $500, so let's not do that. But if you ever wanted to play a hilarious prank on me, I have found the photo I'm going to send out as a thank you to everybody. I think you're going to really enjoy it. I look terrible. If you want to get in on that action, $5 to kfai.org/donate, and I'll match it. My very unofficial number, 59,164. I am certain we're probably at 62 or 63, just the way things work, but I don't have access to everything, so. Still, our goal was 60,000. We're going to make 60,000. We really did. It was slow and steady, and everybody came through. Every program was great. You know, I was here every morning, every weekday morning, so I could kind of see it in real time and experience it. It was a lot of fun. Hardly anybody calls anymore. That's fine. We keep track of the emails as they come in instead, do some housekeeping, and just have fun. And they feed me. They feed me so much. The Nighthawk called it the Pledge Drive 5, and she wasn't kidding. I have put on 5 pounds probably, and I will start the process of losing it by dancing well, shuffling a little bit to and fro. At the Uptown VFW at 10 o'clock for Michael Todd Gray presenting The Assortment. That's all the plugs you get, Michael. So although I was a zombie and very sleep deprived, I was granted a list spot to see John B. at the Dakota. And I went. I'm not going to say I was the only white person there, because after all, John B. was there. Raise your hand if you didn't know John B. was white. Now you can do that. But I did feel a lot underdressed, and a lot of good-looking people. John B. himself, a very good-looking man, but he's still so good. I hope he comes back. He had two shows at the Dakota on Thursday. KFAI got our hands in a lot of pots for a lot of shows, and you've been hearing about them during the carts. How much time have I got, anyway? Not much. Okay. We'll do the full-on thank yous next week, so you can still get in on that, like I said. And you can still get your hands on some of our really fine swag. T-shirts, bandanas, mugs, pens, stickers, all that stuff. KFAI.org/donate. New music from Bicep. The single I just played, Sympathy by Luca Ben. I was trying to find Sympathy by Luca for Chelsea, and I found this wrong one. I was like, you know what? I could do the weather over that. And then I did everything but the weather over that. But new Bicep came out yesterday. I'm sure Luke's probably got one of the vocal tracks to play during Tempest. I hope he does. It's good stuff. If not, you know, there's always next week.
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0: Before I run out of time, let's head over to the National Weather Service, take a look at the 7-day forecast. Right now it's 60 degrees, the rain has stopped. I think we might be good for the rest of the night. Well, that's why I read the forecast, to find out. Tonight, 40% chance of showers, rain more likely after 11. Okay, so we're in a lull period. Tonight, down to around 56. Sunrise, by the way, 7:02, 11 hours, 57 minutes, 32 seconds of sunlight today. That is the first day after our equinox. We were talking about this with Kenna on Monday. That point where there's equal amounts of sunlight and darkness, we crossed it last night. There's more darkness than light. Which part are you part of? Tomorrow, might rain before 8 a.m. Otherwise, mostly cloudy during the day, up near 69 degrees. Ooh, wow. Cool show tomorrow night, Lilac Fortress, Pleasure Cube, and Specters of Desire at the White Squirrel Bar in St. Paul. No cover. 9 p.m., it'll end early if you gotta work on Monday. If you do gotta work on Monday, know that it'll be mostly cloudy, 57 to 73. Tuesday, 80% chance of rain. Wow, that's a lot. Forecasting a quarter to a half inch of rain on Tuesday, that's our best chance. 60 to 68 is that range, so you know they're serious. Wednesday, 40% chance of showers overnight, partly sunny during the day, 58 to 71. Thursday, 30% chance of showers overnight, partly sunny during the day. That sounds really familiar. In fact, it sounds like Wednesday's forecast, with a little different range, 57 to 69. Thursday night, DJ Shadow presents the 30th anniversary of Introducing Tour at the Palace Theater. Opening is DJ D Sharp. I'm looking forward to seeing my homeboy from Davis. Friday, 20% chance of showers. If it doesn't rain, mostly sunny, 52 to 65. Sunny but not warm. It's beginning. Friday night, Automatic with Donzie at the Turf Club. If you don't want to do that, head over to Zora Darling, where Shannon Blowtorch and Greenery are going to present Genre Fluid ADJ night. Preliminary forecast for next Saturday, mostly sunny, 51 to 64. I'll see you right back here at 5 p.m. New music, your requests. And me saying thank you at least 18 times. That means you've hit me up for $90. We can still make that a little bit bigger. 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At the end of the John B. Show, a guy walks up and taps me on the shoulder. It's Linval Jackson. He was at the John B. Show. He had taken one of his listeners. Maybe they had won some tickets or something, but what a delight to see him out. My brother. He's like, I'll be on tape on Saturday. I'm like, thanks for telling me. But it's just, it's so much fun seeing these people out in the open. I don't know if they feel that way about me, but I'm a little easier to find probably. All right. Who died this week, you're asking? This is a tough one. Pete Byrne from Naked Eyes died. He joined Rob Fisher, who died, I think it was in 2006. Rob Fisher was only 42. Pete Byrne made it to... Do I have it written down? No, he was... I think he was... Eight, well, I'll look it up. Whatever it was, it's really sad. Both members of Naked Eyes now gone. I think Ron kind of went this direction last night, but I'm going to do it too. So we're going to start with one from Neon, the proto-Naked Eyes band that Pete and Rob were in with the Tears for Fears guys, and it just sounds very 1980. In fact, this may be the oldest thing I play this show. Here's Making Waves here on the weekend, where we remember Pete Byrne.

0: Pete Byrne died after a short illness peacefully in Los Angeles, it was announced. He was 74. That's much too young. No one should die that young. He released several albums as Naked Eyes, even after the passing of Rob Fisher, and that's when they took a more acoustic turn. That was from his latest and, I guess, last Naked Eyes album, Disguise the Limit. That was Forests of Nottingham. That goes out to my favorite Nottingham resident, Simon Husbands. Before that, an acoustic version from Fumbling with the Covers, an album released shortly after Rob Fisher's death, When the Lights Go Out, live acoustic version from 2007. And we started with Neon, Making Waves. It's a 45 that's very hard to get. I've got one. But it also ended up on the Naked Eyes compilation, Everything and More from 2000, that single originally from 1980. I'm CRZ. This is The Weeknd. Let's try to get ahead of the carts this hour, shall we?
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0: That show should be very, very heavy. I'm CRZ. I'm a little heavier myself these days. It turns out that Lettuce have been asking DJs to reinterpret tracks off their latest LP, Cook. And this week we got a remix of the titular track from Drew Birch. It floored me. I hope you like it too, because you're about to hear it. It's The Weeknd here on 90.3 The Resistance.

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0: New album from Proto Martyr, and you can tell for them it's been a year, just like it has been for a lot of us. Hotel Lusona is the name of that album, and I like when the metaphors are so easy to understand that even I understand. That was Exalted Eagles, a pre-release single that also came out this week. Before that, it also came out yesterday, Cook, the Drew Birch remix from Lettuce. I'm CRZ, this is The Weeknd, this is Eckhart.
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0: Hi, I'm CRZ. I had the opportunity to attend a couple really big shows this week. And, of course, we talked about John B. We're going to hear a John B. track in a minute. But first, the day before, I went to Green Room to see the Tear Garden. Wow, that was a great show, and I felt really fortunate I had a chance to see them live. They also had a local opener called Broken Nails. Let's hear a track from her, too.

0: Still down for me?
1: Hey, it's three artists that I saw this week. That was John B. I did not see Tupac. He is the late Tupac Shakur. Are You Still Down? It's from Cool Relax, 1997. And then from two amazing acts on Wednesday. First, Broken Nails with Mirror from her latest LP, Scorn. And The Tear Garden from their latest Astro Elevator. It just came out last year. It's called War Crier. And we'll let the music do the talking on that one. Actually, this one would have gone really good right after that John B. I got a couple late requests from Chris's. This is another Chris. It's KRS-One.

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2: See, you learn about pronunciations. Like, the band's name is spelled I-E, but it's pronounced E. But for years, when I've been doing Drone Not Drones, I've always called her Crystal Mazlak. And apparently it's Mazlak. And so, like, there's a lot of letters in there that I did not need to pronounce. It's good to know. Requested Joe Strummer here on the weekend. He's strumming right now.

weekend, baby. See you later.

0: That's the thing that sucks about weekends. They gotta end sometime.
1: But let me just say this. I've had a wonderful week. And if you feel like doing it again next week, so do I. See you next week, everybody.
2: Hey, let's celebrate a couple guys who are still alive. Yellow has a new album coming out the day before Halloween. It's called Time Lab. We just heard the pre-release single from it called Break Out. Boris is 74 and Dieter's 81. Good for them. New music from Yellow. Before that, requested Joe Strummer. Thanks to Chris and East Harriet for requesting Johnny Appleseed. Joe Strummer and the Mescaleros from Global A Go-Go 2001. Requested KRS-One. Sound of the Police is from Return of the Boom Bap, 1995. Thanks to Extifer in Dayton's Bluff, St. Paul. Thanks to you for listening and staying this long. Let's do it again next week, shall we? I'll be back at 5 with new music. And hopefully your requests. KFAI.org/weekend has all the ways for you to get in touch with me. It's not too late to take $5 out of my pocket. KFAI.org/donate. One more Lettuce remix to take us out because... I like that first one so much. Here's one from 3 months ago. Luke's coming up with Temposphere. Let me remind you, Black Lives Matter. Believe survivors of sexual abuse and sexual assault and de-platform predators. Use the power of love to defeat hate wherever and whenever you can. Always choose empathy over cruelty when you can. Till next time, later becomes now. I'm CRZ saying, see you later.

Oops. In the Cedar Riverside neighborhood, it's 59 degrees. At MSP, it is 59 degrees and overcast. 90.3 The Resistance is KFAI Minneapolis, bringing the world to the Twin Cities. 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